Mathura, a very strange and mysterious occurrence took place. Om Namo Bhagavate Vasudevaya. Om Namo Bhagavate Vasudevaya. Kansa Bhasha Ashirad Vaka Asya Tvam Ashtamo Gadave Hantoya Vasave Buddha. Pati Prahinam, together with her husband, Kansama Bhashya, sounds from the heavenly regions, Asharira Vak. Sharid means body and Asharid means without body. Vak means word. Asharira Vak. Asya Stram Ashtamo Garbe. Oh, great one, you are celebrating today. But Astram, your death will come by what? Ashtamo Garbe. Everybody, well, most of my Pandit colleagues, you know, Ashmi is the, which day? First, second, third, fourth, eighth, yes. Ashtami Tithi is the eighth Luna Tithi. Either in the bright half or the dark half. Stram Ashtamo Garbo Hantoya Bahavo Baddaha. Her eighth child will become the cause of your destruction. Ichukta Sakalapapo Bhojanam Kulapasanam. When he hears this, in a fit of a rage, Kulapasanam, he who is the destroyer of his race, Bhagini Hantum Arabdha Khangapani Khuche Grihit. Bhagini means sister. He takes his sister and he grabs her by the hair. Hanturabdha Khangapani, and automatically he pulls weapon. He pulls his sword. Kache Mahi Tam Jukupsakamanam Nrishnam Nirpatram Vasudeva Mahabhaguvacha. And immediately, for survival instinct kicks in. He doesn't want to die. None of us want to die. We all want to live and think, you know, that life is, we look at life in different ways. But natural instinct of Jeev within body is to have evasive measures when death or when threat of life comes. And in this case, he realizes when the heavenly voice says the Vasudev, when he sees this, he puts his hands together. Vasudevo Mahabhagavacha.

affirming, O great one of the Bhojas. How could you, so mighty, be afraid of this little girl? She is your sister. Mrityu janma tambira dehena sajayate. What of what use is taking her life? All relation break there, you know. There is no relation again. All of a sudden, 1 minute, and this is how life is. Life is very temporal. In a moment's notice, your life changes. It doesn't take much. One moment it takes to change a life. And in this moment, Adhyashabdante Mrityushe Prani Nam Drubha, that please, you are a man of reason. He tries to calm him down. You're a man of reason. That do not do this. Do not go down this road. This is not. Now he has to make a plea for his Dulahin. Tum tumhari chota behin hai aur abhi balak ko deen avala ko dekhe ka. She's your little sister, boy. And if we look at what is happening in homes and families, that's why last night we shared with you. Our homes and families are the most precious thing that we have. We should utilize every single opportunity to maintain the value of that. It is the most precious thing we have, and it's amazing how these bonds get broken. And when this took place, a husband is telling, Vasudeva is telling, Balok din avala hai, dekho kaat purkit nahi, aage khadi hai, tumko parameshwar, din hitakari, swajanhara banaya yaha, mangal roop aapke marne yog nahi hai. That she is the source of happiness and comfort for you. Do not return to such. Dino ko paridhino ko marne doshe. What is her fault? What has she done? She's done nothing. So therefore, why are you angry with her? The ethereal voice has declared, but she has done nothing. Bhagwan says very beautifully, when Vasudev gets him to calm down, isliye is mrityu rupa kans ko devaki putra ho gaye, unko tino vachan dekar ke kisi prakar pehle se din devaki pran ko bachau hai. That to save her life and to appeal to the compassion of kans, Vasudev spoke

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It matters not. He may calm down, but sense will never prevail in him. That internal search for peace has to come from inside, and that's important. If we, our center, the core of our being is not at peace, it doesn't matter where we are. You can change the environment. You know, sometimes we say we have a little trouble somewhere. You say, man, I'm going away, yes? If I go away, I ain't going to study it so much, really? All you're changing is the environment, you know? What about what inside here? All that changing? Caribbean Airlines ain't changing that, you know? That remains, and that's why, you see this, what is in our heart here? Our internal peace. The core of that is dependent on our connection with God. Our connection with God. That is what keeps us firmly rooted. It keeps us and it becomes a guiding light to us. That's why God in our lives is something, in spite of what difficulties we face. In fact, in your difficult moments, then you should even turn more to God. And that does not happen because in our difficult moments, we think that God is, you know, not there for us. But if God is not there for you, then you're in trouble. And this is what Bhagwan explains. That don't think like this. The voice has said that her echa. Yataste bhayotim shukavacha. Susakardhanar pratyo kansachati vagadati vasudeva pipriti prasham. I will give you all of them. Your children is the cause of the trouble. I will give that to you. And vasudeva ki vachan satmankan kansapne bahin kumar ne chod diya hai. Only when he heard these words, he released her. Aur vasudeva prasan kans ko badai hai. बरात को समेत देवकी लेकर अपने घर के आए हैं। He sends, he releases them, and of course, देवकी समय पाकर आत पुत्र और एक कन्या एक एक वर्ष उपरांत उत्पन्न हुआ है, and so of course, sons, eight sons and one daughter. प्रथम कीर्तिमान पुत्र हुआ है। The first son was called कीर्तिमान। उसके वसुदेव जी के बड़ा कष्ट कंस पास ले गया है। वसुदेव took the child. 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They know the appropriate time and manner to act. This is the mark of intelligent souls. इस बालक को अपने पर घर पे कर ले आऊँ हूँ, क्योंकि इस मुझे को कुछ भय नहीं है. So when Vasudev carried the first child, he said, no. This is the first child. That child is doing nothing to me. The voice say, how much? Which child? The eighth child. Take that child and go home. Take that child and walk home. तुम्हारे आते पुत्र से मृत्यु निश्चित हुआ है। इज द एट वन दैट आई एम वरीड अबाउट। बहुत अच्छा है। यह वसुदेव रूप लेकर अपने घर को चला दिया है। पूरे कंस को वचन कुछ श्वासन नहीं किया है। ही डिडंट हैव एनी फियर ऑफ कोर्स फॉर सच। बट देन हु केम श्री

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Sometime when they tell you one born, three done born already, how you keep in track of that? How you keep in track of that? And like this, Narada turned his mind. Sometimes, when we have a stable and a calm and a nice mind, somebody just come like a drop of ink and milk and drop something for we. Sometimes they are knowing or they just drop in a crumb. You drop in a piece of bait and you pick up that and you run with it. And that causes trouble for you. This is why Bhagwan says, Vidwan Purush, intelligent person, knows how and when to act. And Naraji ke bole aate garbo inme kaun sa samjhana chahe. The ways of Sri Krishna is very different. You don't know him. तब कंस यादव को देवता समाज को देवकी आत्मा गर्भ विष्णु को भगवान को तार धारण करके मुझे मानेगा निष्कर्ष समझाकर डोंट ट्रस्ट भगवान विष्णु डोंट ट्रस्ट द लॉर्ड द डिवाइन लॉर्ड ऑफ द थ्री 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successive births. Whatever qualities we develop, however we channel our ways and our lakshan, that forms the seed. And those actions going from one birth to the other birth. Sometimes you see someone, you meet someone. That person has no training, no expertise in a particular field. You went, you trained everything. And the moment that that person comes, they do this thing like they are experts at it. They like, they have just a knack. You know, some people have a knack for something. They just have a knack, like it's a natural action. What accounts for that? How come that person know how to do that? And you train and you do everything and you still can't have that insight or that extra wit there. This is vasana. Because the seeds, the karmic seeds for that were laid in previous birth. And they are transferred. They are transferred. Likewise, there are negative vasanas that need to be burnt away so that they do not manifest in the form of ailments, troubles and difficulties for us. So when Kans is told this, Karnimi ki ek bada ko samjhado ki yadavu ko kiya hai. He did penance. And Kans became more corrupted now. And so he sent back for everyone, and one by one, he started to destroy. He started to, of course, whenever we start, a society starts destroying its children. And it begins not to afford affectionate care towards its children and its elderly. That society will gradually decay. And that's important. Our children, we must care for, whether it is our blood ones or not. Our duty is to look after our children. Sometimes when you look at the news and you see some of the things happening, atrocious, you really wonder if human beings are capable of that. And it's sad, and look at where it started. This Bhagavad is written thousands of years ago, and it speaks of lack of care and concern for the life of children. These are infants that he is destroying. You can imagine the mindset of such a person, what goes through his mind. And when this took place, Bhagavan Bhagavan Vishwa Viditva Sanjaya Bhayam Yaduna Vichanatam Yokya Maya Sadarshitam Shri

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Vasudevan, Devaki, different feeling ruptured her mind. Presence of divinity is there. Durasundarishu bhutanam sambhuaha. The Lord of the three worlds is there. When you get the chance to be a mother, it's a great blessing. Very, very great blessing. Extremely great blessing. Or do you get impatient sometimes? It's a great blessing. And when this took place, Devaki would experience many, many, many wonderful moments. Brahma Bhavashyatatray Muni Bhinaradabhi Deva Sanuchara Sakam Gatir Prishnasya Mridayanaha. 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Knowing that the time is coming for him to come, the devatas assembled amid a feeling of gladness in their hearts, a feeling of relief. They went to the Lord, they performed a prayer, and they sought the blessing of the Lord. At that time, sarva guna sampad shubhman ho gaye sudhakar. 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

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And the moment, of course, that he decided that he will do what he has to destroy her, that child flew into the air. Divyasrambaram lokasre bharana upanam sadade vivangata drishyanata vishnu sadhu yashtama bhoja. 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Here dhamgans, O one established on the path of unrighteousness, mere man ne se toda har kya hai? You think my death is at your hands? Tere purvachan mein vairi ko jeetara, tera marne wale hai. What has already been predicted for you? Dusre sthan ko janm le chuka, there is no place for you to hide anymore. Balak ko maar kar mujhe ko patwat bidta hua hai. You have no sense of decency, no sense of course, of good thinking, that you destroy the lives of Chiram. Bhaj Shigata Kur Bhumi Bharutanga. But to relieve the earth of the suffering, and he who has to cause your destruction has already been born into this world. And like that, of course, she disappears. When this happens, and the morning clears, Bhagwan says, in Gokul, very beautifully,

0: 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We have in our persons two persons I'd like to get their blessings. First, Pandit Bhavana to give us a little blessing, and then of course a few words from our most revered Secretary General. So let me ask Pandit Bhavana first and foremost, of course, to share a blessing with us.
1: Prem se boliye Sri Vrindavan Bihari Lal ki jai. नमस्तुते व्यास विशाल बुद्धे पुलाल विंद्र यत पत्र नेत्र येन द्वय भारत पल्यतर पूर्णम प्रज्वालितो ज्ञानम प्रदीपः। श्री वेद व्यास श्री पंडितावेन अवे 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privilege has been afforded to us to be part of this Srimad Sapta Bhagavat Puran Yajna organized by this family. You don't get this type of opportunity, and we should consider ourselves highly blessed. Devotees, when Kalyu came by, Baba had read it, Gyan and Vairag with Bhakti, but they were dying. They were dying. Narad Muni, he met with the Santa Kumaras and they advised him to keep a Sapta Bhagavat Yajna, and that will revive Bhakti Gyan. And you have Bhakti, you have Gyan, and you have Vairag. And the moment they started that Bhagavat, the Santa Kumaras, when they looked coming from the audience, from the gateway coming in, what they were hearing? A young lady with two young boys, and what they were chanting, Govinda Jaye Jaye Gopal Jaye Jaye Govinda Jaye Jaye Gopal Jaye Jaye. Bhakti was revived. Together with Gyan and Vairag, Srimad Bhagavat Puran is the ocean of that knowledge, devotees. You see, the devatas in the heavens, they came down with the jar of nectar, the Ved Vyas. They said, let me make a bargain. Give us the Bhagavat, we'll give you the nectar. You could give Parichit, you'll drink and get the immortal. He said, no, no, no, there is no way to compare with this. And when they went back, Brahma was very surprised. What is it about this Bhagavat? And he decided to weigh this Bhagavat with the other scriptures, with all the others. That's why Baba said it's called Pancham Veda Nirala. The Vedas and all the scriptures are like a huge tree with the branches, the leaves, and the flowers. But the Bhagavat is the fruit. Right? May Bhagavan Krishna blessings be upon us all with this most divine privilege afforded to us. As much as you can be here, take advantage of it. I'm telling you, you wouldn't get it back again. Vrindavan Bihari Lal Ki Jai. Thank you.
0: Thank you very much, Panditji, for presence and of course for your blessing, and to all of our Pandits for being here. Let me invite the Secretary General, of course, to address you for a few moments.
2: Sitaram, everyone. Officiating Vyas, Pandit Navin Omadat Maharaj, other Reverend Pandits, Sitaram. You're witnessing something here that is truly remarkable. Hinduism is not a religion. It is a way of life. This is life. This is Hinduism. This is what we are. This is what our ancestors bought over 180 years ago to Trinidad. They bought this to us. And here it is, once again, showing its true value to a family that has decided that we must go in this direction, having the Bhagavat. Hinduism, as I said, is our way of life. It is Sanatan Dharma. Sanatan Dharma. We do not practice one day a week, 2 days a week, but every morning, every night. I recall my mother getting off the bed and touching the earth on mornings. I recall telling me to watch Surya Narayan as he rises as a young man. That is to me Hinduism. And what the pundit has explained to us keeps us alive. We are the most, and we are the most powerful people on the face of the earth. We're practicing our way of life is concerned. Everybody looks at us. Everybody wonders, how do we do it? We do it because it is ingrained in us. But let us go back. Let us go back almost two centuries ago when our ancestors first came here. They came here, they were quarantined, they were corralled on plantations, they were not allowed to leave. And every night, what did they do? They would have Tulsi Das Ramayana, they would have the Bhagavad Gita, they would sit around the fire and they would chant. 180 years later, we're doing the same thing. Are we not? Have they not passed it on to us? Have we not kept Hinduism alive? Is it not Western world not wanting to know what we're doing at this point in time as a people, as Hindus? We have no leader. We have no pope. We have no prophet. What we have spiritual guidance like Pandit and others. This is what we have. But more than that, we now have a duty to pass this on to our children. I'm an educator. I'm not a pundit. I'm an educator. The Sanatan Dharma Mahasabha began education 74 years ago. And today, it has climbed its way to the top of the education ladder in Trinidad and Tobago, and if not, in the Caribbean. We have struggled, we have achieved. Recently, three young children out of Mahasabha schools tied for first place out of 18,000 primary school children. Unheard of in Trinidad and Tobago. Unheard of anywhere. But more than that, I sit and I watch Ganapati Baba staring at me and I staring back at him. And then I turn to my right and I see his father looking at me. And I say to myself, when you enter a Mahasabha institution, a school, every one of them has a Murti of Ganapati Baba greeting that child, that parent, and that visitor. And why have we done that? Because we have instilled into them God. A school is not just a place of academia. It is a place of continuance of what our ancestors have bought 181 years ago. And this is what we have done. At our level of education, we have over 15,000 primary school children, 43 schools, 5 colleges with nearly 4,000 primary secondary school students. When you talk about all together, we have almost 20,000 of them. And each one of those children, as Pandit would mention, is a child of the Mahasabha, is a child of Sanatan Dharma, regardless of color, creed, or race. You're welcome into our fold. And every morning, every single morning, half an hour is spent with prayers. Every break time, there's a prayer. Every call of recess, there's a prayer. Every lunchtime, there's a prayer. Every time you go home, there's a prayer. And why have we done that? Why have we inherited that and we continue with it? Because what we have done, we have tried to set these young people, these young 11 and 12 year olds, give them a foundation that is firm. Firm in the belief that they are strength. Firm in the belief that they're children of God. Firm in the belief that life is going to have a lot of hardships, but God never gives you more than you can handle. And Ganapati Baba, the God of learning, music, the arts, crafts, and so forth, And then we look at Mother Saraswati. We instill this in our children. So when nearly 1,600 children of the Mahasabha wrote the SEA exams recently, when I went to their graduations, I would say proudly to them, I pray that at least one thing you do every single day, be it morning, noon, or night, say a prayer to God. Because this is what we have taught you also. We didn't only teach you maths and English. We teach you to pay reverence to God. And I dare say that when you look at children of Hinduism, you find very little of them misbehaving. You find very little of them graduating from the prisons. We want them to graduate from academia, not the prisons. We don't have that. We don't want that. And this is our struggle. Divyas is a vice principal of a school. I was a teacher over 50 years ago. We know the struggle. We know what we all went through. We know what we are trying to do. And we feel comfortable that we're heading in the right direction. And no, Panditji, not because I have a little gray like Pandit Bhavnath, we're old. We're mature. We're mature individuals that pass on whatever experience we have. And if we don't, we're very selfish individuals because we would have picked it up elsewhere. We would have picked it up elsewhere. The Maharaj family has continued in the fold of honoring their ancestors. We as a people, we honor our ancestors 2 weeks in every year. Not one night lighting a candle or one night putting the flowers. We don't do that. We pray reverence. We basically live by the Hindu calendar, don't we not? So we practice not. We live Hinduism. And this is what we must realize as the elders and the mature ones. We pass it on to the younger ones. And I dare say, I feel comfortable that we are doing a good job. But I like everything else, you must look at history to know where we go forward. And we look at today, where we are. And when we sit and we think and we watch, just like I sit here many a times, I sit next to my Dharampatni, nearly 50 years now, we're almost married. I sit next to her, and sometimes I go home with a few elbow jab bruises. And why does that happen? Because I close my eyes when I start to hear Baba and his recitation of the scriptures. And I let my ears not be distracted by my eyes. God gave us 5 senses. They're all equal. Let us use them. So I sit and I close and she jabs me. Wake up. I am more than awake. I am more than awake. I sure will get a jab later, but that's irrelevant. But ladies and gentlemen, devotees of God, this is what Hinduism is to me. And this is what Hinduism is to all of us. We live it and we don't even realize it. We live it daily. And the day we begin to really pursue it and stop walking with our chins buried in our chest and walk with our heads upright, we realize we don't have to look in the mirror to know that we are the most powerful people on the face of the earth. I say to you, Bhagwan's blessings, and continue in your devotion, continue in the continuity of letting your children pay Next week is Guru Purnima. You are the guru. You are the teachers. You are the parents. Not only these men in white cloth with the dhoti. You are also their teachers. You are their guru. Am I going in the wrong direction, Pandit, if I say they're the first guru? They're the first guru. Your children have to bow to you. But you have to show them that respect to get that respect. And always remember that. Always remember it. I am very passionate about Sanatana Dharma. Very, very passionate indeed. And I feel very comfortable in where we are in Trinidad and Tobago. We are what you call the beacon of the Western world where Hinduism is concerned. It is all but died in Guyana and Suriname. North America is looking to try to find out what we're doing. We've been bombarded with so-called soothsayers and gurus and swamis from India and other places wanting to come here. But I say to you, finally, with the little extra time that I have, we have not only taught at the Mahasabha our children and our students, but we have created an opportunity for the pundits of the Mahasabha. And every Saturday and Sunday morning at 4 o'clock, they're doing classes online with India, which is 9 hours ahead of us. And we've been doing that. They've been doing that for over 4 years now. They've been educating themselves, not only with the books, but online. For years, they've been doing that. So I tell you without hesitation, whatever information they give to you, it is not coming from a book or the internet or automatic information, which is AI in my opinion, but it is coming from conversations. It is coming from learning. So I wish you all Bhagwan's blessings on this holy night when we pay homage to Sri Krishna. On this night when we say we are a living Sanatana Dharma. Sitaram and Bhagwan's blessings.

Thank you very much, Mr. Maharaji, of course, for your words of comfort and happiness. You said you felt like home. You're la family, eh? Dinesh is, I think it would be, no, you would be nephew, he would be uncle. Sisters, brother and sister, in this case it's brother and sister. For him it will be on his father's side, his mother's side. And for you, of course, on your father's side. So you're all a family, extended family. I want to say God's blessings. Thank you so much. There are a couple of members of the family that want to do Chahawal as well. So if they are here, we want to invite them to come forward. And to those of you, Rup and Ramesh are here. They will guide you towards coming forward. We'll do a short arti after that. Naresh, where are you? Naresh and Victoria here. So they have a chair in front of you now. Right, Naresh and Victoria here. And they will continue to do for you some beautiful sohars, some beautiful child songs of childbirth that our forefathers used to maintain. I want to say many, many blessings to all of you and your families, to our many pandits. You have the family's utmost respect, reverence, and of course, gratitude for being here and for joining with us. If it's one thing this family has had, truly some good blessings to have the feet of the holy ones attended time and time again, and this evening is no different. Many, many blessings to you, to all of you, my dear friends, devotees that come from all over. You come to join us from all over, leaving your homes and your families this morning. I think it was this morning or this evening, I still have the seeder here. A lady and her son, they traveled and they came from Valencia to listen to Bhagavad Katha. That's how it's been going throughout the course of the day. Those who live very far and they don't have transport, they come during the day and they're here just to avail themselves of the grace of Sri Krishna. So we want to thank you very much. I see many familiar faces this evening. On behalf of the family, we want to say Bhagavan's blessings. Take the opportunity to invite you to be here with us. Lots of persons say, we don't come, you don't see us, but we see you. And I don't know how to respond, but I said thank you. And to all of you, I want to say God's blessings. Please utilize the opportunities of the few sessions that we have. Tomorrow evening we have Govardhan Puja. Tomorrow morning we start with Krishna Lila.

Leela of Bhagwan Sri Krishna. And then, of course, we conclude on Sunday morning between 9 and 12 with beautiful Gaudan and the closing moments of Yachana. With these viewers, I want to say God's blessings. Let me invite you to stand as we glorify Bhagwan. Puja will continue during the Aarti. Yes. Yes, you'll wash hands, Pandit Devendra. Pandit Vishnu is there washing hands. So those of you who are desirous, you just join the line right there. Amar, raise your hand. Ralph, raise your hand, please. Ralph, raise your hand. Right, and Ralph is there. And you can form a line here and you can come make your offering.

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2: श्री गुरवे नमः. Purnima, also known as Vyas Purnima, is celebrated on the full moon day in the Hindu month of Ashad. This day is also dedicated to Vyasji Maharaj, who subdivided the portions of the Vedas into four components. The celebration of Guru Purnima is marked by spiritual activities, including the honoring of our gurus or spiritual teacher. The Guru principle is said to be 1,000 times more active on the day of Guru Purnima than any other day. The word Guru is derived from two words, Gu and Ru. The Sanskrit root Gu means darkness or ignorance, and Ru denotes the remover of that darkness. Therefore, a guru is one who removes the darkness of our ignorance. Gurus are believed by many to be the most necessary part of one's life. As a result, it is customary on this day that disciples offer puja and worship, pay respect to their guru's spiritual guide. In addition to having religious importance, the festival has great importance even amongst academics. Jai Shri Ram.
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Who earns this devotion is rich. He is a boat with no shore who doesn't know you. 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He became the king of his own fate, who forgetting this world got your company. 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

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He doesn't wish for nectar but drinks the cup of poison happily. 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With just a spark of revenge, the entire Lanka of Ravan gets burned down. Lines of enemies lose to a single one, a particle becomes a mountain when your name becomes a shlok. O Ganesha.

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You are number one, my friends, the one and only Hindu radio station. 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Ricky Ramlagan in your company here with you until midnight now as we continue the musical journey, the magical journey to the midnight hour. Your Sundar Sapna. 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And here is where I continue bringing you the passion of beautiful, breathtaking, specially selected music and the warmth of great company on this wonderful Wednesday night, yeah, the 22nd of July. I hope that your Wednesday has been a good one to you, a blessed one, a safe one, yeah? Once again, anyone celebrating a birthday today, happy, happy birthday to you. If you're celebrating your anniversary, congratulations, Book Fans, choices, blessings. It's 663-1027, the number you can get me in studio. WhatsApp messages to 312-3901. We say sit around to all our listeners, home here in Trinidad and Tobago,

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So as promised, let's head to our message board first, and then we'll get to our telephone line, 663-1027. We say, Citram, Tanti Doris, time we go better than Arthur in Canada, locked on and logged in, just enjoying our Wednesday night's Sundar Sapna. Saying Citram once again to our AAAs out in New York, Anand, Annie, and Abhi, the Rampasads. Citram, you guys. We've got Cinderella and Bisram in our company, the Munesers, McFan's Choices Blessings. Let's say Citram once again to Sherianne, Sangeeta, the entire home circle, the Ryan as well, McFan's Choices Blessings. See you guys. Geeta and David, the Devna Ryans, out there in Edmonton, Alberta. Citram, you guys once again. Mishamati, McFan's Choices Blessings. Auntie Chan, out there in Murad Street, Auntie Radha and the Pyramid family, Five Rivers, Aruka. We say Citram to the Sukmanans of Endeavor Shagwanas, Ria and Suresh, the Varshan Tinder, the Ragus and Mahadevs of the Inlaquesa, the Mohammeds of Prisal. Let's say Citram to Geeta and Selena, the Rupchans of Gart Road, Miss and Mrs. Dulichan Gopal out there in Williamsville. Saying Citram to Auntie Dolly, Uncle Coke, Sanrina and Ture, Auntie Radhika, Uncle Roop, Little Kururut Kumoto, Uncle Dan, Auntie Savi in Makoya, the Solan Indra of Paje, Auntie Geeta, Auntie Gangade of Paje as well, the Pilates, Sati and Lynette, Bhagwan's Choices Blessings, the Basdevs, Auntie Savi, Uncle Muni, Sunita, Narendra, Anita, Videsh, Shivesh, Arif and Arin. Let's say Citram to Eddie, author in Malik, Barataria, Auntie Doreen of Arangwes, Auntie Margaret in Barataria, Mama Dolly, author in Suri Village, Lopino, Sergeant Manbod and Devi, happy Wednesday night to you guys. Sharon and Tolly out there in Pinal. Officer John Maraj out in Barakpur. Officer Aja Maraj and the entire Mono Road crew. To the Ramsahais of Mono Road, Doreen, Sparrow, Amanda, Amelia, Angeli. And we head to Family Drive Endeavor, Sesi Tram Natidea, and the Sipasads, Bhagwan's Choices, Choices Blessings. Auntie Andy, Uncle Loach, Auntie Rosie, to Steve and Safi as well, Citram, to you guys.

Hello, this is Sitram to Dulam and Dulari of the day in Queens, New York. Sing Sitram to the Sings, Richmond Roof, the Surgeon Arts and the Umati and Ravi of the day in St. Helena. The Sings in Kunapier, Uncle Kishore and the Parbati, Anand and Nu and Chashti, Patsy and the Ramrups in Kunapier, the Anand Puja and the Vasu.

0: saying Sitaram, Tanti Malti, Uncle Ralphie, Shivi, Sunil, Sita, Sean, Melissa, Samira, and Vani out there in Orlando. Let's see what we've got in our company. 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Go right ahead.
1: Sitaram, I'm Auntie Margaret of Bhattacharya and wishing you and everybody else who is listening a God bless prosperous day. And Sitaram to you especially, Vicky.
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0: 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Auntie Margaret, it's a night, you know. But I'll take that prosperous day for tomorrow, yeah? There's a Sitra Tanti Kushmawati and Ranessa, the Hari Prasads, out there in Orlando. Sunita Prashad and Mom Anissa, out in Hollywood, Florida. Bhagwan's choices, blessings. Auntie Malti, enjoy this one. Okay, I'll start back that one from the top. Let's see who we've got in our company. Sitra, you live in egg, right, Ed?
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0: Thanks very much.
2: Yeah, and give everybody Sitaram
0: from. Okay, Sitaram to you as well. Radio Jagati, 102.7 FM. Let's say Sitaram to Shakti and Rodney out there in Las Lomas as well.

And we've got 5 minutes again to go before the 10 o'clock hour. This one takes us over into 10, as we say, Sid Ram, Dandi Bela, Anti Dano, Anti Taj Ram, Kisun, out there in the UK. Saying Sid Ram to Carolyn, out in Canada. Bhagwan's choices, blessings to you. Yagita, we're going to 1987, the movie Kalyug Aur Ramayan, and this one, Mahindra Kapoor. Let's say Sitaram to Panaji, Panavarun Hari Prasad, Himaji, Avantika, Aradhana, Disita, and the entire home circle. Once again to Andy and Anna, Sitaram to you guys, Panaji, Panitnavin, Omadas, Maharaj, Amrita, Sachin, Nivan, Shriyan, Aji. 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

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Jai Sitaram.

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The voice day of the late Pandit J. Pandit Ramesh Kishore Maharaj, bringing us to 12 minutes after 10 as we continue with your Sundar Sapna, your enchanted journey to beautiful dreams, your daily dose of lullabies. And of course, reminding you once again, 6631027, the number you can get me in studio. WhatsApp messages to 312-3901. Saying Sitaram once again to all our listeners home here in Trinidad and Tobago, regionally, internationally. Continuing with the music, how about Something by Mohammed Rafi? And let's play this one for all our drivers on the roadways. 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

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On the 22nd of July, 1923, Mukesh Chandmathur, popularly known by just Mukesh, was born. Selections for you tonight on Your Sunar Sapna by Mukesh Chandmathur. I'm sure during the day you probably heard a lot about Mukesh, so I wouldn't bore you with all the details. We'll just enjoy some of his more popular selections right here on Your Sunar Sapna, the enchanted journey that takes you to the magical midnight hour. How about we begin with one of my favorites, all times, of Mukesh, from 1960, the movie Saranga.

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Let's go to 1963, the movie Dil Hi To Hai, and then I've got Awara of 1951, all queued up.

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Mukesh Chandmathur for you tonight on your Sundar Sapna. And here's one now with the Nightingale, Lataji.

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1: And entering the 11 o'clock hour here, time check, 2 minutes after 11 here in Trinidad and Tobago. Saying Sitaram to you guys once again. Wherever you are, whatever you're doing, Bhagavan's choices, choices, blessings. Ricky Ramlagan in your company. And we've got the music, the company, our selections by Mukesh tonight for you guys. As we journey on to midnight, saying Sitaram once again to all our drivers on the roadways. A safe journey to your destination. 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Those of you in our health institutions as well.

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A time check, 22 minutes after 11. Minutes again to go before midnight, and I've got so many selections. I'm sure it's more than 38 minutes here on this playlist. We started off with Saranga, one of my favorites by Mukesh. And how about these next three selections back to back for you? Let's see drummers again, Tanti Malti, Uncle Ralphie, Shivi, Sunil, Sita, Sean, Melissa, Samir, and Vani out there in Orlando. Mel Chedi out there in Ajax, Toronto. Auntie Sita Lackend out there in Montrose, Chaguanas. Dulam and Dulari out there in Queens, New York, Cinderella. And Bisram, the Munisars, Mashamati. So Exitram, Auntie Radhika, Uncle Roop, Little Kururut, Komuta. This one from 1965, the movie was Himalai Ki Godme.

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As we journey on to midnight's selections of Mukesh Chandmathur. You heard that popular one from Saraswati Chandra of 1968, Chandan Sapatan. And we had a Gore Gore Chand Se Mukapi. Let's go to 1948, the movie Mela.

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My shoes are Japanese, these pants, well, they're British. I have a red Russian hat on my head, but still, my heart is Indian. 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Where is my destination and where is my stop? 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I have a red Russian hat on my head. 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Upar niche niche upar leher chale jeevan ki. Up and down, down and up. Life moves like that. And the one who sits on the shore is naive, asking for directions to his country. Walking is the story of life. 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I might be a prince of some kingdom, but I'm a little naughty. I go and sit on the throne. Whatever I wish, my face is familiar. It'll be a surprise to the world. 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Let's see that once again to Gita, David, the Devnarains, author in Edmonton, Alberta, Steve, Savi, and the entire crew there. Bhagwan's choices, blessings to you guys. How about something from Barbarish, 1958.

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If God wills, then may my sleep become yours while I stay awake and you sleep. May God willingly give such a moment. May your sorrowful nights pass with ease, and I would trade my eyes for yours, only if it were in my power. Mang duai hath utai, with raised hands I pray for this. And my friends say, this is how I've got to wrap things up now. Make my way to studios. I remind you, if God brings you to it, He will bring you through it, right? Happy moments, praise God. Difficult moments, seek God. Quiet moments, worship God. Painful moments, trust God every moment, my dear friends. Thank God. Ricky Ramlagan, thanking you for allowing me into your hearts, into your homes via the airwaves of Radio Jagati, 102.7 FM. I'll be with you once again tomorrow. We'll do another Sundar Sapna. Until then, hey, enjoy the rest of this beautiful night. Have a blessed and awesome, a safe one. And remember, Bhagwan loves you, right? Ricky Ramlagan saying, Sitaram, dear listeners.

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Yeah, we got 2 minutes after the hour, 5 o'clock. Nice and cool so far. We say, sit around you wherever you may be on this day. Already the 23rd. Good to see our friends at our Bangwon Sings. We go to 6 o'clock. Welcome inside. It's our beginning of our live programming here at 102.7 FM via Radio Geography, based in the Republic of Trinidad and Tobago. Hope that you're okay this morning. Hope that you're safe. As we continue to comprehend life, as we mature further. Today belongs to you. In spite of everything, it's yours. It's yours. What you're going to do with it depends on you. That's how we get things rolling here at 1 or 2, 7 in the morning on the highways, the byways. We're probably up the Eastern Caribbean right about now. Downtown Miami cruising.

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3: 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Continue to energize yourself. Lots and lots of challenges. Gotta be strong out here, people. Gotta be strong. That's the reality of it. Makes no sense adding cosmetics to it. Just be real out there with yourself also. Just as Bhagwan Singh's are. So you do check them out. As you make your way through the world on this really wonderful day. And I reminding you, always be proud of who you are. It's a DNA no one can take away from you. Oh.

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2: So you do check out our friends at Bhagwan Singh's. You need to spruce up his Bhagwan Singh's. The children at home, maybe they would help you along the little chores that you have to do around the house. You can get materials at Bhagwan Singh's. 29 after 5 o'clock in Trinidad and Tobago. Some shout outs here. This is Sitarama. To the listeners of Jagriti from Kiran Pablo and family, and Sharda Ram Singh, Bhagwan Singh of Tableland says, enjoy your day, be safe. Bansaj Dave making his way from, which says, rainy North Carolina, heading to work. Bhagwan Shiva's blessings to you and the Jagriti family. Also, his family members in the Princeton area. And while we are there, Betty Singh, Sitaram to you, Deed. Sitaram, always glad to have you on with us. Our friends out there, Paradises, we welcome you this morning. And Sharon and Tolly preparing their work day to head out and do their thing to you guys. Do have a productive one. And Sherry and Ram Logan to you and your family. You. Anand. Sitaram to you, Bhaya. Sitaram to you says, have a thankful Thursday from the New York's AAA's Anand, Annie, and Abby. Of course, you can call us on 663-1027 and you can message us on 312-3901. 312-3901. Said it a million times, still having problems. But I guess that's what life is about. Sometimes it's a little difficult to learn things. Don't feel bad about it. Children at home find wonderful things to do, even teach them.

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3: Good to see your friends at Bangwon Sings. We go to 6 o'clock. Yeah, it's clearing up, the sun's peeping out. And if you're anywhere in our vicinity, look at the northern range, the outline of it looks so beautiful. Yeah, needed to tell you guys also, we got a wild ducks visiting our pool right here from time to time. Yeah, wild ducks, you actually see them flying across and you're making their quacking noises. Brings a little extra joy to the heart, I guess. Well, at least I feel that way. I guess your love for nature is exceptional. Lynette, Sitaram to you there. And Shalima, Sitaram to you there. And your wonderful family, the Sohans. Glad to have you on. The Ramjatans also. Lynette, Sitaram to you. Really, really wonderful friend. And I guess we continue to keep all the good things that add value to our lives. Sometimes there are things that we want to do, but we are scared because of, yeah, a million reasons. And it could be things that would add a little more to our lives. As you continue to grow, sometimes you just need to explore.
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1: ओम श्री गुरवे नमः। Purnima, also known as Vyas Purnima, is celebrated on the full moon day in the Hindu month of Ashad. This day is also dedicated to Vyasji Maharaj, who subdivided the portions of the Vedas into four components. The celebration of Guru Purnima is marked by spiritual activities, including the honoring of our gurus or spiritual teacher. The Guru principle is said to be 1,000 times more active on day of Guru Purnima than any other day. The word Guru is derived from two words, Gu and Ru. The Sanskrit root Gu means darkness or ignorance, and Ru denotes the remover of that darkness. Therefore, a guru is one who removes the darkness of our ignorance. Gurus are believed by many to be the most necessary part of one's life. As a result, it is customary on this day that disciples offer puja and worship, pay respect to their guru's spiritual guide. In addition to having religious importance, the festival has great importance even amongst academics. Jai Shri Ram.
2: हर बिना मालिक सरवर भरिया नीर नजर नहीं आया गुरु आया है रोजी।
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6: Yeah, we got a 2 after 6 o'clock. And the day progresses. Continue to do wonderful things, people. Look after yourself included. And if you think you need to check your weight, do so, do so. Comes on so quickly sometimes. But monitor it. Your best to stay as healthy as you can. Continue taking your medication, continue doing your prayer, but look after yourself. As we grow older, fact is we get weaker, and that we can't pretend. It doesn't keep us back from being the wonderful people that we will always be. Holidays on Nanda. Take the grandchildren to visit the grandparents. As we say, put your differences aside. Don't harness your children with your burden. Allow them to see the grandparents. Come on. I can tell you some really hurtful stories from what I've heard where people say where their grandchildren were concerned. And a short one, it's like I can only seem like during recess or lunchtime when he's in the play field. I got to look over the wire in the schoolyard, through the wire in the schoolyard to see my grandchild. Try to put that together and you'll come to your very own conclusion of the reality that some grandparents face in today's world. The days aren't gone. It's just that we need to remind ourselves of these days. We like to say, Sitaram, going out to Harold and Kasturi Ramlal of Diggity Trace, Park Road in Pinal. They say, God bless everyone at Radio Jagrati, the family, and may they have a great day ahead. To you, Kim, we do wish you a wonderful one. Connect with us. What's your take? 663-1027. The world continues to turn. Doesn't wait for you. Doesn't need you. Time as we understand it to be. And speaking about time, I'm trying to zoom down on something that I had. Okay. Hey, why not? As we continue on this morning, Arijit Singh.

0: The voice of Pandit Monilal Maharaj. Really love that one. Really love that one. Something just doesn't go away. But to the ancient souls out there, hey, you know what? Sometimes nothing is everything. And again, sometimes everything is like nothing. We are 102.7 FM. We got 17 after 6.
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2: Government is introducing a new financial incentive aimed at encouraging investment in offshore gas fields that were previously considered uneconomical to develop. Minister of Energy and Energy Industries, Dr. The Honorable Rudal Munilal, says the measures are designed to unlock additional natural gas resources, improve project viability, and support future energy production. Speaking at the Society of Petroleum Engineers Mature Basins Energy Symposium, Minister Munilal says the new provisions form part of the Finance Bill 2026 and recognize that many remaining gas resources require targeted policy support. Dr. Munilal explains how the new incentives are expected to work.
3: Ladies and gentlemen, one of the most important policy instruments designed to support mature basin rejuvenation is the marginal marine gas fields incentives set out in the recent Finance Bill 2026. It is relevant because commercial hydrocarbon exploration and production has, to a large extent, extracted the low-hanging fruit from mature basins. This measure introduced in the recent Finance Bill will facilitate the development and production of natural gas that has been deemed uneconomic to produce or stranded. The legislation provides relief with respect to the royalty payable on natural gas won and saved and on expenditure incurred on a marginal gas field to be defined by the minister. The royalty rate is reduced to 8% and expenditure incurred on a marginal gas field qualifies for an uplift of 50%.
2: The minister says fiscal measures alone are not enough. Government is also seeking to improve the speed at which energy projects move through the regulatory system. He says this is the objective of the Energy Accelerator Hub.
3: Fiscal incentives by themselves, as I described earlier, will not deliver the development objectives. This will only be achieved if accompanied by proper governance and institutional frameworks. To this end, the ministry has advanced the Energy Accelerator Hub as a mechanism to debottleneck approvals along the energy value chain and in so doing accelerate project execution. The objective is straightforward: increase the efficiency and execution of projects without compromising safety, environmental protection, and regulatory oversight. As a regulator, the ministry is receptive to concerns from energy stakeholders, whether individually or in a forum such as this. And we do hope to strengthen the relationship for our mutual benefit. As I'm fond of mentioning, while in every area there's a truism that time is money, this is a sector where you can actually count the money when you lose the time. So it is very critical that we work in a way that we recoup what could be estimated at over $120 million per year by inefficiency and by slow processes. So time is indeed money.
2: Minister of Energy and Energy Industries, Dr. The Honorable Rudal Munilal, speaking on how the combined approach of targeted fiscal measures and more efficient project approvals is intended to encourage investment, unlock additional gas reserves, and strengthen Trinidad and Tobago's long-term energy sector competitiveness.
4: This was a production of the Information Division, Office of the Prime Minister.
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0: You check out Mr. Dwarka. We got 22 after there for 6 o'clock. Friends out in the East, Sitaram, or friends out at Vega, Valencia, Coonahan, probably out there at Plum Road. My dear Leela, Sitaram to you and your family. We do wish you a wonderful day there. And it's like, you know, if your children becomes friends with friends, allow them also to become cousins with their cousins. Oh, hope you understand what I'm trying to get across here. The importance of family. Ain't nothing without family, and that's for real. Lose it and you'll know the emptiness that's left behind.

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We are Radio Geography 102.7 FM. It's 23 minutes before the hour of 7 o'clock. You got to head in for 7. Hope that you're close by and actually begin to work at 7 o'clock. Silakan to you and our friends out in the Williamsville area. Sitaram to you, friends in the Whiteland area, Sabhamati Mandir members. Sitaram to you guys. Know that you're doing a wonderful work out there in that area. And Mr. Rupchan Sudama and his entire Sudama family of Riverside Road and Pool, their support to 102.7 FM to you. 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Voices that we would never, ever forget. Got two for you.

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1: 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Witness Dhamaal 4, an exciting blend of edge of your seat action, thrilling adventure, and side-splitting comedy that's guaranteed to keep audiences totally enthralled. Dhamaal 4 brings together humor, chaos, and light-hearted storytelling to keep the entire family thoroughly entertained in every moment. Join the fun with a super ensemble cast of Ajay Devgan, Ritesh Deshmukh, Arshad Warsi, Isha Gupta, Javed Jaffrey, and Anjali Anand. Experience Dhamaal 4's rip-tickling comedy alongside music that resonates of pure nostalgic gold. Dance to the lively, energetic beat of the vibrant, infectious rhythm of Palori Bina Chutney Kaise Bani. Thrill to the electrifying musical ride of Guru Rantava's Keher, and feel the vibes of true love with the lilting melody of the romantic Sari. Be part of the simultaneous release of Dhamaal 4, now showing and continuing exclusively at Caribbean Cinemas, South Park 10 in San Fernando, Twin City 8 in Twin City, Cine Central at Price Plaza in Chaguanas, and at Cinema City, Cineplex 3 in Davie.
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5:47, time for me to get out. Gotta make way. Do hope that you had a wonderful time this morning's early journey. And catch you on Saturday, 3 to 6 o'clock, right here on your number one station. We are 102.7 FM. Thanks for the love, the calls, the messages, whatever way you contributed to the show. It's really, really important. Have a good one. Now be safe out there. And always remember, be the best human being that you can.

0: 102.7 FM, आपका धर्म, आपका स्टेशन, रेडियो जागृति.
1: For many Caribbean destinations, tourism has long been a cornerstone of economic development, creating opportunities for businesses, communities, and individuals. Now, while Trinidad and Tobago has traditionally relied on other sectors to drive economic activity, tourism is now being positioned as an important area for diversification with the potential to contribute even more significantly to the national economy. The Ministry of Trade, Investment and Tourism is working to expand the sector by exploring new opportunities, strengthening existing offerings, and attracting visitors through unique experiences that showcase what Trinidad and Tobago has to offer. Ministry of Trade, Investment and Tourism Permanent Secretary Ms. Abigail Bino says increasing tourism contribution to the economy will require focused efforts and strategic growth.
2: Tourism is earmarked for diversification. We are aiming to increase the contribution of tourism to GDP to US $1.7 by 2030. Now, that's a big jump from where we are, and it will require great strides.
1: Ministry of Trade, Investment and Tourism Permanent Secretary, Ms. Abigail Bino. Growing tourism is not only about welcoming more visitors. It is about creating opportunities across the wider economy, from entrepreneurship and service providers to communities that benefit from increased activity. As Trinidad and Tobago looks ahead, the development of tourism will require collaboration, investment, and a continued focus on building experiences that highlight the country's natural and cultural strengths. Through new areas of growth and greater support for the sector, tourism is being positioned as a key part of Trinidad and Tobago's economic future.
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Doram and good morning everyone, and you know when you hear that theme song, it's time for the program Sabah. I'm Alicia here with you. Welcome everyone. 16 minutes. After the of 7 a.m. as we welcome you to this Thursday, the 23rd day of July 2026.

Today being Thursday, I'm only here live with you up until 8 a.m. Remember, coming up at 8 a.m. hour, we do have the program Puja Vedi with Pandit Kapil Deo Maharaj, followed by Iron Business News, and then the program Addiction and Recovery.

greetings to some of our listeners who are always on with us. As we welcome our local audience, our international audience.

Extend a namaste going out to the beautiful Sherian Ramlogan. Happy wedding anniversary going out to Dennis and Cindy Samuel, celebrating 27 years of marital bliss. And his greetings is coming in from the lovely Rupa. So we serenade a beautiful couple, Dennis and Cindy Samuel, celebrating 27 years of marital bliss. Wishing you both many more great years ahead, coming in from Rupa. Our AR family, Ananabi and Annie, listening in and wishing everyone a happy Thursday. Beautiful day to you guys out there in Florida. In New York City, yes, that's right. Yes, our dear friends out there in Florida is listening in. That's the lovely Tish. She says, Alicia, be thankful for today and appreciate yourself because even though life has been difficult, you still managed to gather enough strength to see another day. That's so true, lovely, beautiful Tish. We send love to Kiwi and the rest of the household out there in beautiful Florida. May you have a lovely day ahead. Savitri Daya Maharaj, sending love to, and greetings to our friend Sita Maharaj, Mala Balgobin, Indira Balgobin. And not forgetting her husband, Siddharth Maharaj. Wishing you all a really beautiful and lovely day. Thank you so very much. Lovely Savitri. Auntie Sheila Dukan out there in Aranguez, wishing lots of his blessings to everyone. Sending love to her children and her grandchildren. Wishing them a lovely day. And to you as well, Auntie Sheila. Alvin Gajraj and his beautiful family, the Gajraj family, Sunita and Anand, and Mayaru in our company. Auntie Betty Singh and her family are there in Albany. Love to Uncle Roy, Sunny and Roma, Dylan, Ishan, Amrit and Veer. Also sending love to Marlene Mohammed out there in Bank Village in Karapi Chima. And we send special love. We are sending some special love to Auntie Lynette Ramjetan out there in George Village in Tableland. Always nice to have you with us. Auntie Lynette, sending blessings to you and yours.

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0: A most beautiful day on this day, going out to BB and D. Now then, Connector Road, Pier Road in Charleville. Wishing you all a really beautiful day. Auntie Tara Deola, lots of his blessings to you. Always nice to have each and every one of you with us right here on the Jagruti Network. Geeta and David Devanarayan. In our company, happy Thursday to you, my dear.

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Your lovely auntie baby and Mr. Bisoon and the Bagwandin family is in our company out there in Warrenville in Kunupia. Sending namaste and blessings going out to you and your family, auntie baby. Be safe out there. Sitaram going out to beautiful children, grandson and everyone listening in. Wishing them a lovely day from auntie Elsie and the Lakhan family. Namaste and blessings going out to Auntie Joan and Uncle Ambe out there in Florida. Happy Thursday and yes, Bhagwan Shiva's blessings to you and to your lovely family. Mr. Bansraj Dave is in our company. He says it's rainy out there in North Carolina. Working, enjoying the beautiful bhajans. Sitaram to all his family and friends. Basi Sitahal in our company, Sitaram to you, Basi. Always nice to have you with us. Auntie Sheila, she is sending namaste and Bhagwan's blessings to everyone. Thank you so much, Auntie Sheila, there in Princeton. And we have the beautiful and most lovely Auntie Sandra Babalal in our company. Jai Sitaram to you. I'm playing this one for your listening pleasure right here with us on Radio Jagriti, 102.7 FM. Auntie Sandra, love, going out to Sean and Bina. May you have a lovely Thursday.

0: 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Experience Dhamaal 4's rip-tickling comedy alongside music that resonates of pure nostalgic gold. Dance to the lively, energetic beat of the vibrant, infectious rhythm of Palori Bina Chutney Kaise Bani. Thrill to the electrifying musical ride of Guru Randhava's Keher and feel the vibes of true love with the lilting melody of the romantic Sari. Be part of the simultaneous release of Dhamaal 4, now showing and continuing exclusively at Caribbean Cinemas, South Park 10 in San Fernando, Twin City 8 in Twin City, Cine Central at Price Plaza in Chaguanas, and at Cinema City, Cineplex 3 in Davie.
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Beautiful Guru selection request today from Mr. John Maharaj. Thank you so much for that. Sitaram to everyone from Auntie Pramila Sita Hall. Cinderella Munisa, sending Lord Shiva's blessings going out to all family and friends. Wishing them a most lovely day today. Thank you so very much. The Munisa family. Extending Jai Sitaram going out to beautiful daughters. And sending Lord Shiva's blessings to Amanda and Chantal. May they both have a most wonderful day at their workplace. From their mom Vijanti out there in Felicity. Shouda Ram Singh Bhagwan Singh in our company, enjoying the program. Thank you so much out there in Tableland. Have a great day, my dear. Sitaram, going out to you, Auntie Pramila, and yes, the entire Sitahal family.

Namaste to Kavita Mahadev. Nice to have you on board with us, beautiful Kavita. And Tirupati in St. Helena. Jai Sitaram to you and to your family. Well, my friends, it's just 2 minutes to go at the top of the hour. Remember, we have coming up the program Pusha Firhi. Yes, the program Pusha Firhi with Pandit Kapil Deo steps in at 8 a.m. hour. My dear friends, I thank you for your wonderful time, your wonderful and most beautiful messages and connection with us this morning with yours truly. As promised, remember we do have our wonderful programming that continues throughout the rest of the day. Thank you for your messages and your calls.

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2: 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This morning, my dear devotees, we are going to discuss some very important topics. And our topics will be about our mandir, firstly, and then we will speak about the upcoming month of Sravan or Sawan. It's a very important period and a very divine and holy period for praises, for devotion, and for offerings, abhishekam, to the feet of Bhagwan Shiva. But before we venture into this beautiful discourse this morning, let us clasp our hands together and offer praises to the divine.

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Wherever you may be, Shubh Swagatam, welcome. And my dear devotees, I have chosen this particular topic to speak about because of questions being asked, because of my own self witnessing, you know, the low turnout in mandirs throughout our country. And there are certain things that I need as a Purohit, as a Pandit practicing on behalf of the Pandit Parishad,

within the folds of Trinidad to point out to you what we are actually missing because of not attending to our mandirs, not being part of the congregation, not being part of the management, not being part of the devotees that attend mandir. And when you do not do that, you are missing out a very great aspect in your lives. And we must be reminded what we are missing. So what is our mandir? We start first. What is our mandir? Our mandir we have situated in each community, we will have our mandir. Ask yourself, when last did you go to our mandir? When last did you make a contribution financially or otherwise? Not only financially we look for support, but we look for physical assistance. The cleaning, the maintaining of the surrounding of the structure. It has to be maintained. Remember that anything we have to maintain it properly, including our bodies. So what is our mandir? Your mandir, my dear devotees, is an energy center. What it is? An energy center. Why is it an energy center? Because the murtis that were installed through pran pratishtha ceremonies in all our mandirs, our senior pandits would have officiated in the installation or pran pratishtha ceremony of these murtis. It is telling us they are alive. When we perform puja, we receive benefits, we receive darshan from it. So the mandir is an energy center that is giving off positive frequencies. The only way you can benefit from it is to find yourself within the mandir. Now you might ask, well, what frequency I am speaking of this morning? The frequency I am speaking of is similar to that of your internet connection at your home. The frequencies is distributed within an allocated distance, maybe 100 feet or 50 feet, whatever that frequency that you are paying for emits. So what if the internet is doing, it is sending those frequencies. We eat in it, we drink in it, we see in it, we smell in it. It is around us because anytime we log on, these frequencies go into action. So similarly, the divine frequency is in the mandir. It is within the walls of that mandir. So when doors of the mandir is opened, the person who first enters, they are the recipient of those positive and energetic and divine frequencies that becomes available. So attending your mandir provides a sacred space to step away from daily distractions. So we have so many things in our home, so many problems people have, and so many things we have to work on during the course of the day. But when we go to the mandir, it provides a sacred space. So you are stepping away from all these distractions that you will have around you. Washing clothes, cooking food, old talk, good talk, telephone calls, all of these things are temporarily suspended because you are there and your mind is going to connect with the divine. When you go to the mandir, what also happens? It fosters spiritual growth. It humbles the ego through traditional rituals like bowing and strengthening community harmony. Harmony, in other words, if your relationships are not easily around you, you can create a family relation within your mandir group, with the committee members in your community. So my mandir that I do devotion in, which is the Sipariya Shiv Mandir, is designed as a place of worship where the atmosphere is filled with positive vibrations, where we sit quietly, meditate, and grasp the divine surrounding through the five senses that Bhagwan has blessed you and me with. So take that opportunity, my dear devotees, to go to your mandir. We will have this lovely bhajan dedicated to Bhagwan Shiv Shankar, and upon our return, we will continue with puja vidhi.

Jai Sita Ram, dear devotees, and Shubh Swagatam, welcome back to Puja Vidhi. Our discussions, the energy, the Shakti, and the power that we obtained from our Mandir. So we continue. When we go to our Mandir, what do? One of the requirement is that we remove our shoes. We remove our shoes. We bow down and physically we express surrender. And as a result, our worries and our ego, we express to the divine. So when we reach in the Mandir, right away it tells us to take off the shoes. Why do we take off the shoes? Because the shoes you would walk with all about. And as you walk about, it means that you are taking up negativities or impurities from one area and carrying it to another area. And by so doing, when you enter the Mandir with shoes on, you are carrying impurities within a divine center. That is a no-no. So we give our ego, we give our worries, as we clap our hands together and we offer praises, we offer them to the divine. So that energy center is where rituals are performed. So we engage all five senses to create a deeply meditative experience. Then in our mandirs, there's hung a beautiful bell, a beautiful brass bell. In every mandir that I have gone to thus far, I have witnessed a bell hanging. And my advice to you, dear devotees, as soon as you arrive in that mandir, you take the opportunity to ring the bell. That's the first thing you should do. Ringing the bell is to identify to Bhagwan that your presence is within the folds of this mandir. You have identified with him. You have explained to him through the medium of that bell that, oh Lord, I am here. I am in your home. And I am here to perform prayer or puja. Another lesson that we ought to learn, my dear devotees, is when we go to our mandir, if there are chairs provided for us, we do not just go and sit on the chair and do not take time off to go to the murti and pay your respects and adoration. We should make time to go to the murti, lay on the floor, take our head and do dandavat at the feet of Bhagwan. When you go there, you are going to extract from the divine murtis that are present their energetic and positive energies, asking that you be cleansed of impurities and negativities and to give you a good sense of direction. This is what is required of us as devotees. And where are we going to get it? No other place than the energy driven mandir, the energy center. So when you go to the mandir, you take the thali with the diya, or the brass deer, or the clay deer, whatever deer is available, and you take the opportunity to perform arati, asking Bhagwan to accept the offering of light and to burn out impurities and negativities from around you, to create a bright pathway. So when you tread upon that pathway, you will have no obstacles, no darkness, and you will reach your destinations or goals successfully. That is the importance of offering your love and devotion to the feet of Bhagwan. Connect with others that are in the mandir, that are devotees in the mandir, with your colleagues, etc. Improve your knowledge about our dharma and scriptures, and learn to preserve your cultural values, which you not only keep to yourself, but you will share with your family and extended family and community. That is the greatness of the energy center, which is our mandir. Hare, hare, hare, Mahadev. We'll have

So my dear devotees, in your mandir, all the mandir that I've also gone to, you will have a Shiv Lingam. And we are coming now to a period which is called Sawan Mas. The next full moon that is coming up shortly, or the Purnima, will be Guru Purnima. That is the time when we honor and regard our Guru. That should be the 29th of July. And the day after, we will enter into the Hindi month of Sawan or Shravan. When we enter into that month of Shravan, all the Mondays in that lunar month, of Shravan is dedicated to Bhagwan Shiva. Every day is dedicated to him. But on the Mondays that are called Somvar are the auspicious days. So let us use it wisely. In many of our mandirs, we will have the Rudri being done by the Pandits. And it is most auspicious that you get in a place where you can join in the Rudri offering to Bhagwan Shiva. So what we will do, we will define this morning what is the meaning of Abhishek. We keep hearing Abhishek and we don't know exactly what it means. A lot of people would know, as well as a lot may not know. So Abhishek removes all sorrows and problems. Right away, as we hear the name Abhishek being taken, it removes problems, it removes sorrows. It is a sacred Vedic ritual of ceremonial bathing. Offerings like water, milk, honey, ghee, and panchamritam. These are the divine and holy offering to Bhagwan Shiva. What one obtain from this, my dear devotees? What do you obtain as a devotee? What are you going to benefit? What are you going to get rid of? Or it removes negativity and it promotes inner peace and purifies the mind. So you see, a lot of things is on our mind. And to attain purification of the mind, we will need to do the things that are necessary, that is required. So what do you need to do to start this process? Firstly, you will have a bath. And after that bath, you wear clean and appropriate clothing. Now they have all kind of clothing. That is why I said to you, appropriate clothing. You're not going to wear a short pants or a bathing suit to perform your Abhishekam. You will do it with the appropriate clothing. What does it consist of? Pouring pure water over the lingam. Gently pour 5 nectars, right, in that process. What are the items that we are going to use for the Abhishekam? First, it will be unboiled milk. Dahi. Third, honey. Fourth, sugar. Fifth, ghee. How this should be offered? Do you think it should be mixed together and offered all in one? What's your answer? The answer is no, my dear devotees, no. You offer them one at a time. One at a time. For instance, you offer the milk. As you offer the milk, you wash out the milk. You offer the dahi. You wash the dahi off. And you should use an appropriate towel, a nice towel, because Bhagwan Shiv give you so many. Use one for wiping off the lingam. One by one, again, after you offer the sugar, you wash. You offer the ghee, you wash. You offer the honey, you wash. You rinse continuously. You apply then chandan. You adorn the lingam with bilva leaves. You put flowers with a fresh mala. Dhoop, which is the agarbatti, or the incense. Deep is your arati, and your prasadam, which will consist of fruits or whatever is available at your home. You do this, my dear devotees, and you simply thank Bhagwan for all that you have been blessed with. He knows. You don't have to tell him what you want. He knows what you need, and he will give you what you deserve. We do not get what we want. We get what we deserve. So Bhagwan will bless us. So how do we do this? After the bhajan, we will come back and we'll tell you what to chant while making the offerings to Bhagwan Shiva.

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These mantras are to be accompanied simultaneously when you offering your dhar, your gel, your honey, your sugar, your ghee, your dahi, and you doing this abhishekam upon the lingam of Bhagwan Shiva, you chant these mantras. If you unable to chant, you can play on your phone. If you have the internet or the frequencies wherever you are, you can log on to the Shiv Tandava Srotram, and feeling that if you have the opportunity to go to the mandir, you could join in worship in your mandir, in the Rudri worship of the Shiv Lingam. So what are the significance? What are the significance? What is the purpose? What are you going to benefit of the offering of milk, honey and so on? Well, let me tell you what they symbolize. The milk symbolizes long life. We all would want a long life, but not only a long life, a beautiful long life. The honey, what does the honey do? Honey removes sorrow from our lives, sorrow from our family lives. The ghee that you all offer, which is purified butter, would go through the different processes before it becomes purified. If you use the purified butter, you obtain good health. Flowers, the beautiful flowers that have been provided to you by Bhagwan Shiva, by Netya, you benefit from that flowers, a lovely life, just as beautiful as the flower that you have offered. The sugar, for sweetness in one's life and relationships that you maintain, you first aid with sugar. The sandalwood or the chandan, coolness of mind, coolness of thought, and your prasadam is gratitude and blessings to obtain wealth. Isn't that, my dear devotees, something very worthy and worthwhile that we all should strive for in our lives? And how we can do that is by offering abhishekam. I repeat, abhishekam. So let's use these Mondays in the month of Shravan and obtain these positive benefits that Bhagwan Shiva has in store for us. Boliye Shiv Shankar.

So my dear devotees, during the period you will hear names that been taken, Bholenath, Shiv Shankar, Mahadeva, Tripurari, all of these names of Bhagwan Shiva, right? They symbolize something, they mean something. These names are Shakti driven. Shakti means power, Shakti means energy, Shakti means health, Shakti means prosperity, Shakti means happiness, Shakti, ability to overcome problems, the names of Bhagwan Shiva. So Bhole, when we hear the name, Shiva Shankar Bhole, when we hear the Bhole, it means innocent, simple-hearted, and childlike. So when we clasp our hands together and we praise Bhagwan Shiva and say, Bhole Baba, main tumhari charan mein shir jhuka kar namaskar karta hun. We are saying, O Lord, as we clasp our hands together and we prostrate over you, at your feet, O Lord, may you be kind-hearted. May you bless us with a simple heart. May we be successful. So Bhagwan Shiva has these qualities. He's simple-hearted and he's childlike, meaning a child is always compassionate and forgiving. These are the qualities of Bhagwan Shiva in the form of Bhole. So when we sing Bhole or we say Bhole Baba, it means that we are speaking to a deity, a divine Lord that is kind-hearted, simple-hearted and childlike qualities who listens to our problems. Nath. So we hear Bhole Nath. We discuss Bhole, now it is Nath. Nath is Lord, Master and Protector. These are the meaning and these are the blessings that Bhagwan bestows upon his devotees. So Bhole Nath is easily pleased, moved by sincere devotion, simple offerings and things like water, leaves, flower, all of these things will make him even more compassionate when we treat him with love. So we hear Bholenath. We hear about Bholenath. Oh, what is Bholenath? Does he only treat human beings nicely and lovingly and protects them? No. Universal acceptance, that is Bholenath. Universal acceptance. He accepts all beings equally. Gods, demons, and ordinary humans, granting boons, who shows intense dedication. Bhagwan Bholenath is approachable, he is forgiving, and offers protection, inner peace, and liberation. So how are we going to attain liberation if we do not work for it? How are we going to receive a monthly salary if we does not perform a task? And so Bholenath, Bhole Baba is reminding us that, and our scriptures is reminding us that we need to do our duty. We need to praise Bholenath. So then we will come to another name of Bhagwan Shiva, which is Mahadev. But before we come to Mahadev, let me share this wonderful bhajan with you about Bhagwan Shiva and how we ought to praise him. Bolye Shiv Shankar Bhagwan ki jai.

0: 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So, as devotees, when we go about, we may greet people, Sitaram, Radhesham, these are greetings. But a popular greeting, which is also an invocation, is Har Har Mahadev, Har Har Mahadev. So, Mahadev is Adi Yogi, Adi Yogi. Adi, first, and Yogi, greatest. So it's the first and greatest, which is Adi Yogi. And Mahakal, one of the other names, is conqueror of death. Conqueror of death. So you see, my dear devotees, Bhagwan Shiva bless us so abundantly with all these wonderful names that if we chant whichever name, Mahadev, Bhole Baba, Mahakal, Adi Yogi, Shiv Shankar, Shiv Dayalu, Shiv Kripalu, all of these names are Bhagwan's name and which represents greatness and goodness for ourselves, remove of obstacles, remove of problems. All of these things are beneficial. We require them to sustain our life on this earth. So it is interesting to note that in our scriptures, most of the demons such as Ravan of the Ramayana or Bhasmasur and many others were great devotees of Bhagwan Shiva. So Ravanji, Ravan was most loved by Bhagwan Shiva, right? So what happened now? What happens? These kathas, you know, of Ravan and Bhasmasur, the moral of these stories is that if you have excessive rajas and tamas in you, which is negative qualities, you should without doubt worship Lord Shiva in order to overcome these impediments. This, in essence, is the meaning of the word Shankara, Shivaya, Mahadevaya, Tripurari, the destroyer of all doubts. So my dear devotees, the purpose of this katha or this discourse this morning is to remind each and every one of us about our duties and the importance of the offering, especially in the month of Shravan. And remember, this month is dedicated to Bhagwan Shiva in all the names that I have taken thus far this morning, that I have spoken about this morning. So we will make our effort to visit our mandirs regularly, firstly as the energy centers, to gather whatever positive vibrations and remedies that will be required for us to move successfully in our lives. So we clasp our hands together as we ask Bhagwan to bless us, each and every one of us, wherever we may reside, whatever we are doing at this time, we ask of him to accept our prayer. Om Asato Ma Sadagamaya Tamaso Ma Jyotirgamaya Mrityur Ma Amritam Gamaya Om Shanti Shanti Shanti Satya Sanatan Dharma Ki Jai.
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0: Sitaram, welcome to Dragon Design Business Segment, sharing the details. I am Jason Kaloon. After a year without one, Tourism Trinidad Limited finally has a board of directors. In a press release shared to social media, the Ministry of Trade, Investment and Tourism disclosed that a new 11-member board chaired by Benedict Hatem received its instruments of appointment from the Minister Satyakama Maharaj. Tourism Trinidad had been without a board for nearly 15 months after the term of the previous board of directors ended on May 5, 2025. According to the ministry post, the board has been charged with leading TTL's strategic direction and driving the continued growth and global positioning of the Trinidad Tobago's tourism sector. To international business news, new British Prime Minister Andy Burman got an early boost in his efforts to ease the cost of living pressures as inflation fell to 2.6% in June, its lowest since March 2025. Reuters has more.
1: Every day think, well, what can we do?
2: New British Prime Minister Andy Burnham began his premiership with a brief boost, a slow in UK inflation. It cooled more than expected in June, driven by a fall in petrol prices after a short de-escalation in the Iran war. But for Burnham, who seeks to ease living costs, it may only be a temporary relief. Data showed consumer prices rose by 2.6% in annual terms in June, the weakest increase since March 2025, having slowed from 2.8% in May. June's inflation came in under forecasts as the war-related surge in energy prices eased off during the month the ceasefire began. However, since then, the conflict has revived, pushing up energy costs. This leap in costs has had a big impact on Britain due to its reliance on imported natural gas. Inflation has mostly been above the Bank of England's 2% target over the past 5 years. And the central bank has said inflation is likely to rise to 3% in the third quarter. Wednesday's data showed inflation for services, closely watched by the BOE as a guide to underlying price pressures, slowed to 3.6% in June from 3.7% in May. But it was slightly stronger than forecasts. Looking ahead, investors expect the BOE to keep its benchmark interest rate at 3.75% next week as it continues to assess the impact of the Middle East conflict.
0: Well, this was the Iron Business segment. I am Jason Kaloon Sitaram.

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Hello, good morning, Sitaram, and welcome to another program in this series, Addiction and Recovery. I'm your host, Ram Naresh Dwarika, and this morning I will be speaking on a growing problem that is often overlooked because it does not always fit our traditional image of drug addiction. I want to remind all our brothers and sisters in Trinidad and Tobago, up the Caribbean and worldwide, wherever you're listening to this program on the various social media platforms, that this program is being recorded and it will be posted soon after its completion this morning on Facebook and YouTube on my channel, Ram Naresh Dwarika, Addiction and Recovery. And it will also be repeated on radio and TV Jagriti at 9 p.m. tonight. So those of you who can't stay for the entirety of the program, you can always come back and follow it then. And more importantly, you can send a link from the YouTube or Facebook program to someone who you believe could benefit from the information I'm sharing with you all this morning. So this morning I'll be talking about a very important and problem that we are actually having that is being overlooked, and this has to do with prescription pill addiction in Trinidad and Tobago. I want to help our listeners understand the problem and also look at some of the solutions. So when many people hear the word addiction, they think of cocaine, marijuana, heroin, alcohol or crack cocaine. However, one of the fastest growing forms of addiction throughout the world involves medications that are legally prescribed by doctors and purchased from pharmacies. So today's presentation, as I said, entitled Prescription Pill Addiction in Trinidad and Tobago and Possible Solutions. Now, prescription medications have transformed modern medicine. They relieve pain, they reduce anxiety, they improve sleep, they help control attention disorders and help millions of people live productive lives. However, when these medications are misused, overused, or taken without proper medical supervision, they can lead to dependence, addiction, family problems, unemployment, crime, and even death. So this is a serious matter that we need to pay attention to. Today, I will discuss what is prescription pill addiction, then which prescription medications are commonly abused, why prescription pill addiction develops, some of the warning signs and symptoms, the impact on individuals, families, and society, and the situation in Trinidad and Tobago. Of course, prevention strategies, treatment and recovery options that are available to us. And I want to also look at some practical solutions that we can apply in Trinidad and Tobago. Now, let's start with what is prescription pill addiction? Prescription pill addiction occurs when an individual becomes physically or psychologically dependent on medications prescribed by a doctor or obtained illegally. Now, not all, sometimes people buy prescription medicines under the counter. I'm aware of that. So it is important to understand the difference between proper medical use, misuse, dependence, and addiction. They are not the same thing. Misuse means taking medication differently from how it was prescribed. For example, taking higher doses, taking pills more frequently than were prescribed, or using someone else's medication. Now, dependence means that the body has adapted
to the medication and stopping suddenly causes withdrawal symptoms. And I am seeing a lot of that, you know, because people develop tolerance with time. So that the same one pill that helped to assist with the situation, you know, sometimes it is not working. You have to take more. Now, what is addiction? Addiction involves compulsive use despite harmful consequences. The individual loses control over the medication and continue using it despite problems at home, at work, financially, or medically. Addiction does not discriminate. It affects doctors, teachers, police officers, business people, students, retirees, and even healthcare professionals. And this is something that is not really generally known. But I have worked in the hospitals in Trinidad and Tobago. I have a lot of friends in the helping professions, doctors and nurses that I've worked with. And I know from even alcohol use or illicit drugs use, availability is one of the first reasons people use drugs. And people who work in the hospitals and pharmacies and so on, they have access to this readily available to them. So it is very easy that they may start using, then they start developing tolerance, then misuse steps in, then dependence, and eventually addiction. So that some of the commonly abused prescription medications, just to mention a few, there are three major categories of prescription medications that are commonly abused worldwide and, of course, within the Caribbean. And the first one among them is opioid painkillers. You know, people are suffering with arthritis and all kinds of pain, you know, from injury and strains and that kind of thing. So there's a tendency to be prescribed painkillers. Now, these include medications used to treat pain, such as codeine-containing preparations. You know, codeine is a very powerful pain reliever. Then, of course, there's morphine. Some of you would have heard about morphine. Then there's oxycodone, there's tramadol, there's hydrocodone. All of these are very powerful painkillers. But as I said before, you take it and eventually the body starts to develop tolerance. And there's a tendency for people not to even go back to the doctor who prescribed and discuss it with them, but rather go to the pharmacy and buy it on their own. Now, many individuals begin using these medications following surgery, an accident, or chronic pain conditions. Then there are another group of medications that are abused, and these are especially sedatives and tranquilizers. I am seeing a lot of that in my practice. These include medications used for anxiety and sleep problems, which of course would be drugs like diazepam, lorazepam, clonazepam. All of these are sedatives and tranquilizers, and these medications are highly effective when used appropriately, but can become habit-forming within a short period of time. Then there's another group that people use, stimulants. And these medications are prescribed for conditions such as ADHD, as attention deficit disorder, narcolepsy, and may include drugs like methylphenidate, amphetamine-based medications. And some people misuse stimulants to stay awake and improve, hopefully to improve concentration or enhance academic performance. And I am aware of this. Even way back in the 1960s, when I was in secondary school, I remember students, colleagues of mine, going to the pharmacy on Coffee Street and buying Dexedrine and Metivirine and all of those things so they could stay awake.
and study for exam. They thought it will give them an advantage, Andre. Not realizing when you do these things, it impairs your memory, and then sometimes you wake all night and you can't remember anything the next day. So why do people become addicted? Let us look at that. There's no single cause of addiction. Prescription pill addiction usually develops because of a combination of factors. There are biological factors that could predispose or precipitate the drug, the addiction, the dependence. And there's a family history sometimes of addiction where children grow up seeing daddy taking a drink, a pill, mommy taking a pill, there's the medicine cabinet there, and they see them, and eventually it becomes part of the family culture. And then, of course, because of the brain chemistry, when you take these pills, what it does in the brain, it causes the brain to release dopamine, that is the chemical that makes us feel happy. And then there's, of course, the genetic predisposition. There are people who are genetically predisposed to addiction. And of course, those people who have chronic pain conditions, who develop tolerance and need to continue to take the drug. Sorry. Then there's psychological factors. Those were biological. These are psychological factors like depression, anxiety, trauma, stress, low self-esteem, and unresolved grief, you know, the loss of a loved one and all of that. People might have been introduced to it initially and then develop dependence. Then there's social factors. That is peer influence. You know, people working in the fraternities, well, look, they slip you a sleeping pill or a tranquilizer, you know. As I said before, people who work in hospitals and have easy access to medication, but not only people who work in hospitals, family members who have access to the medicine cabinet, sometimes taking somebody else's medication. Now, what can perpetuate these things is things like unemployment and social isolation. You know, you started using it out of curiosity, or you were prescribed it. Usually it is, you were prescribed it, but you remember the effect it had, and now you find yourself unemployed, stressed out, whatever, isolated, divorced, separated, and you go back to it. And you start using it to help you to cope. And then, of course, there are cultural factors. Many people believe that if a medication comes from a doctor or a pharmacy, it must be safe. You know, I mean, I didn't buy it out of the streets. I'm not a piper. But that is not so. This is a misconception and has contributed significantly to prescription pill abuse. Because these little innocent-looking pills, they're very powerful, you know. They can do much more than a drink or a smoke. So I often tell people, look, legal does not always mean harmless, you know? Now, let us look at the pathway to addiction. Prescription pill addiction is often described as a gradual process. It may begin with a back injury, dental surgery sometimes, insomnia, anxiety, or emotional distress, like the loss of a loved one, and, you know, bereavement and grief and so on. Initially, the medication provides relief. However, soon the individual notices that one pill is no longer enough. The body is starting to develop tolerance. So you start going to higher doses are needed. And then the medication is taken more frequently. So you're taking more of it and more frequently. The pills are obtained from multiple doctors. What a lot of people do, they start shopping around. They go to several, you know, this doctor doesn't know what the other doctor doing. You go to this one and you get some. You go to the other doctor and you get some. And medication is purchased also under the counter, as I said, illegally. Okay. The person is able to get, because of contacts, and, you know, in Trinidad, everybody has a friend who could get things done.
So eventually life begins revolving around obtaining and using the pills. And I've had the experience of having a patient here who had two other people that he was giving, you know, financial commission as though it were, to go around to different pharmacies and buy psychotropic drugs for him. I don't want to mention which one. And they were able to get it because I know some unscrupulous pharmacies, it's a business and they will sell you it on the side. So eventually life begins revolving around obtaining and using the pills, just like the alcoholic or the cocaine addict. When you're not using, you are thinking about it all the time. So some of the warning signs of prescription pill addiction, what family members need to look out for these telltale signs. One is excessive sleepiness. You know, I mean, you know this young man and all of a sudden sleeping long hours, you know. Yeah, I know young children in their formative years will need a lot more sleep and can sleep at the drop of a pin. But you need to look at if there's excessive sleepiness, even when they're supposed to be awake. Then there's slurred speech. And this is not only for young people, this is for anyone who has now been abusing or becoming addicted to prescription pills. Then sometimes it can also lead to poor coordination, you know, losing the balance and all of that, drifting and all of that. Then weight changes. There are some drugs that can make you start putting on weight or losing weight, like the stimulants can make you lose weight, while the ones for depression and all that could make you start putting on weight. Then, of course, dizziness. You know, person can, you can see when they get up and so on. And this is not to, these are just warning signs. They in themselves, they're not conclusive evidence because person with hypertension and all of that can experience dizziness as well. And then, but with psychotropic drugs, you can have memory problems where they're having trouble now to remember what they had to eat yesterday, you know. And then frequent complaints of pain so that they can justify buying the drug, having the drug, and using the drug because they've become physically addicted. Then there are behavioral signs where they go doctor shopping. I mentioned that earlier on, you know. Family members will notice, well, in the conversations, well, you know, I don't like what this doctor doing. I think I need to see somebody else and see somebody else. And then family members may also notice that, you know, medicine from the medicine cabinet missing or being depleted more rapidly than they are aware of. And then there's secretive behavior. I know of patients of mine and other people that came to my attention where now it is very easy to hide these little pills. It is more difficult to hide a bottle of rum or your drug using paraphernalia. But this one, you can hide it all about. I don't want to say where, but you know, people who have become dependent are very, very innovative. And then you can, what you can actually see is mood swings. Person sometimes euphoric and the next minute they need dumps. Peaceful sometimes, and sometimes they're highly irritable. You can't have a conversation with them. Then you can also notice their declining work performance, where can't go to work, sleeping too late, you know, losing the ambition to go to work. So, of course, in the end, these would lead to financial difficulties and social withdrawal, where they start isolating. Because they might lose their job now, have nothing to do all day. Just go and take the pills and sleep. And then, of course, there's emotional signs that I referred to some of them earlier on, like irritability, depression, anxiety,
anger, and loss of motivation. Now, many families recognize the problem only when a crisis occurs. You've seen it happening all the time, right in front of you. Your eyes don't realize what the person is doing until they lose their job or some crisis, or, you know, they start hallucinating and so on all of a sudden. And then you get to realize that, look, there was something else going on here. Now, the impact on families, prescription pill addiction affects the entire family. Family members may experience fear from a person who is always angry, irritable, you know, or shame because of what is happening with that member of the family. Financial hardship as well, as a result of loss of employment or excessive buying, having to support the addiction now. Emotional exhaustion, where you're talking to the person, and I have a few patients. I had a patient who was a professional whose parent, a single mother living in the same house, was always stressed out because this person will continually lose the job, be suspended, because they will go out on binges of using the prescription pill. And I dare say a lot of people supplement the prescription pill with now alcohol and other drugs. Of course, this would lead to, when you're in a relationship, marital conflict and a loss of trust. Because for a lot of people to continue to keep their habits secret, they have to tell lies. And for those who might have promised to stop using and didn't, it erodes the trust in the relationships. So that children living in homes affected by addiction may experience anxiety. They may present with academic difficulties, behavioral problems, and the increased risk of developing addiction later on in their own life. You know, I've heard so many people speak about how they suffered because of their parents' addiction, whether it was to prescription pill or very often in the case of alcoholism or other drug addiction, cocaine and marijuana. And they swore to themselves that they will never ever use those drugs because of what they went through, only to find that they themselves went on to use it later on, because we know now that there is a genetic predisposition to addiction, whether it be legal or illegal drugs, and that not only genetic, but children learn what they live, what they experience. You know, remembering they're seeing mommy or daddy every evening, going to the medicine cabinet, taking something, and they talk about it, and the parents don't even keep it a secret, you know, and sometimes they even give it to their children, some of them, you know, if the child is having trouble to sleep or something like that, a young man or somebody, you know, a relative or a sibling, well, here, take one of this will help you. And it becomes part of the common culture of the family. They talk about it around, you know, maybe you should get on this and take some of that, or take that, or take that. I take in this, it's working for me. And that's the conversation, not only in the house, but sometime in the community, that community, in the chat groups and so on. Now that we have all of these social media connections, Facebook and WhatsApp and so on, you know, people are cross-prescribing to each other and so on. Look, girl, I had this problem and I've been taking this, you know, for my stomach and for my... And people are, you know, rather than pay the money and go and see a specialist or a doctor, get proper advice, they just decide to go. Or sometimes they even, you know, people share their medication. These are all very dangerous things. So that there are health consequences as a result of these things. Long-term misuse of prescription medications can lead to liver damage. You know, let me speak a little bit about that. The liver is like the customs department in the country.
anything that has to come in the country must pass through customs. So too, the liver, anything that enters the stomach, has to be examined by the liver, and the liver will decide whether this is good for the body or not. And the liver is aware of things that are natural and good, but most

prescription pills are synthetic. It is not known to deliver. We weren't born with those things in our system. You know, if it didn't come from some plant or animal food or something like that is good for us, that is not toxic, deliver immediately is going to try to neutralize it. But what happens? There's something called a half-life. Some of you might have heard about this, where the liver could only probably neutralize 2 milligrams of a certain medicine. And the big pharma manufacturing companies who have done research knows that, look, the liver could only neutralize 2 milligrams of this medication. So they suggest that the doctors or whoever prescribe 10 milligrams. So while the liver is struggling to neutralize 2 milligrams, 8 milligrams get passed the liver into the system. And now we also have another system where we give injections. It's like jumping through the window. You're not coming through the front door anymore. So the liver don't even know that some medication entered the body. Now, as I said at the beginning of the program, there's a good use for this. But having worked in all the hospitals, I'm not a doctor, let me say this up front, right? But I've worked in the hospitals as a social worker for many years. And I have not, in my own knowledge, been able to come to terms with the fact that I don't know of any doctor who knows exactly how many milligrams of any medication that John Brown should take as opposed to someone else. You know, everybody either get 2, 5, 10 milligrams, how they are made and packaged. And I know from personal knowledge that the medical sales representatives and so on, I've heard them at presentations, having people present, you know, to doctors and professionals that, look, if 10 milligrams will mitigate the pain, just to make assurances doubly sure, give them 20. And we also know that all of these medications have side effects, some of which we know and some we don't. And if you really read the leaflet that comes, even with these simple paracetamol and all of that, so those could be fatal if misused. And even when you use it as prescribed, there are side effects. Sometimes you wonder if the side effects are much more serious than the condition for which you were using it. So this excessive medication, of course, is going to take its toll on the liver. It will also take its toll on the kidneys. You have liver damage, you have kidney diseases, you'll have heart problems as well, respiratory depression, there's memory impairment, increased risk of accidents, people under the influence. You know, you take the tablet, now you're feeling good right now, but half an hour, when the body really starts to process it, you start to feel sleepy, and you don't know when the eyes shut, you're driving the car, and you drop asleep. And then, of course, those people, I have seen a lot of people in recent times, you know, young people in the upper and middle class, you know, suffer with a little depression because of being jilted, or anxiety because they can't keep up with their assignments because of their very, very busy lifestyle, you know, the socializing and the media addiction and all of that, you know, I spoke about those already, and now getting anxious, so they go to see a psychiatrist and he'll give them an anti-anxiolytic or a sedative, you know, and they'll take it and it will work for a little while. But then eventually your body starts to develop tolerance, so you have to use more, and you have to use it more often. And you very well can't go by the psychiatrist every so often to get a new prescription for higher doses and all of that. And a lot of people who were introduced to alcohol and other drugs find that they could use the other drugs now to supplement the prescription pill. And that is deadly. That is why some people overdose
and drop down dead, because the people who prepared the medication, who manufactured it, the pharma, the big pharma industry,

deaths occur because individuals combine sleeping pills, anti-anxiety medications with alcohol and painkillers. And this combination, sometimes they take in all four, the sleeping pills, the anti-anxiety medication, the alcohol and the painkillers. And you don't know how these work in tandem with each other. So that this combination can suppress breathing and become fatal. Prescription pill addiction in Trinidad and Tobago. Let's talk about our local situation. Although comprehensive national data remain limited, healthcare professionals and treatment providers in Trinidad and Tobago have observed increasing concerns regarding tramadol use, codeine-containing medications, sedative dependence, polydrug use involving alcohol and prescription medications. Now, I am at the front line. I see this almost daily. People are coming to me now because they've become dependent on the sleeping pills and they have developed tolerance. So that, but if they take any more, they are going to trip over into overdose or start hallucinating a withdrawal, and they would like, they need to come off the drugs. But if you go back to your doctor, what, in Trinidad, unfortunately, we do not have drug treatment centers that deal with prescription pill addiction. None of the hospitals. This is something, if you really have to treat with it, you will have to wean the person off gradually. And it means months in an environment where you are being supervised during that weaning process. We don't have that facility in Trinidad. People can't even afford it. They are privately. I don't know. I've not seen it. And this is one of the reasons I introduced the use of acupuncture, because you can use acupuncture to deal with the withdrawal symptoms from these prescription pill addiction, these medications. You can also use acupuncture to treat pain. So now, not only in Trinidad and Tobago, regional and international trends suggest that prescription medication misuse continues to be a significant public health problem everywhere in the world where it is available. So in that way, you know, I'm thinking, as I said, that some places where it is not available, people are still using natural methods. And, you know, in my practice here, I am now a lot of times spending a lot of time counseling my patients, helping them to go back to natural methods of sleeping and dealing with other health problems. And medication, to my mind and my opinion, should only be used in crisis, in emergency. But people should not have to live on medication for the rest of their life. As I say that, diabetes and hypertension have become chronic illnesses in Trinidad and Tobago. But these are not caused by viruses or bacteria. These are lifestyle illnesses. And if you correct your lifestyle, you can correct these conditions. More on that maybe later on. So we are seeing, you know, in many cases, individuals never imagined that they would become addicted when they were first prescribed these pills. I mean, we trust our doctors and pharmacists and yes, but as I say this, I know that a lot of general practitioners, and this is not being too critical, but this is to be realistic, because up to 2 days ago, I saw a patient who was prescribed psychotropic drugs by a general practitioner. Now, this is the psychotropic drugs really is the domain of the psychiatrist. They are really the ones who are ethically responsible for prescribing these psychotropic sleeping pills and anti-anxiolytics and so on. And people with those conditions should really be referred to the appropriate professionals. However, in Trinidad and Tobago, a lot of people are not even, they hear from a friend and they just go and buy the medication and take it, not realizing how serious this could be. So that very often I hear people say, well, you know,

started with a prescription from my doctor, right? And sometimes you're told, well, you know, this is not addictive. You know, but sometimes people split hairs between dependence and addiction, you know, and tell you, well, you will not become addicted. But the truth is, people can become addicted to even behaviors, because addiction is not only physical or biological, it is also psychological. So that people can behave, get addicted to behaviors as well. So one has to be very, very careful, you know, that you start taking this. And as I say that, anyone, any medical professional, in my opinion, if you put a person on a psychotropic drug that has the potential of becoming addictive, you need to work out a strategy plan with that person. You need to educate them of the consequences, because we know in Trinidad, every doctor here should know that there's always that potential for the patient to abuse the drug and to become dependent. So sometimes, you know, after they get the prescription, others may obtain the medications through friends. And I know that when I work in the hospitals, a lot of people, that's the reality. A lot of people have friends working in the hospital who will just go and get a file number from a file and go and get a doctor, a friend of theirs, to just sign the prescription. And they'll go and collect the medicine from the pharmacy. And it is no surprise why a lot of medications are not available in the pharmacy, because they're being, you know, prescribed out. You know, I wouldn't go further to say that I'm aware of other abuses that needs to be investigated in our health institutions. I have heard of instances where even equipment has been found in some people's private practices and so on. You know, very expensive equipment and found in nursing homes and all of that. So that, coming back, some people get it from family members, that is raiding the medicine cabinet. And of course, illegal sales, where you're not supposed to sell these prescription medication without a prescription, but some people do it. And then some people are buying these things online, the pain medicines and all that. And of course, as I mentioned before, sharing your medication with other friends and so on. Now, the challenge is that prescription pill addiction remains largely hidden. You know, people don't get drunk and fall alongside the road or get arrested for using prescription pills and all of that. And this is why it has remained underground and very quiet and hush hush in Trinidad and Tobago and worldwide. So, unlike alcohol misuse, there's no smell. You pick it up whether somebody's using the drug. And unlike illicit drugs, there may be no obvious paraphernalia. And these little tablets can be hidden in so many different places. I don't want to give people ideas out there, but I know of this. And people have a supply, they have the regular supply, and then they have a backup to that supply, and then they have a backup to the backup. And sometimes they forget where they leave the medication, and even when they come to see me and they're trying to get off the drugs, then start discovering by sheer accident, weeks and months after, that look, wow, look, there's a little packet of tablet here. You understand? And that could lead them to relapse. So people can maintain jobs and responsibilities for years while silently struggling with prescription pill addiction, because it doesn't show. You know, they might be dizzy and you think it's the high blood pressure, or they might present others, you know, I'm just tired from the weekend, or all kinds of things like that. And if you start hallucinating, well, you know, somebody put a spirit on them or something, you know, somebody did opium and nobody's taking responsibility at any stage. So there are some myths about prescription medication. I want to touch on those because, you know, time is always running out when we're doing this program. So let us address some of these myths that exist. Myth number one, if my doctor prescribe it, it cannot be addictive. That's not true. That is false. Myth number two,
prescription medications are safer than street drugs. Not necessarily. These prescription medications sometimes, well, they're more potent and they're calculated. You know, when you take one, by the time you take two, three, you start developing a dependence. You can't just stop it suddenly. Then number three is people tell themselves, I can stop whenever I want. And they do to convince themselves and then go right back to it. Addiction affects judgment and self-control and can be very cunning, baffling, and powerful. Then another myth is that only weak people become addicted. That's not true at all. Addiction is a medical, psychological, and social condition, and anyone can become, if you start using it, you can become dependent and addicted. Then there's another myth, and this is that withdrawal is just a matter of willpower. Nonsense. I can tell you from personal experience, you know, I thought I had the strongest willpower in the world. I wasn't addicted to prescription pills, but I was addicted to alcohol. I couldn't stop because of the withdrawal symptoms when you're not using it. Withdrawal can be severe, especially with prescription pill addiction, and in some cases, medically dangerous. Some people, if they stop some drugs, suddenly it can be very, very serious, especially these steroids and all of that that you get prescribed. You know, if you have to take a certain range of it. There's a formula, you take seven and then you take six and then five, and if you stop suddenly you develop another illness that is more serious than your Bell's palsy or whatever you were taking the drug for. Now, withdrawal symptoms vary depending on the medication and the strength of it and the frequency with which you take it. But common symptoms of withdrawal will present as sweating, tremors, nausea, insomnia, anxiety, muscle pain, depression, panic attacks, and cravings. Now, let me say this. Very often, if you review the list I just presented, you'll notice most people take it for insomnia or anxiety or muscle pain or depression or panic attacks. But when it is wearing away, that is exactly what happens. It's like you're on a merry-go-round, you know. You take it to feel better and then you become more sick. And that is the cycle of addiction. Now you can't jump off this merry-go-round. You're going too fast now. And this is why I decided on this particular private practice that I have, where you use acupuncture. You can't get addicted to acupuncture. Some individuals experience severe withdrawal requiring medical supervision, where they start hallucinating and becoming psychotic and all of that. You know, so this is why sudden discontinuation without professional advice is not recommended. Now, quickly, before we run out of time, prevention strategies. Prevention begins at home. For individuals, you take your medications exactly as it is prescribed. Never share medications. Read the warning labels so you know what you're taking, and sometimes some medication are not compatible with others. You know, you might be taking a diabetes medication with a hypertension medication, and in combination, they're really damaging your kidney. And I have seen people that I know closely who suffered kidney damage and are now deceased because of the same problem. You also need to ask questions before you start treatment. Talk to your doctor. I know, and this is something, you know, I'm concerned about, because I know a lot of doctors, you have a whole waiting room full of patients, you know, who are waiting since morning, and you have to spend a lot of time if you're going to do a full evaluation, and you don't get to spend enough time with the patient to really talk to them and hear what happened and give them answers as well. And I know a lot of people who are afraid to ask the doctors questions because he might get upset with me. You know, I find I'm asking too many questions. Please

You need to, I encourage all my patients, let's talk, tell me about what's happening. And of course, dispose of unused medications safely, because, you know, children sometimes can go and take it as well. Now for parents, monitor medications at home. You know, every bottle have the contents, will tell you how many tablets you're supposed to have there, date of expiry, and you'll have an idea how much you took and how much you didn't take. So educate your children about prescription drug risks, keep medications secured, and lead by example. If you're taking medication, let your children know that this is not to be taken for the rest of your life. Now, for schools, should include education on substance abuse, mental health, healthy coping skills, and decision making. For healthcare professionals, they need to monitor prescribing practices and have an exit plan when you prescribe drugs that can possibly cause dependence. Screen patients for addiction risk. There are some people who might already be addicted to other substances like alcohol. Educate your patients. Encourage follow-up appointments, you know. And for pharmacists are often the last healthcare professional to see the patient before medication is used. They play an important role in providing education, identifying suspicious patterns, and encourage safe use of medication. Encourage safe medication practices. Now, in Trinidad, as I mentioned before, we do not have too many treatment options for prescription pill addiction. It is something that we need to look at, because it is almost epidemic proportions here. Recovery is possible, and treatment may include, of course, medical detoxification. This helps individuals withdraw safely under medical supervision. Now, it's people like me who get to see this more often, because you go back to the doctor, you just get a repeat. You know, you go to the clinic, the public clinics, you get a repeat. You don't have really much time to talk to the patients there. Of course, individual counseling, group therapy, and family therapy could help in situations like this. We need to have rehabilitation, residential programs, and outpatient programs for individuals who have become addicted. They need to be taught relapse prevention and healthy coping mechanisms. And of course, support groups like AA and so on, you know, such as the 12-step programs can help. You know, fellowship, accountability, it can give hope and continued support. Then there's, of course, mental health treatment that will address depression and anxiety and trauma. But these, of course, need to be closely supervised. Treating these conditions significantly improves recovery outcomes. Relapse prevention strategies include avoiding triggers, building support systems, maintaining healthy routines, exercising regularly, managing stress, attending support group meetings, and seeking help early. I'm going to go through this quickly because we have 5 minutes again. Relapse should not be viewed as failure. Instead, it should be viewed as an indication that additional support is needed. Now, national solutions for Trinidad and Tobago. If we are serious about addressing prescription pill addiction, several national initiatives should be considered. Public education campaigns like what I'm doing here, television, radio, social media, schools, and community organizations can be used. Improved data collection. In Trinidad and Tobago, we really do not have proper statistics when it comes to prescription pill addiction, because so far it has been kept underground. We need to know what is the situation with prescription drug misuse, overdose incidents, treatment outcomes, and then we have to strengthen treatment services in Trinidad and Tobago. We also have to train our healthcare professionals. Doctors, nurses, pharmacists, and counselors should receive ongoing training on addiction, safe prescribing, and early intervention. There need to be a greater collaboration between the NGOs, religious organizations, and schools and communities need to work together if we're going to be able to deal with this.
Addiction cannot be solved by one institution alone. 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It is a sign of courage. You are not alone. 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Prescription pill addiction is one of the hidden epidemics of our time. It affects people from every community, every profession, and every socioeconomic background. The good news is that addiction is preventable, treatable, and recoverable. As a nation, Trinidad and Tobago must continue promoting education, prevention, early intervention, treatment, and recovery support. Each of us has a role to play. Parents must educate, healthcare professionals must prescribe responsibly, communities must support recovery, and those struggling with addiction must know that help is available. So I want to leave you with this thought. Prescription medication can save lives when used properly, but when misused, they can quietly take away our health, our relationships, and our future. So let us choose education over ignorance, compassion over judgment, and recovery over despair. So I want to thank you all for listening and viewing today. And remember, this is going to be posted on YouTube and Facebook at the end. You can view it there. And it will also be repeated on radio and TV Jagriti at 9 p.m. tonight. I want to thank the staff at Radio and TV Jagriti, the CEO, and all of them for helping and in promoting and educating our brothers and sisters on all of these topics relating to addiction. And of course, as usual, I am your host, Ramirez Dwarika, wishing you and your families good health, hope, and recovery until next week, Thursday. So bye.

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2: The Eldorado Shiv Mandir, SMH Branch 51, invites all to Guru Puranma celebrations and Satya Narayan Vrat Katha on Wednesday, 29 July 2026, starting at 5:30 p.m.
3: Pandit Dahamindra Maharaj and the Balkaran Singh family cordially invite you to join in devotion at their Bhagavat Mahapuran Saptaha Yagna in memory of the beloved father of the home, Sri Balkaran Singh, at their residence at 54 St. Croix Road, Princesstown, commencing on Sunday, 2nd August, and terminating on Sunday, 9th August. Govardhan Puja will be held on Thursday, 6th August. Devotional hours will be as follows: 9:30 to 11:30 a.m., 1 to 3 p.m., and 7 to 9 p.m. Officiating will be Pandit Navin Omadath Maharaj, to be assisted by Pandit Rohit Maharaj.
2: The Dabadi Mahavishnu Mandir, SMS Branch 236, invites all to the Vishnu Puran Puja and Satya Narayan Vrat Katha on Saturday, 25th July, starting at 5:30 p.m. The Sitaram Mandir, SMS Branch 238 of Frederick Settlement, Karani, invites all to Guru Purnima Satsang on Wednesday, 29 July 2026, starting at 6:30 p.m. Officiating will be Pandit Navin Maharaj, assisted by Pandit Satyam Maharaj and Pandit Shivam Maharaj.
3: The executive and devotees of the Munra Road Shiv Mandir of Lightpole 100, Munra Road, Kanupia, cordially extend an invitation to all to join in Guru Purnima Satsang to be held on Tuesday, 28th July 2026 from 7 p.m. Officiating will be Pandit Navin Omadath Maharaj and Pandit Rohit Maharaj.
2: The Dudnath Mandir, SMS Branch 254 of 21 Kisun Trace, Grand Road, Rosalak, invites you to their 7 nights Sri Krishna Katha, commencing Sunday, 26 July, terminating on Saturday, 1st August 2026. Devotional hours 7 p.m. to 9 p.m. nightly. Officiating will be Pandit Ramnarayan Bastio, assisted by Pandit Shiva Bastio.
3: Mr. Dinesh Ramsuresh Maharaj and family of No. 70 Jogi Road, San Juan, invite all to a 7-night Bhagavat Puran Saptaha Yagya commencing on Sunday, 19th July and concluding on Sunday, 26th July. Krishna Janma Puja will be held on Wednesday, 22nd and Govardhan Puja will be observed on Thursday, 23rd July. Devotional hours 9 to 11 a.m., 2 to 4 p.m. and 7 to 9 p.m. Officiating will be Pandit Navin Omadath Maharaj of Lendor Village in Shigonis, with puja to be conducted by Pandit Rohit Maharaj of Pinal. All sadhus, devotees and kirtan groups are also invited.
2: The Sant Nagar Hindu Temple invites all to their 9-night Ramayana Yajna commencing on Friday, 14 August to Saturday, 22 August 2026. Puja begins 5:30 p.m. nightly. The Rameshwaram Mandir, SMS Branch 181 of Tabalan, invites all to the 5 days of Bhagavad Puran, commencing on Wednesday, 5 August to Sunday, 9 August 2026. Devotional hours are on 5th August to 8 August, 2 p.m. to 4 p.m. On 9th August, 9 a.m. to 11 a.m. Officiating will be various pundits of the Sanatan Dharma Mahasabha. The Balkaran Singh family invites all to their Bhagavat Mahapuran Sapta Yajna commencing on Sunday, 2nd August, terminating on Sunday, 9th August 2026. Devotional hours are 9:30 a.m. to 11 a.m., 1 p.m. to 3 p.m., and 6:30 p.m. to 8:30 p.m. Officiating will be Pandit Navin Omarat Maharaj, assisted by Pandit Rohit Maharaj. The Eldorado Shiv Mandir, SMS Branch 51, invites all to their Rudra Path on Monday, 3rd August, starting at 9 a.m. Officiating will be Pandit Navin Omanath Maharaj and Pandit Vinay Sharma.
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Time check in the Republic of Trinidad and Tobago, 15 minutes past 10 o'clock. Sitaram, good morning TNT, and good morning world. Welcome, welcome to your Thursday, Shandar. Today, Thursday, 23rd July, 2026. Yours truly, the Sunshine Girl. That's me, Shirvani Sukhai, signing into your musical company up until 2 p.m. And here's hoping, friends, that your day, your morning is off to a beautiful start. Setting the tone and the pace for a most blessed, wonderful, and productive day ahead. Thank you so much for choosing Radio Jagriti 102.7 FM, Aapka Dharam, Aapka Station. And of course, this is Radio Jagriti's premium program, Shandar in full effect for the next 4 hours or thereabouts. The invitation is yours, friends, to keep me company as I keep yours. 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In the next hour, we've got your Chalice of the Day, as well as your health segment. 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At 12:30, Hablo Español. And a 1 till 2, our golden oldies hour. So that's our lineup. 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Always happy to have you with us. We started off with Rabba Mania from Koi Janina, and we went into Rata Lambia from Shirsha. Hena's music from Animal.

Jai Sitaram, join us on radio and TV Jagriti for live nightly broadcasts of a 7-9 Bhagavad Puran Saptaha Yagna to be hosted by Mr. Dinesh Ramsuresh Maharaj and family of San Juan. It's on from Sunday 19th July to Saturday 25th July from 7 to 9 p.m. and concludes on Sunday 26th July at 9 a.m. Officiating will be Pandit Navin Omadath Maharaj, with puja to be conducted by Pandit Rohit Maharaj. 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Well, that's right. We're at 22 past 10. This is hour number one. Your Thursday Shandar friends, Radio Jagriti's premium program with your sunshine girl. And we extend terrific Thursday blessings going out to Auntie Betty Singh of Albany in New York. She's wishing Lord Shiva's blessings to everyone. She says, Hara Hara Mahadev. Do enjoy your Thursday, Auntie Betty. Thank you for checking in. Good morning and Jai Sitaram to Auntie Tara Deolal of Freeport. Also to Chandrani Sukhdev of Sangri Chiquito and Sangri Grande. She's wishing everyone a blessed day, and I'm so happy that you're getting brilliant sunshine. Chandrani ji, all my love to you, as well as to your hussy Bobby and the girls, Mahima and Shuri Anandi. Sitaram Tamira Sivasad of Gupta Trace Mission Road in Freeport. And she is wishing her dear friend Savi Suknanan of St. Mary's Junction in Freeport a most beautiful day. She says, you're a true gem, Savi, and may Bhagwan continue to shower you with his best blessings. She says, you're such a lovely person and one of her best friends. She wishes you all that you wish for yourself and so much more. So enjoy your day, Savi. It's coming in from Meera. Good morning to Savitri Daya Maharaj, wishing her loving husband Siudath, her friends Sita, Mala and Indira a wonderful day. Lord Shiva's choicest blessings to you guys. And of course, some Javan will come up for you in just a bit. Savitri, hi to Shanti Ramki, soon locked on. Anand, Annie and Abby out there in New York. Anand says, Vishnu Bhagwan's blessings to all listening. Wishing everyone a day filled with love, positive thoughts and great energy. May we all have a thankful Thursday. Of course. You know, we always stress upon the importance of adopting an attitude of gratitude. Blessings to Auntie Molly Akalu. She says, it's been a while since I messaged you, Sunshine, but I never miss your program. Have a powerful day. Thank you for that powerful message. And Bhagwan's blessings to you, Auntie Molly. I understand that Meena out there in Perseverance, Kuva, is celebrating her 74th birthday. Happy, happy birthday to you, Meena G. And this is coming in from your siblings, your grandchildren, your children, and also your great-grandchildren. They wish you many, many, many more happy, healthy, and prosperous ones to come. And we're always delighted when our listeners celebrate their birthdays with us on Radio Jagriti. So happy 74th again to you, Meena. And I'm dedicating this one especially with you in mind. It's the voice of the Sunshine Girl, and it's one in praise of Bhagwan Shiva. Hope it makes your birthday extra special and adds some musical sparkles to it all. After this one, friends, two messages, and then your phone calls live. Get set to punch us up.

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3: Alrighty then, 28 to go before the top of 11. It's time to head to the phone lines. But before we do so, a special Jai Sitaram and happy Thursday to Srimati Pamela Gokul. Love you lots, my darling. I hope all is great. And special blessings to your dear sister-in-law, Sarika, and her precious doll, little Samaya. They're heading back to West Virginia today. So here's wishing you lovely ladies a safe trip back. Hope you had a wonderful time in TNT. And we hope to see you guys soon again. Much love and Bhagwan's choicest blessings. 663-1027, let's hear from you. Sitaram, good morning.
4: Hello, Sitaram.
3: Hello, Sitaram.
4: Sitaram, how are you?
3: I am fine. Good morning, Rupati.
4: Yes, hello, good morning.
3: It's your lucky day, you got through first.
4: Well, I thought I wasn't going to get through, right?
3: Oh, I'm happy that you're on.
4: Okay, so today is Raja.

0: birthday birthday. He's from Arima. Greetings to him from his wife, Nadia, his siblings, Cindy, Tony, and Danny, his in-laws, Anika, Savitri, also from Davindra and Rebecca, and from his nieces and nephews, Sarada, Sanjeeva, Vinaya, Vani, Ishara, Zane, and Kaylee.
1: Mm-hmm.
0: I want to wish him a very, very happy birthday today with many, many more in health, strength, peace, happiness, and Bhagwan's blessings to him now and always.
1: Okay, lovely.
0: Thank you, and Sitaram.
1: Jai Sitaram, what selection would you like to hear?
0: A birthday song.
1: A birthday song for Rajan, no problem.
0: Okay, all right.
1: Okay, thank have you. A beautiful day, Rupati. Nice hearing mm-hmm. you.
0: You too, bye.
1: Bye-bye, Sitaram. Sitaram as well to Sherry Ram Logan Locked On. A happy Thursday to you, my dear. Angie Ram, a buen intento Princess Town. She's wishing Lord Shiva's blessings upon all of her family and friends, especially her amazing, gorgeous granddaughter, Ampavani Rampasad. Her greatest joy and blessing. And I know you missed out yesterday, Angie, but don't you worry. There's always today. Thank you for all of your sweet sentiments. Angie says, it's always a pleasure to hear your voice on mornings. Thank you so much. Sitaram, good morning.
2: Sitaram, Shivani.
1: Sitaram, Mr. Lalchand Samari, how are you?
2: I'm doing good. How are you?
1: I am fabulous. No complaints at all.
2: Well, the best of the day and health and strength, and you have a good day.
1: Thank you.
2: I want to play a selection for all my nieces in Rambat Village.
1: Mm-hmm.
2: Dumfy Road. You know that, and I live in Arima, so I didn't get a chance to go down there so long, right?
1: Okay.
2: It's seven of them, was eight of them, and one passed away. And there was one nephew, and he passed away.
1: Oh,
2: and
1: my.
2: And the mother and father passed away, right?
1: Okay.
2: So I was shift for myself, but then I want to sing an ordinary song for them, right?
1: Sure, go right ahead.

0: होए परवाना किसी का अफसाना मेरा मन गया अफसाना किसी का.
1: Very nicely done, Mr. Samari. I will definitely play that one for your nieces.
0: But I don't know if you'll get it, but
1: yes.
0: You have a good day and Sitaram.
1: I will definitely get it. And you have a wonderful day as well. Jai Sitaram.
0: Jai Sitaram.
1: Also, we extend Sitaram to Vishan Mahabir out there and Digo Martin and Chisandra Singh of Delaware. Welcome on board. To all of our international listeners logged on to us via the World Wide Web. Big virtual hug to you. Sitaram, welcome.
2: Sitaram, beautiful, gorgeous, darling Shivani. I'm a bit late this morning because I'm in the kitchen cooking.
1: Oh, that's okay. What are you cooking today?
2: Well, I'm making arroz rice, tomato choka, baigan choka, and sada roti.
1: Whoa, you're making everything. Very nice. Sounds good.
2: Today's my fasting day, so I had to fast.
1: Do you have some lime pepper sauce to go with all of that?
2: Yes, I have lime pepper sauce, fresh one.
1: Excellent. Sounds good. Perfect.
2: Well, okay. Well, could I request a song?
1: Sure. Tell me.
2: Okay. The movie is Do Akin Badaha Hat.
1: Mm-hmm.
2: And the song is Sayan Jutan Ka Bada by Lata G.
1: Oh, yes. I know that one. We'll play for sure.
2: And you know that movie has lovely songs?
1: Yes, that's a great film, and all of the songs are really nice.
2: Yes. Well, thank you, Sitaram. Goodbye. But of course, I enjoy your program. You're doing a fantastic job with this. Beautiful music for beautiful people in fine style. Optimum mix of music.
1: Of course, the always.
2: Essence, the essence of love.
1: I love that. Thank you for the endorsement.
2: Okay, love. You take care. Bye-bye.
1: So sweet. Bye-bye. You take care as well, Dolly.
2: Bye.
1: Bye-bye.

0: I would like to say Sitaram to my family and friends, and Sitaram to everyone who is listening, and let them have a blessed day, and you have a blessed day all you also. Thank you very much.
1: You're welcome. And what selection would you like to hear today?
0: I would like to hear a song from Jab Jab Phool Khili. Any song.
1: Anyone. All right. I'll make a selection for you.
0: Bye.
1: Bye-bye. We've got the sweetest listeners, the sweetest callers ever. Thank you so much to Rupachi of St. Helena for touching base. Mr. Lalchan Samari out there in Malabar. Dalina Ramnath of Karapachaima. And Uma Prasad of San Fernando. We're dedicating this one especially for Rajin, celebrating his birthday today. A birthday selection was requested for Rajin. Rupachi also messaged me, so all the best to Rajin from his wife Nadia, his siblings Cindy, Tony and Danny, his in-laws Anika and Savitri, his parents Mr. Premnath and the late Chanandre Basdeo, his father-in-law Rudy Mahesh of Malabar, nieces and nephews Sarada, Sanjeeva, Vinay, Avani, Ishara, Zain and Kaylee. It's also coming in from Devendra. All the best to you, Rajin. May you enjoy this special selection in honor of your special day, your Janmadin.

Well, hope you enjoy that one, Rajan Basti. And this one, from Babul of the year 1950, we dedicate for the listening pleasure of Mr. Lalchand Samari and his lovely nieces, the voices of Talat Mehmood and Shamshad Begum.

This one we dedicate for Dolina Ramnath of Karapit Chaima. It's one that's taken from Doanke Barahat of the year 1958. We've got some really lovely classics requested this morning from the black and white era of Bollywood. And this one is entitled Saya Jhootho.

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1: 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Join the fun with a super ensemble cast of Ajay Devgan, Ritesh Deshmukh, Arshad Warsi, Isha Gupta, Javed Jaffrey, and Anjali Anand. Experience Dhamaal 4's rip-tickling comedy alongside music that resonates of pure nostalgic gold. Dance to the lively, energetic beat of the vibrant, infectious rhythm of Palori Bina Chutney Kaise Bani. Thrilled to the electrifying musical ride of Guru Rantava's Keher and feel the vibes of true love with the lilting melody of the romantic Sari. Be part of the simultaneous release of Dhamaal 4, now showing and continuing exclusively at Caribbean Cinemas, South Park 10 in San Fernando, Twin City 8 in Twin City, Cine Central at Price Plaza in Chaguanas, and at Cinema City, Cineplex 3 in Davie. Don't miss the incredible India Expo opposite the Centre of Excellence in Macoya. They'll be open daily from 10 a.m. to 8 p.m. with amazing products and great deals. Well, this one was requested by Oma Prasad out there in San Fernando. So I hope you enjoyed, Oma. I chose Ye Sama from Jab Jab Phool Khile. That's a movie that gave to us so many amazing songs. So it was difficult to choose, but from what I know of Oma, I think, I really believe she'd love this one in the voice of Lataji, and it will take us up to the top of 11. And just before we go to that though, I'd like to take the opportunity to extend a happy birthday greetings to Nirmala Bandhu. She is celebrating her birthday tomorrow. Happy, happy, happy birthday in advance to you, Nirmala. And it's coming in from your parents, Bob and Dolly, your sister Priya, also all of your aunties and uncles, and your cousins, also your pet dog, Romeo. They wish you all the very best, and may Bhagwan continue to bless you with great health and strength, happiness, success, and prosperity. Thank you for commencing the celebrations with Shandar. More great music, friends, on the flip side of 11, and I will acknowledge all of your WhatsApp messages too. Stay close. This is Radio Jaguchi's premium program, Shandar, with your sunshine girl on a Thursday.

This is your 11 a.m. news update on radio and TV geography. Sharing the details, I am Clarice Mango. Trinidad and Tobago Seabridge Truckers Limited is calling for greater collaboration among all stakeholders responsible for the inter-island cargo service. The appeal came as the organization officially launched its operations and outlined its vision for improving Seabridge operations. During its launch, President Nicholas Manswell said the organization was established to give truckers a unified voice and strengthen communication between transport operators and key stakeholders. Mr. Manswell stressed that the association was not seeking confrontation but partnership, saying truckers should have a seat at the table when decisions affecting the Seabridge are made. In other news, one of the six fishermen saved from the missing fishing vessel, St. Vincent 7, died just hours after being found. The Ministry of Defense confirmed that 66-year-old Trinidadian Captain Anthony Murray passed away after being rescued along with five other crew members following days adrift in the Atlantic Ocean. According to the ministry, Mr. Murray initially appeared stable after the rescue, but later developed shallow breathing. Although he reportedly showed no signs of pain or discomfort, his condition deteriorated while he was aboard the merchant vessel MV Marvel Kite, which had rescued the stranded fishermen. The vessel was on its way to St. Lucia to meet with a Trinidad and Tobago Coast Guard vessel when the captain became unresponsive. The crew alerted authorities that Mr. Murray appeared lifeless only hours after his rescue. As a result, the MV Marvel Kite was diverted to St. Vincent, where Murray's body was taken ashore for an official declaration of death. The ministry said it had deliberately delayed announcing Captain Murray's death until his immediate relatives had been informed. The remaining five rescued fishermen underwent medical examinations before arrangements were made for their return to Trinidad and Tobago. That was your 11 a.m. news update on radio and TV geography. I am Clarice Mango, Sitaram.

0: Guru Purnima, also known as Vyas Purnima, is celebrated on the full moon day in the Hindu month of Ashad. This day is also dedicated to Vyas Ji Maharaj, who subdivided the portions of the Vedas into four components. The celebration of Guru Purnima is marked by spiritual activities, including the honoring of our gurus or spiritual teacher. The guru principle is said to be 1,000 times more active on day of Guru Purnima than any other day. The word guru is derived from two words, gu and ru. The Sanskrit root gu means darkness or ignorance, and ru denotes the removal of that darkness. Therefore, a guru is one who removes the darkness of our ignorance. Gurus are believed by many to be the most necessary part of one's life. As a result, it is customary on this day that disciples offer puja and worship, pay respect to their guru's spiritual guide. In addition to having religious importance, the festival has great importance even amongst academics. Jai Shri Ram.
1: हर बिना पाले सरवर भरिया नीर नजर नहीं आया गुरु आया है वो जी
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0: Consistency, precision, and determination have established Victoria Seanath as one of Trinidad and Tobago's premier golfers and a leading figure in the development of women's golf both nationally and across the Caribbean. A proud national representative, Victoria has consistently showcased her talent at regional championships while playing an instrumental role in raising the profile of the sport. Her dedication and competitive excellence have earned her numerous national and regional accolades, cementing her reputation as one of the country's top female golfers. Among her achievements, Victoria captured the 2025 Ladies Class Championship and the 2025 Brecon Castle Ladies Open at Brecon Castle Golf Club. She finished second in the ladies' division at the 2025 Barbados Golf Open before returning home to win the 2025 Ladies Class Championship, where she also earned the longest drive and nearest the pin awards. Through her commitment, sportsmanship, and pursuit of excellence, Victoria Seanath continues to inspire the next generation of golfers while proudly representing the red, white, and black on courses throughout the region.
1: This was a production of the Information Division, Office of the Prime Minister.
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some dosages of the 1990s, kickstarting hour number two. Have your Thursday, Shandar. It's Thursday, 23rd July, 2026. A beautiful day filled with brilliant sunshine. Aren't we lucky just to be alive? Have you ever thought about that, friends? How lucky we are to awake to the sunshine and all of the little things we take for granted. The fact that we have a roof over our heads, a job to go to, maybe a car. We were able to have breakfast, looking forward to lunch. We have our loved ones with us. What else can matter more? For it is said, the greatest things in life are really not things. They're people, they're moments that we always carry with us. So let's continue, friends, to adopt that attitude of gratitude. And let's give thanks for all of our blessings, no matter how minute they are. I did promise to acknowledge some of our WhatsApp messages. Blessings to Vishan Mahabir, out there in Digo Martin, Auntie Anne and Uncle Jay. Sitaram to Auntie Mina Zagarino, out there in Princess Town. She says, happy Thursday, Shirvani. Love the beautiful selections. And she says, you always make my day so entertaining. I dance, I sing, sometimes I cry because you bring back memories. Have an awesome day. That is so sweet of you. Auntie Mina, thank you for that special message. And Sitaram again to Uma Prasad. She says, great choice. Selection from Jab Jab Phool Khile. She says her late hussy took her to see that film. I've never seen Jab Jab Phool Khile, so I probably will search for a good quality link to it. Continue to enjoy Uma Sitaram, to Auntie Tara Deolau out there in Freeport, to Lisa Jordan and her dear mom, Auntie Sheila Dukan. Happy, happy Thursday, ladies, and all of Bhagwan's choicest blessings. I know you're enjoying tremendously our Bhagwat Puran Saptaha Yagya, officiating Pandit Navin Umadath Maharaj. And to those of you who don't know, maybe you haven't heard about it, well, it's live on radio and TV Jagriti every evening from 7. And also the day, the morning and the afternoon sessions are broadcast live on TV Jagriti. So the 9 to 11 morning session is still on. And we bring to you coverage of the afternoon session, 2 to 4 p.m. as well. The public is invited to be a part of this event. So you can feel free to head on down to number 70 Jogi Road in San Juan. Anytime convenient to you, any session, 9 to 11 a.m., 2 to 4 p.m., or 7 to 9 p.m.

program and simply enjoy. So Lisa says we're enjoying Shandar and the Bhagwat on TV Jagwati, the best of both worlds. Aw, that's amazing. Sitaram 20 Geecha Gisiawan out there in Tableland. She says, happy Thursday, sunshine. Enjoying my favorite program already. Glad that you are in Chigita. Stay as beautiful as you are. Sitaram to Savitri Daya Maraj. Locked on while cooking lunch. She says she's enjoying. Wishing everyone a great day. Sitaram to Sita Maharaj out there in San Juan. She says she truly enjoyed the memorial yesterday. And it brought back so many memories of her parents and her husband. Continue to be strong, my dear. Find strength in the cherished memories. Good morning, and Jai Sitaram. To Madhu Salik Mansar, a blessed, beautiful, and brilliant Thursday to you. She says, you're my favorite, Shirvani. Stay blessed. And you as well, Madhu. Stay as sweet as you are. Always looking fabulous. One of these days, I've got to get my hairstyle by you. One of these days. So I'll touch base with you, Madhu. Happy, happy birthday greetings go out to Mr. Rudranath Inder Singh, celebrating his Janmadin today. Happy, happy birthday to you from your loving wife, Arlene, your daughters, Yeman and Radha, and all of your friends and neighbors out there in Karani as well as in Lapai. You are so very much loved. Mr. Inder Singh, may Bhagwan continue to bless you with all things bright and beautiful, all things good and positive. Have an awesome birthday. I know your family members will make it really special for you. Sitaram to Mr. Bansraj Dave out there in North Carolina. He says it's really rainy today, but he's on enjoying Shandar, Lord Shiva's blessings. To Bhai Steve Ramnarayan, sister-in-law Cynthia, as well as Pai, Robin and Drani, and Auntie Savitri of Indian Walk Maruga, Geeta, Peter, Jonathan, Deo and Savitri of Toronto, Canada, loving wife Leela, son Amit and family of Ohio, daughter Yashoda McNally and family of North Carolina, and all those out there in Princesstown, Trinidad, warm regards and wishes. For an amazing day. Lots of love to Auntie Savi Suknanan out there in McBean. A very, very wonderful Thursday to you and yours. May Bhagwan continue to shower you with amazing blessings. And lots of love to Hussey, Mr. Gulcharan, the children Dave and Vanessa, the grandkids Emily and Ada. Thank you always for joining in the fun on Shandar. Happy birthday greetings to niece Mala Jagrup Singh of Faizabad. Here's wishing you, Mala, great health, strength, happiness and longevity. It's coming in from Kasturi and Harold Ramlal of Diggity Trace, Clark Road in Pinal. Also the rest of the Rambhajan family of Faizabad and the Ramlal family of Diggity Trace and Wilson Road, Pinal. Enjoy your special day, Mala. And may all of your dreams and desires become a reality for you. Also checking in with us, Mr. Vedath Muthur of Port St. Lucie in Florida. He is extending birthday greetings to his bro, Krishandath Muthur of 92 Backstreet, Tunapuna, celebrating his birthday today. All the best. And Bhagwan's blessings from Vedath, Mala and the Muthur family. Definitely remember to feature that requested selection for him in the 1 o'clock hour. This one, though, is another one out of the 1990s. Satwan Asaman is the film. The year 1992. A beautiful message that gives us a great reminder. Where is the time to hate when there is so little time to love? Every day that we're blessed with drives us one day closer to death. Have you thought about that? What are you doing today, friends, to enjoy life and every moment? And what are you doing today to build good karma? Something to think about. After this one, a few messages, and then we go to our Chalisa of the day for today, the Guru Chalisa.

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0: 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Experience Dhamaal 4's rip-tickling comedy alongside music that resonates of pure nostalgic gold. Dance to the lively, energetic beat of the vibrant, infectious rhythm of Palori Bina Chutney Kaise Bani. Thrill to the electrifying musical ride of Guru Rantava's Keher and feel the vibes of true love with the lilting melody of the romantic Sari. Be part of the simultaneous release of Dhamaal 4, now showing and continuing exclusively at Caribbean Cinemas, South Park 10 in San Fernando, Twin City 8 in Twin City, Cine Central at Price Plaza in Chaguanas, and at Cinema City, Cineplex 3 in Davie. 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

10 minutes to go before the top of noon. And today, friends, we talk a little bit about the benefits of consuming zinc. It's an essential mineral that our bodies need every day, even though only small amounts are required. So zinc plays a vital role in keeping our bodies functioning properly. Here are some of its top benefits. Zinc strengthens the immune system. It helps our body fight off viruses and bacteria and may help reduce the duration of the common cold if taken soon after symptoms begin. Zinc also promotes faster wound healing. It supports skin repair, making it important for recovering from cuts, scrapes, and surgical wounds. It also supports healthy skin. Zinc helps reduce inflammation and contributes to a healthy skin, which is why it's often used as part of acne treatment. Essential for growth and development, so children, teenagers, pregnant women need enough zinc to support normal growth and development. Zinc also helps maintain healthy vision because it actually transports vitamin A from the liver to the eyes, supporting good vision and helping keep the retina healthy. Zinc also aids in taste and smell. A lack of zinc can reduce your ability to taste and smell properly. And zinc helps protect cells from damage caused by oxidative stress, which may contribute to healthy aging. So what are some good sources of zinc for non-vegetarians? Chicken, fish, and seafood, especially oysters and also eggs. And for the vegetarians, milk, cheese, yogurt, beans, lentils, chickpeas or chana, pumpkin seeds and sesame seeds, cashews and almonds, and whole grains. Now, point to remember, while zinc is important, more isn't always better. Excessive zinc from supplements can cause nausea, stomach upset, and interfere with the absorption of other minerals like copper. Most people can meet their daily needs through a balanced diet, and supplements should ideally be taken only on the advice of a healthcare professional. Remember, good health starts with the nutrients you give your body every day. A balanced diet rich in vitamins and minerals, including zinc, can help keep you feeling your best. And that's today's health segment. Stay healthy, stay informed, and have a wonderful day. More of your WhatsApp messages and greetings in the next hour, friends. This one will take us to the top of noon. We've got a lunchtime prayer and our major news coming up with Clarice Mango.

0: Sitaraman, welcome to our viewers and listeners. This is the Jagriti News at noon. I am Clarice Mango with the headlines. TDPS to intensify operations in Northeastern Division. Toddler's body found at Los Eros Beach. And in world news, search ongoing for flood victims in West Virginia. Thank you for joining us. Top story this afternoon. The Trinidad and Tobago Police Service is set to intensify its crime-fighting operations in the Northeastern Division following a series of gang-related killings. This announcement was made by ESP Oi Russell during a TTPS media briefing. Mr. Russell assured residents that police officers will be putting in the extra effort to ensure their safety and security.
1: Intensified patrols, intensified operation, as we are also in not only an SOE, but we are having our operation Resolute. You would see intensified roadblocks. You would see more focus being placed on gang members and areas where they reside. You would be seeing an increase in house searches. Of course, I know the preventative detention orders are a critical tool in helping us curb this gang violence. And you would see an intensification of that as well.
0: Mr. Russell also provided further details of a recent police-involved shooting that took place in Curup during an operation that aimed to target suspects linked to a home invasion.
1: Observed one of the suspects in the building who at the time was armed with a firearm. The officer pointed the firearm at them and fired several shots in their direction, which resulted in the police apprehending immediate fear and responding in accordance to the use of force policy 92 of 2011, following which the suspect was struck several times and he succumbed to his injuries.
0: While crime stats continue to decline in southern Trinidad, with police reporting fewer serious offenses and homicides. Speaking during a TTPS media briefing, Superintendent Richard Booty of the Southern Division said stats show an improvement in the crime detection rate.
2: 2025, there were 831 reports of serious crimes in the division, with 414 solved, representing a 50% detection rate. For 2026, there has been 775 reports with 417 solved, representing a 54% detection rate. This denotes an overall

0: increase of 3% when compared to the same period last year. In addition, there were 56 less reported crimes, showing a 7% decrease.
1: According to Mr. Booty, there has also been a decline in homicides, with stats showing a decrease of 16% when compared to the same period in 2025.
0: 31 reported homicides in the division for 2025 for the period under review, when compared to 26 reports for 2026, showing an overall decrease of 16%. A further analysis revealed the root causes of these homicides are: 3 were domestic related, 4 arose out of altercations, in eight of these homicides, the motive was robbery. 4 were drug related, 6 were out of revenge and disputes, and 1 with an unknown cause.
1: Acting Superintendent Listra Bridgelow shared details on home invasions, saying that officers have made an improvement.
2: We have had 36 reports of this crime in the Southern Division. 12 were solved, representing a 32% detection rate. Within recent times, there was also a major breakthrough in the Gasparilla District, where 11 persons were arrested and subsequently placed on preventive detention orders. As a result, there has been a decrease in this incident of crime in our particular area.
1: In other news, the body of a Venezuelan toddler washed ashore at Los Iris Beach in Erin this morning. Hunter Search and Rescue Team Captain Valence Ramparat confirmed that his team located the child's body on a rocky section of the shoreline. Mr. Ramparat said the team went to Los Iris after receiving information that an overloaded pirogue carrying Venezuelan nationals had left Trinidad for Venezuela on Wednesday. He explained that the vessel may have developed engine problems shortly after departing Trinidad, adding that the majority of passengers have made it back safely.
3: Sad news here this morning in Lutero, Erin. Hunter Search and Rescue Team, we would have just located the body of what appears to be a toddler on a rocky shoreline here in Lutero. This come after a confirmed report that a pirogue got into difficulty near the shoreline in Lutero yesterday evening, and we're not sure, but it's something like 29 to 30 persons were on board. The vast majority survived, and who remained missing really was 2 adults, we were told, and a child. So it seems that we found the child this morning. This child is lying on its belly, probably is a toddler, and we can't determine whether it's a boy or girl. It looks like a girl from the underwear. And so we know that probably 2 adults are still missing. So we've alerted the Erin police station, and they're on their way. So we'll continue the search just in case there are others missing.

0: In international news, search and rescue operations are ongoing after torrential rainfall caused flash flooding in West Virginia. ABC News tells us more.
1: This morning, crews in West Virginia are racing to reach flood-ravaged communities after a severe storm slammed the state. Up to 7 inches of rain falling in some areas, triggering widespread flooding. The governor deploying the National Guard to rescue people trapped in high water. Volunteers also stepping in, setting out by kayak to help.
2: Myself and a few others are just kind of going around making sure everyone's okay. Some people are stranded in parking lots. Some people need water.
1: New video showing the extent of the destruction. In Buckhannon, one man grabbing his son moments before his shed and ATV were swept away. This view from above showing neighborhoods inundated with water. Tennessee also hit hard. In Nashville, swift water teams rescuing multiple people from vehicles. Police in Mount Juliet carrying this woman to safety from her flooded car. The same system spawning at least 23 tornadoes across 6 states, from New Jersey to Kentucky, where one couple rode out the storm holding hands as they sat in their recliners, their home destroyed.
3: Hang on, we're gonna die together. And we just kept saying, hang on, and don't let me go, don't let me go.
1: Meanwhile, along the Gulf Coast, Tropical Storm Bertha making landfall in St. Bernard Parish, Louisiana, bringing heavy rain and gusty winds. Coastal flooding impacting areas from Pensacola, Florida to Jackson County, Mississippi. High surf and dangerous rip currents forcing many beaches to close. Lifeguards urging people to stay out of the water after getting a firsthand look at the power of the surf during a training exercise.
4: Just being out there, diving under the waves, catching some waves, you can feel the power. So it's pretty dangerous out there right now.
5: Bertha is expected to move into inland Texas tonight before dissipating.

0: Regarding our weather for Trinidad and Tobago, fair and hazy conditions becoming partly cloudy at times with brief showers over varying areas. There's also a low to medium chance of an isolated heavy shower. Temperatures will reach as high as 32 degrees Celsius in Trinidad and 31 degrees Celsius across in Tobago. Seas are moderate with waves up to 2 meters in open waters and near calm in sheltered areas. We extend thanks to the TNT Met Office for providing this weather update. At this time, let's recap this afternoon's headlines. TTPS to intensify operations in Northeastern Division. Toddler's body found at Los Iris Beach. And in world news, search ongoing for flood victims in West Virginia. Wishing you a productive day ahead, I am Clarice Mago, closing the news at noon on radio and TV Jagrity. Sitaram.
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That's the voice of the Prince, Mohammed Faiz, bringing our time to 26 past noon. Back to back to back, great music, Samjhavan, dedicated for the listening pleasure of Savitri Daya Mirage. We went into Zalima from Reis. And we're at this juncture, hour number three of your Thursday Shandar, this beautiful Thursday, 23rd July 2026. Yours truly, the sunshine girl in your company. Up until 2 p.m., remember from 1 till 2, we've got our golden oldies hour. And let's say Sitaram. Going out to Mr. Harry Ram Ramcharan, locked on. And special blessings to his student Kayla and the rest out there at Princesstown Licensing. Bhagwan's choicest blessings. Thank you, Mr. Ramcharan, for touching base. Good afternoon as well to Shalima Sohan. She says she's always enjoying Shandar and she especially enjoys the Guru Chalisa every Thursday. Thank you, my dear, for the pleasure of your company. Best wishes to Auntie Kamla Ram, Uncle Dip, and to the A family, Arnold, Archie, Aryan, and Arya. Thank you for the immense blessings, Auntie Kamla Ram. They really mean so much to me. I appreciate them so much. And yes, I do try my best every single day. Thank you for your love and your loyalty, your listenership every day. And all of your sweet sentiments, they are very, very much appreciated. All the best to you and your awesome parivar. Sitaram to Sita Kisun Ramsarup and the folks of Flower Plus Variety. Happy Thursday and happy Thursday as well. To Geeta and David Devnarayan of Edmonton in Alberta, Auntie Savitri and Uncle Steve, Radhika, Rohan, Stephen, Emily, Little Luna, Little Lucky, and to Monica. Hope you guys are fine and staying safe from the wildfires. Blessings to Auntie Sumintra Sudas of Sudas Road in Freeport. To Radhika Ramjit, have a great day today. Uncle Mohan Ramesh, Auntie Anne, Seton Varendra, Auntie Shanti Budri out there in Digo Martin. Special blessings to Auntie Lakshmi and Uncle Ramraj Jaikaran. And also Kamla Maharaj out there in El Dorado. She says one can never go wrong when tuned into Shandar. Always premium music for premium listeners. And that requested selection, Kamla G, will definitely come up from 1 till 2. This one in praise of Bhagwan Shri Krishna is dedicated for the listening pleasure of Sharmila out there in Table. And I'm so sorry, Sharmila, to hear that your dad passed on 2 weeks and 5 days ago. I can only imagine your pain. I pray together with you and your family that his Atma is transitioning very smoothly and very peacefully into

through the arms of Bhagwan Shri Krishna. Happy as well that Shandar inspires you, enlightens you, and brings you so much joy on a daily basis. This one's in memory, my dear, of your dad, in the voice of Hari Om Sharan.

Well, coming up in just a bit, friends, Ab Luis Buñuel. Stay tuned for that. Sitaram to Rio Ramnarayan. She's locked on with her son Nival and daughter Shalini in Freeport. She says the music is wonderful. Thank you so much, Ree. Sitaram as well to Shanti Prabharam Chahal. Locked on. She says the music is lovely and she's awaiting the golden oldies. They're coming up in just a bit, Shanti. Continue to stay blessed. Sitaram to Auntie Doreen out there in Aranjuez. And she is wishing a very happy birthday to her Piara Beta, celebrating his birthday today. So all the very, very best to him. I'm sure he will hear the greeting, Auntie Doreen. And we wish him all of the blessings in the world, great health and strength, happiness, success, and prosperity. This one was requested by lovely Jasmine, affectionately called Jazz. I hope you're having a beautiful day. And may this one add to the beauty of your Thursday afternoon.

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Experience Dhamaal 4's rip-tickling comedy alongside music that resonates of pure nostalgic gold. Dance to the lively, energetic beat of the vibrant, infectious rhythm of Palori Bina Chutney Kaise Bani. Thrill to the electrifying musical ride of Guru Rantava's Keher and feel the vibes of true love with the lilting melody of the romantic Sari. Be part of the simultaneous release of Dhamaal 4, now showing and continuing exclusively at Caribbean Cinemas, South Park 10 in San Fernando, Twin City 8 in Twin City, Cine Central at Price Plaza in Chaguanas, and at Cinema City, Cineplex 3 in Davie. The incredible India Expo in Macoya is your gateway to vibrant Indian culture and unbeatable finds. 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Alrighty then, 2 minutes to go before the top of one. It's now time for Hablo Español. La palabra para hoy is el vestido. The word for today is dress. El vestido. Dress. El vestido. El vestido. El vestido. Dress. Por ejemplo, for example, ese vestido cuesta $500. That dress costs $500. Ese vestido cuesta $500. That dress costs $500. Ese vestido cuesta $500. That dress costs $500. El vestido, dress. El vestido, dress. That's our word for today on Hablo Español. Do join with us again tomorrow as we learn yet another word in the wonderful language of Spanish, El Español. Our golden oldies hour comes up next.

0: This is the Jagji Afternoon News Capsule for today, Thursday, July 23rd. Saint Sitaraman Balkam, I am Jason Kalu. The Trinidad and Tobago Police Service said it is intensifying operations in the Northeastern Division following a series of gang-related killings. Responding to concerns over renewed gang violence in the Morva Lavendel area, ASP Owe Russell assured residents that there will be a significant increase in crime-fighting operations aimed at disrupting criminal activity and restoring public safety.
1: Intensified patrols, intensified operation, as we are also in not only an SOE, but we are having our operation Resolute, you would see intensified roadblocks. You would see more focus being placed on gang members and areas where they reside. You would be seeing an increase in house searches. Of course, I know the preventative detention orders are a critical tool in helping us curb this gang violence. And you would see an intensification of that as well.
0: To international news, torrential rains caused flash floods in West Virginia that inundated homes and businesses, washed out bridges, and led to numerous water rescues. ABC News has more.
2: Crews in West Virginia are racing to reach flood-ravaged communities after a severe storm slammed the state. Up to 7 inches of rain falling in some areas, triggering widespread flooding. The governor deploying the National Guard to rescue people trapped in high water. Volunteers also stepping in, setting out by kayak to help.
3: Myself and a few others are just kind of going around making sure everyone's okay. Some people are stranded in parking lots. Some people need water.
2: New video showing the extent of the destruction. In Buckhannon, one man grabbing his son moments before his shed and ATV were swept away. This view from above showing neighborhoods inundated with water. Tennessee also hit hard. In Nashville, swift water teams rescuing multiple people from vehicles. Police in Mount Juliet carrying this woman to safety from her flooded car. The same system spawning at least 23 tornadoes across 6 states, from New Jersey to Kentucky, where one couple rode out the storm holding hands as they sat in their recliners, their home destroyed.
4: Hang on, we're gonna die together. And we just kept saying, hang on, and don't let me go, don't let me go.
2: Meanwhile, along the Gulf Coast, Tropical Storm Bertha making landfall in St. Bernard Parish, Louisiana, bringing heavy rain and gusty winds. Coastal flooding impacting areas from Pensacola, Florida to Jackson County, Mississippi. High surf and dangerous rip currents forcing many beaches to close. Lifeguards urging people to stay out of the water after getting a firsthand look at the power of the surf during a training exercise.
5: Just being out there, diving under the waves, catching some waves, you can feel the power. So it's pretty dangerous out there right now.
0: Well, this was the afternoon news capsule on Radio and TV Geography. Stay with us for more newscasts later today as we continue to keep you informed on the happenings in Trinidad and Tobago. I am Jason Kalu Sitaram.

Guru Purnima, also known as Vyas Purnima, is celebrated on the full moon day in the Hindu month of Ashad. This day is also dedicated to Vyasji Maharaj, who subdivided the portions of the Vedas into four components. The celebration of Guru Purnima is marked by spiritual activities, including the honoring of our gurus or spiritual teacher. The Guru principle is said to be 1,000 times more active on day of Guru Purnima than any other day. The word Guru is derived from two words, Gu and Ru. The Sanskrit root Gu means darkness or ignorance, and Ru denotes the removal of that darkness. Therefore, a guru is one who removes the darkness of our ignorance. Gurus are believed by many to be the most necessary part of one's life. As a result, it is customary on this day that disciples offer puja and worship, pay respect to their guru's spiritual guide. In addition to having religious importance, the festival has great importance even amongst academics. Jai Shri Ram.

0: Today was excellent.
1: I think it was an excellent session.
2: Excellent.
0: Today's session was great for me.
3: For many older adults, learning something new can feel daunting, but sometimes all it takes is the right guidance, a little patience, and the willingness to give it a try. Participants in the Telecommunications Authority of Trinidad and Tobago's 2026 ICTs for Seniors program recently shared their experiences after taking part in one of the workshops.
0: My name is Alexandra Salandi and I'm from Barataria. I enjoyed the interaction. I enjoyed learning about our avatar Joy and about trying to make an avatar.
1: I'm Carlos Stonebridge-Mohan and I live in the San Juan area. I think Tat did an excellent job in trying to reach out to the senior citizens to give them a sense of comfort into how to appreciate and to utilize this new form of communication called AI and AI technology. To get them comfortable with it and not be afraid of it. It's like a transition phase from when we had the oral narrative, how we told stories a long time, and then the print and press came into being, and information traveled through print and press. And now we have AI technology, which is even faster than all those other technologies we had before.
3: The program equips seniors with practical digital skills while encouraging them to explore technology with greater confidence. Participants also spoke about what stood out most during the session.
4: I'm Yolanda Bailey, and I'm from Mover. The most interesting thing about the session, I didn't know anything about this stat, and I'm surprised now that they have this thing that seniors could learn a little more about on the internet to do their own business, to pay your bills, your electricity and these things. I haven't known about it to say that I could do it, but now, but I'll have to practice a little more.
5: Hi, my name is Cecily Jerome. I'm from Diego Martin. I'm a retiree of the Telecommunications Authority of Trinidad and Tobago. The most interesting thing is the help that we can get from the avatar Joy and also learning how to create an avatar ourselves.
3: Avatar Joy was developed to assist seniors in the program even after the workshop's end. Another one of the highlights for many was learning about the Wellness Hub for Seniors platform, an initiative between TAT and Patient Connect.
0: It's absolutely magnificent. I really like having that app. Being able to record online and to be able to pull it up whenever is needed. Because I've been writing in a notebook. I have about 6 notebooks. Now I can have one app on one screen.
1: Well, I think such an app is really a great initiative. It allows you to track in a meaningful way. And one of the key aspects of it, I thought that Dr. Morali mentioned, was that while tracking this app, there's somebody behind the scenes who's seen what's happening there as well. So if they flagged, and I'm talking about medical doctors, so if they flag something in the app, in your response that concerns them, somebody will reach out to you. It doesn't have to get to the worst case scenario where it's almost too late.
3: As the technology continues to shape everyday life, programs like ICTs for Seniors are helping ensure that older adults can stay connected, informed, and confident in the digital age. Want more highlights from the 2026 ITCs for Seniors program? Head over to the Telecommunications Authority of Trinidad and Tobago's website, tatt.org.tt, or check out their social media pages.
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Well, we're just about 27 minutes past 1 o'clock, friends. Welcome, welcome to the fourth and final hour of today's presentation of Shandar. It's our golden oldies hour, now in full effect with your sunshine girl. Hope you've enjoyed our opening selections of our golden oldies hour. Guess what? We will be continuing with some of the most classic, nostalgic selections. Our Golden Oldies Hour is aired every Thursday afternoon at this time, 1 to 2 p.m. and every Sunday afternoon as well, 2 to 3 p.m. We relive the memories and renew the energies. Before we head into the next one, Sitaram to Auntie Golly and Uncle Bridge Lal of Papri Road in Lengua, as well as their granddaughter Haley, enjoying tremendously. Sitaram to Mr. Ashram Ramuchar, sending love and blessings to his daughter Kavita Ramuchar, his wonderful niece Reshma, wishing them an awesome day. Remembering his lovely wife who passed away 5 months ago. And we pray with you as well, Mr. Ramuchar, that your wife, your dharampatni, the late Rosemin, continues to transition very peacefully and smoothly. Good afternoon to Mr. Ashok Sidhu of Gandhi Village in Debe, wishing his wife Kamini and daughter Ashwini a lovely one. Sitaram to Reena of Karapachaima, and she's wishing her mom Ranjini Basdeva Felicity a very happy birthday in advance. She celebrates tomorrow, the 24th of July. All the best and Bhagwan's blessings to you, Mama Ranjini, from your husband Basdeva Autar, your three children, Dodi, Reena and Kamla, your daughter-in-law Shanti, sons-in-law Rajesh and Suresh, and your grandsons Vishan, Sanjay and Daniel. They just want to let you know that they love you so much. You're always in their prayers. And may you forever enjoy great health and strength, happiness, success and prosperity. Good afternoon to Sharda Ram Singh, Bhagwan Singh of Tableland. And also to Annette Mulchan, happy Thursday. Glad that you're enjoying the music, my dear. Much love to Auntie Joyce Mahabir. I've seen Julian and Princess Town enjoying the brilliant sunshine via the weather and the sunshine via Shandar. That's the way to go. Special blessings to Elsie of Williamsville, Sharon of Pinal, extending a very good day to her husband Charlie, the children Terry and Suan, son-in-law Neil, daughter-in-law Risha, the grandkids Nathan and Ariel. Also special blessings to Guruji, Pandit Rajendra Maharaj and family of Susulans, Rock Road in Pinal. Best wishes to Shanti Ramkisoon. I will definitely feature that selection for you tomorrow. I know Oma Prasad continues to enjoy. Mr. Sudath Maraj, that's coming up. Mr. Bansraj Dev out there in

North Carolina. And this one we dedicate for Mr. Krishnadath Muthur of 92 Backstreet Tunapuna. He is celebrating his 78th birthday. All the best to you, Uncle Krish. From all of your loved ones, especially your brother and sister-in-law, Vedath and Marla and the Muthur family of Port St. Lucie in Florida, we wish you continued blessings of good health, happiness and prosperity. And I know Uncle Krish is a huge fan of Shandar. He's also a huge cricket fan. At one time, he was a qualified cricket umpire. When he lived in Canada, he was referred to as the Iron Man, meaning the guy who plays the dhantal. So much love to you, Mr. Krishnadath Muthur. May everything you wish for become a reality for you on this, your Janmadin, and always. Dedicating a selection from Yakin, especially for your listening pleasure. I know it's actually one of your favorite selections. I was told that it's one of your favorites. So we're featuring this one, especially with you in mind. Happy, happy birthday.

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0: Well, we are at 16 minutes to go before the chop of 2 o'clock, friends, and I'm really, really, really excited right now. Extremely excited. And I'll tell you why. I've got a special visitor in studio. And guess what? He is no stranger to all of Trinidad and Tobago and all of Shandar listeners. His name is Mr. Yusuf Muhammad of Claxton Bay. He is one of our singing callers, and I know many folks during our live call-in segment look forward to hearing his voice so very much. And he's paid us a visit here at Radio NTB Jagriti. We are delighted to have him, but I could not let him go without him saying a special hello to all of our listeners. Mr. Muhammad Sitaram, and welcome.
1: For welcoming me here.
0: Yes, it's really a pleasure to have you and to put a face to the voice that I hear. You've got such a powerful voice. How does it feel to be at our studio for the first time?
1: Second time.
0: The second time? Okay, lovely. You were here when?
1: I feel delighted. I feel happy. I feel joyous. I feel like Bhagwan is coming to me.
0: Oh, that is so wonderful. A great pleasure to meet you for the first time. And I know you're meeting me for the first time as well. So thank you so much for your visit. And I can't let you go without asking you to sing a little bit for us. Any song of your choice, because our listeners love to hear you during our live call-in segment. So any song of your choice and anything you'd like to say briefly.
1: I would like to say it's a pleasure coming here and

0: seen Shivani for the first time, and she's very gorgeous.
1: Oh, thank you.
0: She's like a dream come true.
1: Oh, my goodness.
0: And my heart, I hope I don't catch a heart attack.
1: You're making me blush, Mr. Muhammad. But you two are such a wonderful gentleman. You are just as I pictured you. And this is what is so lovely, friends. I so enjoy meeting you from time to time and putting some faces to the voices that I hear. I know many of you follow me on social media, so you have an idea what I look like. But to those who don't, well, it's always such a divine pleasure to meet you. And Mr. Muhammad, I am a huge fan of your voice, and so many of our listeners love hearing you when you call in. Not just our listeners here in Trinidad and Tobago, but those within the Caribbean region and internationally. What do you say to them, to our listeners who love your voice so much?
0: I'll say thank you. Thanks a million thanks for recognizing a nice voice. And I'll try to keep up this voice until I expire, because this is my hobby.
1: Yes.
0: From small, I enjoy singing and beating the table and so on.
1: Uh-huh.
0: And I learned to beat a little tal on the drum.
1: Yes.
0: And I used to play a little harmonium also, but not anymore.
1: Okay.
0: Time is restricted.
1: Yes.
0: So I prefer to do the singing and glorify Bhagwan name and ask him to allow me to live 100 years so that I may be able to please myself, the Devis and Devitas,
1: yes,
0: and all the listeners on Jagriti.
1: And of course, enjoy Shandar as well, your
0: yes,
1: favorite.
0: Shandar, of course.
1: Okay, good. So any song of your choice, Mr. Yusuf Muhammad, before we wrap up for Shandar for today?
0: Okay, I'll do the song from Geet, which I like singing from my early time.
1: Mm-hmm.
0: And it goes like this.

0: वाह क्या बात है क्या आवाज है Do you know what's the meaning of that, Mr. Muhammad? क्या आवाज है It
1: Wonderful.
0: Means, yeah, it means what a voice. Shabash. Shabash means excellent. Well done. I feel so blessed to have you visit our studio, Mr. Muhammad. And thank you so much for singing for us. You just started singing and I've started receiving messages from some of your fans because you have some fans on board Shandar. Auntie Sandra Singh of Delaware says she always enjoys your singing. Give my regards. And also Auntie Savi Suknanan says, whoa, welcome, Mr. Muhammad. Excellent. And so many others always enjoy your voice. So I want to thank you so much. Bahut bahut dhanyavad. It's been a blessing to have you. Any final words before you go?
1: I will always listen to Shivani and Shivrat Jagriti.
0: Yes.
1: And this is a way of life for me now.
0: Mm-hmm.
1: And a lot of people don't even play radio.
0: Yes.
1: They even don't know about Jagriti.
0: Yes.
1: So when I meet people, I just encourage them to listen.
0: You spread the word. That's lovely.
1: Because a lot of new bhajans and a lot of old bhajans and a lot of filmy songs and old songs like the one I requested yesterday.
0: Mm-hmm.
1: From Nachi Nagin, Bajibin.
0: Yes.
1: And these songs just keep you alive. It just keep you company.
0: Yes.
1: Bhagwan
0: they bring great
1: keep
0: joy.
1: Your company also.
0: And that's what we're about, you know, the spiritual awakening. But we also entertain as well. We enlighten, we inspire. So we're just happy to bring you a whole bunch of joy every day, Mr. Muhammad. Thank you again. And Bhagwan's choicest blessings to you. May you live to 100 and beyond. That's my blessing for you. And I promise you via the airwaves of Radio Jagriti that we are going to get you recorded. I'm going to be chatting with one of my affiliates who does music, one of the top music producers in Trinidad and Tobago, and we are going to have you recorded because you've got such a phenomenal voice. I think we need to have this done. So that's going to be a gift from me to you.
1: Thank you.
0: Dhanyavad, and have a safe journey back home. That was Mr. Yusuf Muhammad, friends, chatting with him. A really great surprise for me today, and he dropped by together with his daughter and son-in-law, so we wish them all the best. You and your parivar, Mr. Muhammad. Bhagwan's blessings always, and we thank you so much for your love and loyalty to Shandar and Radio Jagriti. So that's a wrap, friends. Mira C. Pasad of Gupta Trace Mission Road, Freeport, says he sings very, very well. And Sitaram as well, to lovely Indrani Sukdeo of Orlando, Florida, the governor, the star boy, Kalyan Musudin of Red Hill and Aberdeen, all those who would have touched base during the course of today's presentation. Thank you, thank you, thank you. The invitation is yours to join with me tomorrow. We can do this all over again. 10 a.m. to 2 p.m. for your Friday Shandar. The Maverick Jason Kalu is next on Dil Dharakne Do. So continue to keep it on.

0: 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Experience Dhamaal 4's rip-tickling comedy alongside music that resonates of pure nostalgic gold. Dance to the lively, energetic beat of the vibrant, infectious rhythm of Palori Bina Chutney Kaise Bani. Thrill to the electrifying musical ride of Guru Rantava's Keher and feel the vibes of true love with the lilting melody of the romantic Sari. 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

0: This is the Drive the Afternoon News Capsule for today, Thursday, July 23rd. Saint Sitaraman Balkam, I am Jason Kalu. The Trinidad and Tobago Police Service said it is intensifying operations in the Northeastern Division following a series of gang-related killings. Responding to concerns over renewed gang violence in the Morva Lavendel area, ASP Owe Russell assured residents that there will be a significant increase in crime-fighting operations aimed at disrupting criminal activity and restoring public safety.
1: Intensified patrols, intensified operation, as we are also in not only an SOE, but we are having our operation Resolute. You would see intensified roadblocks. You would see more focus being placed on gang members and areas where they reside. You would be seeing an increase in house searches. Of course, I know the preventative detention orders are a critical tool in helping us curb this gang violence. And you would see an intensification of that as well.
0: To international news, torrential rains caused flash floods in West Virginia that inundated homes and businesses, washed out bridges, and led to numerous water rescues. ABC News has more.
2: Crews in West Virginia racing to reach flood

0: ravaged communities after a severe storm slammed the state. Up to 7 inches of rain falling in some areas, triggering widespread flooding. The governor deploying the National Guard to rescue people trapped in high water. Volunteers also stepping in, setting out by kayak to help.
1: Myself and a few others are just kind of going around making sure everyone's okay. Some people are stranded in parking lots. Some people need water.
0: New video showing the extent of the destruction. In Buckhannon, one man grabbing his son moments before his shed and ATV were swept away. This view from above showing neighborhoods inundated with water. Tennessee also hit hard. In Nashville, swift water teams rescuing multiple people from vehicles. Police in Mount Juliet carrying this woman to safety from her flooded car. The same system spawning at least 23 tornadoes across 6 states, from New Jersey to Kentucky, where one couple rode out the storm holding hands as they sat in their recliners, their home destroyed.
2: Hang on, we're going to die together. And we just kept saying, hang on, and don't let me go, don't let me go.
0: Meanwhile, along the Gulf Coast, Tropical Storm Bertha making landfall in St. Bernard Parish, Louisiana, bringing heavy rain and gusty winds. Coastal flooding impacting areas from Pensacola, Florida to Jackson County, Mississippi. High surf and dangerous rip currents forcing many beaches to close. Lifeguards urging people to stay out of the water after getting a firsthand look at the power of the surf during a training exercise.
3: Just being out there, diving under the waves, catching some waves, you can feel the power. So it's pretty dangerous out there right now.
4: Well, this was the afternoon news capsule on Radio 1 TV Geography. Stay with us for more newscasts later today as we continue to keep you informed on the happenings in Trinidad and Tobago. I am Jason Galusi-Durham.

0: Guru Purnima, also known as Vyas Purnima, is celebrated on the full moon day in the Hindu month of Ashad. This day is also dedicated to Vyas Ji Maharaj, who subdivided the portions of the Vedas into four components. The celebration of Guru Purnima is marked by spiritual activities, including the honoring of our gurus or spiritual teacher. The Guru principle is said to be 1,000 times more active on the day of Guru Purnima than any other day. The word Guru is derived from two words, Gu and Ru. The Sanskrit root Gu means darkness or ignorance, and Ru denotes the removal of that darkness. Therefore, a guru is one who removes the darkness of our ignorance. Gurus are believed by many to be the most necessary part of one's life. As a result, it is customary on this day that disciples offer puja and worship, pay respect to their guru's spiritual guide. In addition to having religious importance, the festival has great importance even amongst academics. Jai Shri Ram.
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I am Jason Clue in your company until 4 p.m. giving music to make you smile, keeping you inspired on this terrific Thursday.

Good afternoon, happy Thursday to each and every one of you. Bhagwan's choices, blessings. Have a wonderful afternoon ahead. Many thanks going out to the Suntran girl. Keep the mind attained all the way till 2 p.m. And of course, here's wishing a safe drive home. Catch you again tomorrow for Thank God It's Edition. Thank God It's Friday's edition of the program, Shandar. For all those celebrating their birthday, happy, happy birthday to you. Celebrating your anniversary. Happy anniversary to you. What's coming up in our program this afternoon? At 4 p.m, you can join Keshav Maharaj and Vishwa Patreka. At 5 p.m, join Ricky Ramlagan and Sundar Sapna. Entertaining you till midnight hour. And of course, at 7 p.m, we continue our live broadcast. Seven-night Bhagavad Purana Sapta Yajna, officiated by Pandit Navin Dobanath Maharaj. 7 p.m. live broadcast, both radio and TV Jagriti. And of course, you can catch the afternoon session right now on TV Jagriti. It has just started, and that goes until 4 p.m. on a TV Jagriti. So let's open with this wonderful budget to start my time with you. Right here on the number one. It's a wonderful looking Thursday afternoon. Have a blessed one.

0: The Trinidad and Tobago Securities and Exchange Commission is expressing growing concern over increasingly sophisticated fraudulent investment scams. The TTSEC is advising all members of the public to be vigilant as scammers are increasingly using social media platforms and digital messaging applications to promise extraordinary returns in a short time. The tactics are designed to gain the trust of potential victims, so members of the public are urged to verify all investment opportunities before committing. The TTSEC says that all citizens should exercise caution when approached online with offers that appear too good to be true. The Commission advises potential investors to conduct thorough due diligence and ensure that the individual or company involved is registered and authorized to operate within the securities market.
1: This was a production of the Information Division, Office of the Prime Minister.
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29 minutes past 3 p.m. Welcome. Sitaram, good afternoon. Going out to Auntie Doreen Frangwis, Sitaram to Auntie Sherry Ram Logan, Auntie Jane of Endeavour, Auntie Elsie and family of Williamsville, and Gate and Uncle David of Canada, Mr. Amar Samran family, and Mr. Yusuf Mohammed. Was a pleasure meeting you. Have a blessed Thursday afternoon. Your fun fact this afternoon, I'm going to make you guys hungry once again. We're going to get a fun fact for your Thursday afternoon about a specific fast food outlet, really big one, and French fries. That's right. But first, let's take you to the 90s, right, journey number one. Of course, coming up at 4 p.m., you can join Keshav Maharaj on the Vishwa Patrika.

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1: 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Experience Dhamaal 4's rip-tickling comedy alongside music that resonates of pure nostalgic gold. Dance to the lively, energetic beat of the vibrant, infectious rhythm of Palori Bina Chutney Kaise Bani. Thrill to the electrifying musical ride of Guru Rantava's Keher and feel the vibes of true love with the lilting melody of the romantic Sari. Be part of the simultaneous release of Dhamaal 4, now showing and continuing exclusively at Caribbean Cinemas, South Park 10 in San Fernando, Twin City 8 in Twin City, Cine Central at Price Plaza in Chaguanas, and at Cinema City, Cineplex 3 in Davie.

14 minutes to go to the top of 3 p.m. Let's say, Sita Raman, good afternoon. Going out to the Triple A's of New York, Uncle Ann and Ernie and Abhi. Just wishing you guys a terrific Thursday afternoon. And of course, it's time for a fun fact. Our fun fact this afternoon has to do with fast food chain McDonald's. Now, they sell an estimated 9 million pounds of French fries every day. Now, I'm not talking 9 million pounds for the year. McDonald's sells estimated 9 million pounds of French fries every day and around 3.29 billion pounds each year. So 9 million a day, 3.29 billion each year. In the US alone, the scale is just massive. Customers consume roughly 3.6 billion servings of French fries every year, which translates to over 1.6 billion pounds of potatoes, or more than 255 billion individual fries. If you try to wrap your head around how many fries that is, that's a whole lot of aloo. But yes, that's your fun fact for your Thursday afternoon. McDonald's sells an estimated 9 million pounds of French fries every day and 3.29 billion pounds each year. Let's take you down memory lane right to the number one. And of course, coming up at my next hour, you've got your traffic update at 3:30 p.m. Kids Spotlight, and join Keshav Maharaj at 4 p.m. on Vishwa Patrika.

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2: The Eldorado of Mandir, SMS Branch 51, invites all to Guru Purnima celebrations and Satyanara in Vratkata on Wednesday, 29 July 2026, starting at 5:30 p.m.
3: Pandit Dahamindra Maharaj and the Balkaran Singh family cordially invite you to join in devotion at their Bhagavat Mahapuran Saptaha Yagna in memory of the beloved father of the home, Sri Balkaran Singh, at their residence at 54 St. Croix Road, Princesstown, commencing on Sunday, 2nd August, and terminating on Sunday, 9th August. Govardhan Puja will be held on Thursday, 6th August. Devotional hours will be as follows: 9:30 to 11:30 a.m., 1 to 3 p.m., and 7 to 9 p.m. Officiating will be Pandit Navin Omadath Maharaj, to be assisted by Pandit Rohit Maharaj.
2: The Dabade Mahavishnu Mandir, SMS Branch 236, invites all to the Vishnu Puran Puja and Satyanarayan Vrat Katha on Saturday, 25th July, starting at 5:30 p.m. The Sitaram Mandir, SMS Branch 238 of Frederick Settlement, Kearney, invites all to Guru Purnima Satsang on Wednesday, 29 July 2026, starting at 6:30 p.m. Officiating will be Pandit Navin Maharaj, assisted by Pandit Satyam Maharaj and Pandit Shivam Maharaj.
3: The executive and devotees of the Munra Road Shiv Mandir of Lightpole 100, Munra Road, Kanupia, cordially extend an invitation to all to join in Guru Purnima Satsang to be held on Tuesday, 28th July 2026 from 7 p.m. Officiating will be Pandit Navin Omadath Maharaj and Pandit Rohit Maharaj.
2: The Dudhnath Mandir, SMS Branch 254 of 21 Kisun Trace, Grants Road, Rosalak, invites you to their 7 nights Sri Krishna Katha, commencing Sunday, 26 July, terminating on Saturday, 1st August 2026. Devotional hours 7 p.m. to 9 p.m. nightly. Officiating will be Pandit Ramnarayan Bastio, assisted by Pandit Shiva Bastio.
3: Mr. Dinesh Ramsuresh Maharaj and family of No. 70 Jogi Road, San Juan, invite all to a 7-night Bhagavat Puran Saptaha Yagya commencing on Sunday, 19th July and concluding on Sunday, 26th July. Krishna Janma Puja will be held on Wednesday, 22nd and Govardhan Puja will be observed on Thursday, 23rd July. Devotional hours 9 to 11 a.m., 2 to 4 p.m. and 7 to 9 p.m. Officiating will be Pandit Navin Omadath Maharaj of Lendore Village in Shigonis, with puja to be conducted by Pandit Rohit Maharaj of Pinal. All sadhus, devotees and kirtan groups are also invited.
2: The Sant Nagar Hindu Temple invites all to their 9-night Ramayana Yajna commencing on Friday, 14th August to Saturday, 22nd August 2026. Puja begins 5:30 p.m. nightly. The Rameshwaram Mandir, SMS Branch 181 of Tabalan, invites all to the 5 days of Bhagavad Puran commencing on Wednesday, 5th August to Sunday, 9th August 2026. Devotional hours are on 5th August to 8th August, 2 p.m. to 4 p.m. On 9th August, 9 a.m. to 11 a.m. Officiating will be various pundits of the Sanatan Dharma Mahasabha. The Balkaran Singh family invites all to their Bhagavat Mahapuran Sapta Yajna commencing on Sunday, 2nd August, terminating on Sunday, 9th August 2026. Devotional hours are 9:30 a.m. to 11 a.m., 1 p.m. to 3 p.m. and 6:30 p.m. to 8:30 p.m. Officiating will be Pandit Navin Omadath Maharaj, assisted by Pandit Rohit Maharaj. The Eldorado Shiv Mandir, SMS Branch 51, invites all to their Rudra Path on Monday, 3rd August, starting at 9 a.m. Officiating will be Pandit Navin Omadath Maharaj and Pandit Vinay Sharma.
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2: And 8 minutes past 3 p.m. Welcome to Mafanala with you on your Thursday afternoon. Let's head right into our traffic update. Seems to be another wonderful day on the nation roadways. Heading to Port of Spain right now from Rice and Wood to the Beetham Highway. It's around 60 an average speed. San Juan to Aranjuez towards that interchange near Grand Bazaar. It's an average speed there, around 72 kilometers per hour. Really nice. Leidong, it's around 60 kilometers per hour as well. On the eastern meridian in San Juan near the Quaise, it's an average speed around 40 kilometers per hour. Champlain to St. Joseph and Curap, an average speed around 36, 39 kilometers per hour. That maintains in St. Augustine and Tunapuna as well. Gets to around 44 from Tunapuna towards Tacarigua. Onto the Churchill Roosevelt Highway, traffic from Valsain towards the Page traffic lights. An average speed there around 37 kilometers per hour. And of course, heading southbound, once again, it seems to be really nice right now. An average speed there around 72, 75. And that's from Grand Bazaar towards the Chase Village flyover. And then right after Coover, it gets to around 83. And that's it for your traffic update. Let's open with this wonderful bhajan to open my second hour, which is coming up at 3:30 p.m. A wonderful kid spotlight. And of course, join Keshav Maharaj at 4 p.m. on the program Vishwa Patrika.

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0: Hey, my friends, Ricky Ramlagan here, inviting you to join me on the musical journey to the Midnight Hour every Tuesday to Friday from 4 to midnight. 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

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Dance to the lively, energetic beat of the vibrant, infectious rhythm of Palori Bina Chutney Kaise Bani. Thrill to the electrifying musical ride of Guru Randhava's Keher and feel the vibes of true love with the lilting melody of the romantic Sari. Be part of the simultaneous release of Dhamal 4, now showing and continuing exclusively at Caribbean Cinemas, South Park 10 in San Fernando, Twin City 8 in Twin City, Cine Central at Price Plaza in Chaguanas, and at Cinema City, Cineplex 3 in Davie.

Well, 12 minutes to go to the top of a 4 p.m. for major newscast to be followed by Keshav Maharaj and Vishwar Patrika. At 5 p.m., join Ricky Ramlagan on Sundar Sapna entertaining you till the midnight hour. And at 7 p.m., our live broadcast continues. The 7-night Bhagavad Purana Sapta Yajna officiating will be Pandit Navin Umarat Maharaj. This is why I say my goodbyes until tomorrow. Wish each and every one of you a wonderful, safe, blessed Thursday afternoon. Keep it locked right here. My name is Jason Kalu, asking you to be a God-loving person and not a God-fearing one. Love and sincerity, that's always the key. 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

0: This is the Drive TV Afternoon News Capsule for today, Thursday, July 23rd, St. Zidram. Welcome, I am Jason Kalum. More than 1 million in disaster relief warehouse management equipment was donated by the U.S. Embassy to the Tobago Emergency Management Agency. It is part of the continued partnership between the U.S. Embassy and TEMA to enhance disaster management capacity and improve the efficiency of emergency response operations across Tobago. U.S. Charge of Affairs Mr. Philip Kern said the donation includes a range of equipment and systems aimed at ensuring the warehouse is fully equipped to support emergency response operations.
1: Includes the delivery and installation of equipment, IT systems, software and security systems, warehouse materials handling systems, furnishings, and other essential support items, all designed to enhance this warehouse's operational readiness. Our commitment to Trinidad and Tobago is not just about managing crises together, it's about building local capacity, self-reliance, and resilience to allow this nation to lead its own disaster response today and in the future.
0: To international news, U.S. Central Command said in a statement late on Wednesday that it completed its 12 consecutive night strikes on Iran. ABC News has more.
2: American firepower hit Iran for a 12th straight night. In Iran, striking back at U.S. military targets in Kuwait. The U.S. Central Command said the strikes are meant to stop Tehran from threatening commercial shipping in the Strait of Hormuz. Iran's Revolutionary Guard claimed a tanker that tried to slip through caught fire on a mined route and warned any ship that defies Tehran will, quote, meet the same fate. Now, President Trump's stark new threat. Every time Iran shoots at a ship

0: in the Strait, the U.S. will bomb and destroy one bridge or power plant, including in the capital, Tehran. Iran's foreign minister firing back. Our defense doctrine is clear, eye for an eye, and vowing a powerful and decisive response. Experts say deliberately targeting civilian infrastructure is a potential war crime under international law.
1: They're getting hit so hard, and they want to make a deal. But I say they're not ready to make a deal.
0: And a second vital trade route disrupted. Iran-backed Houthis claiming strikes on two Saudi oil tankers in the Red Sea. Crude oil peaking at more than $95 a barrel Wednesday, up almost 5% from the day before. Regular gas is now averaging $4.06 a gallon.
2: We've delivered once again.
0: Meanwhile, on Capitol Hill, the House narrowly adopted a $95 billion budget blueprint, $73 billion of it for the war. As the Pentagon warns, it's running out of money.
2: Many of you doubted our success. Many of you like to say that major legislating can't happen in an election year. We just proved you wrong.
0: The measure now heads to the Senate, where a vote could wait till fall. And a solemn homecoming at Dover. President Trump attending the dignified transfer of four American soldiers killed in this war.
3: It's one of the hardest things to do as a president, but has to be done.
0: The president telling reporters all of the fallen shared his view of the conflict.
3: All of them said very strongly, you cannot let Iran have a nuclear weapon.
4: Well, this is for the afternoon news capsule on Radio 1 TV Dragoji. Stay with us on more newscast this evening as we continue to keep you informed on the happenings in Trinidad and Tobago. I am Jason Kalu Sitaram.

0: Guru Purnima, also known as Vyas Purnima, is celebrated on the full moon day in the Hindu month of Ashad. This day is also dedicated to Vyas Ji Maharaj, who subdivided the portions of the Vedas into four components. The celebration of Guru Purnima is marked by spiritual activities, including the honoring of our gurus or spiritual teacher. The Guru principle is said to be 1,000 times more active on the day of Guru Purnima than any other day. The word Guru is derived from two words, Gu and Ru. The Sanskrit root Gu means darkness or ignorance, and Ru denotes the removal of that darkness. Therefore, a guru is one who removes the darkness of our ignorance. Gurus are believed by many to be the most necessary part of one's life. As a result, it is customary on this day that disciples offer puja and worship, pay respect to their guru's spiritual guide. In addition to having religious importance, the festival has great importance even amongst academics. Jai Shri Ram.
1: हर बिना पाले सरवर भरिया नीर नजर नहीं आया गुरु आया है वो जी
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0: 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Many thanks for the support you have given to Fishheart Patrika. The many wonders that we have as citizens, events that attract international attention. For us here at home, we make our trek to the many sites as we imbibe the components that makes up this mystical island of Trinidad. We visit the Diggity Mud Volcano in Debe, South Trinidad.
1: The Diggity Mud Volcano is located just off the main Clark-Rouchard Road that connects Pinal to Barrackpore in South Trinidad. The Diggity Mud Volcano has the single largest cone that is known in all of Trinidad. It measures over 20 feet above the ground and is 63 feet above sea level. Its height allows it to be visible from the road. The amount of mud being ejected from the volcano is directly related to the amount of rainfall, since in the dry season, little or no activity is present. Its clay is said to be over 11 million years old, and like other mud volcanoes, has therapeutic properties. A visit to Diggity Mud Volcano will be both relaxing and educational. There are sheds and other facilities around the mound for those who want to sit a while to observe the gas and mud bubbles as they show up. If you're looking to get off the beaten track, then Diggity Mud Volcano is a sure bet.

0: Taking the shortcuts sometimes do not work out. Sometimes it is best to stick to the main roads. But I am sure I can trust your driver's instincts. Many of us have a designated vehicle for schools. Please be guided by the rules that each school has been issued. Sometimes it gets tough. School. Rules are just that. Rules. It's Radio Geography 102.7 FM. It's Vishwa Patrika with me, Keshav Maharaj. Welcome once again on this educational journey. The region continues to produce amazing individuals, a son of St. Lucia, Sir William Arthur Lewis.
1: On the 23rd of January, 1915, an economic savior was born. St. Lucia produced a son who proved to be way beyond his years. This person was no other than William Arthur Lewis, son of George and Ida Lewis. George and Ida Lewis migrated from the island of Antigua and settled in St. Lucia. They had five children, one of whom was Arthur. Sir Arthur Lewis's father died when he was at a tender age. This left Ida Lewis with the challenging task of taking care of her children alone. Of course, this did not prevent her from giving her children the best. She effectively raised her kids alone and at the same time managed a boutique of her own. Sir Arthur Lewis received his primary schooling at the Castries Anglican Primary School. At the age of 10, he won a scholarship to the St. Mary's College. All his teachers were impressed by the superior intelligence he displayed. One teacher, Mrs. Melvin Collymore, said, "He was the most disciplined and intelligent pupil I ever had in my class." Sir Arthur Lewis displayed a certain capacity unrivaled by his contemporaries. He passed the Cambridge Junior Exam at the age of 12 and the Cambridge School Certificate with honors. He completed school at the age of 14. Sir Arthur's academic career didn't end there. In 1933, he obtained a scholarship and went off to do a Bachelor of Commerce degree at the London School of Economics and Political Science. He graduated in 1937 at the age of 22. William Arthur Lewis graduated from the London School of Economics with the highest mark ever in the history of the university. In 1940, he was awarded the Doctor of Philosophy degree in Industrial Economics from the London School of Economics. This is the feat which crowned his economic pursuits. From this point, he began to reveal his real abilities. Sir Arthur Lewis's love for economics developed rather late. At first, he wanted to be an engineer, but was never accepted into that program. He started teaching at the London School of Economics as an assistant lecturer. Sir Arthur Lewis, however, had a yearning to return to the West Indies, and in 1947, he came back to the Caribbean. This time, he went to Grenada, where he met his wife. He married a young Grenadian called Gladys Jacobs, who proved to be a major support for him throughout his years. They produced two lovely daughters in the person of Elizabeth and Barbara Lewis. Arthur Lewis went back and forth to England. When he returned to England, he became professor of economics at the Manchester University at the age of 33. As time ensued, his name reverberated internationally. He returned to the Caribbean to take up the position of director of the Colonial Development Corporation. In the meantime, Lewis continued to receive his honors. He was selected for the award of honorary degree of Doctor of Human Letters by Columbian University. Also in 1955, he was made a member of the United Nations Commission for Asia and the Far East. All these positions gave Sir Arthur Lewis the opportunity to contribute to the economic development of not only the Caribbean region, but also the world. Sir Arthur Lewis served in various parts of the world. He served as principal of the University College of the West Indies in 1959, and in 1963, director of the Central Bank in Jamaica, and professor of economics and political affairs at Princeton University. He returned to the Caribbean in 1970 and then became president of the Caribbean Development Bank in 1971. Sir Arthur Lewis spent 3 years at the bank and then returned to Princeton University in 1974. The career of Sir Arthur Lewis seemed to be one of constant evolution and development. It is clear that his skills were very much in demand, and he kept on being called upon to perform various functions around the world. Sir Arthur Lewis, in his latter years, returned to the Caribbean and spent his time with his family in Barbados. He passed away on the 15th of June 1991 and was buried on the 23rd of June at the grounds of the Sir Arthur Lewis Community College in St. Lucia. His name and his works still continue to live on.

We have the music, you have the time. 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I know there's nothing like a cool soft drink to quench our thirst, but here's a very interesting fact about some soft drinks. One can of soft drink contains 10 teaspoons of sugar. 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So one can exceed your entire daily allowance. So instead, have some sparkling water, coconut water, or infuse your water with mint and lemons. It'll satisfy your thirst without the sugar high.

0: We have the music, you have the time. We take you to your destination in a safe manner.
1: Hey Speechies, it's Sarah, and I want to tell you all about how you can use AI, generative AI like in ChatGPT, to make your life easier as an SLP. There's two ways that you can use ChatGPT, and then I'm going to end with one thing you should definitely not use ChatGPT for. So the first way is to have it generate materials for speech. And so how you can do that is ask the ChatGPT, or there's also Bard by Google. There's multiple different ones that you can find out there. And you can say, hey, please generate a list of R words in sentences, and then it'll spit it out for you. I would definitely go through it with a little bit of a fine-tooth comb to make sure that the words are the ones that you want and could really help. For example, if you're working with a student that's just getting at the word level, you probably don't want words like root, where you usually lip round on the ooh sound. And that's the thing that ChatGPT can't do for you. Like, it doesn't have that clinical expertise with respect to facilitating contexts of speech sounds. But you could have it generate a list of passages that you'd like the child to read, or grade level reading for reading comprehension goals or listening comprehension goals, or asking WH questions after a story. You can have that story generated by ChatGPT or the like. Generative AI is wonderful in that it can really make some of those tasks a little bit easier for you. The second way that you can use generative AI like ChatGPT would be for administrative tasks. So if there's a form letter that you would like to send to parents, or you don't know how to write it, or if you're in like a private practice or clinical setting, getting a letter of medical necessity written, those can be kind of annoying. And if you don't have a model, which you may have a model from your workplace, but if you don't, you could start by having ChatGPT make one for you, and you can then tweak it. I always find just with tasks like that, well, it's easier for me to have an example or some kind of framework outline to go from instead of having just a blank page. So definitely use ChatGPT for some of those administrative tasks that are very rote and easily done by a machine. On the flip side, and it kind of connects, is that if you're doing personalized tasks for the student or client, you want to make sure that those are individualized, and you wouldn't use ChatGPT for tasks like writing reports. So that's where your clinical judgment comes into play, and it is personalized for that student and or client. You're not going to ask ChatGPT to write you a report about somebody that obviously you need to do that as a speech language pathologist. So I would definitely move away from anything that's individualized. But those rote, boring, admin type tasks are great for ChatGPT. And like I said at the beginning, you can also have it generate materials for you, especially for those older clients that maybe don't need as many visuals. Just have the machine just come up with lists, passages, etc., that can really help make your life just that much easier.

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Some would have to continue on their journey. Others have already reached their destination. But the walk of life goes on. Maybe today is the day you need to be kind and gentle with yourself. Give yourself a little attention. Here's where we have come to the end of Vishwapatrika. Many thanks to you who make it all happen. And always remember that you will never walk alone. I am Keshav Maharaj, Sitaram.

0: The Office of Disaster Preparedness and Management, ODPM, continues to utilize an all-of-society approach to disaster risk reduction in Trinidad and Tobago, especially in the era of climate change. The ODPM understands that collaboration is critical in reaching vulnerable persons in all communities. Disaster management is everyone's business, and so the ODPM would like to remind everyone of some simple preparedness tips.
1: Know your emergency numbers.
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0: This is the DraftKey Afternoon News Capsule for today, Thursday, July 23rd, St. Zedaram. Welcome, I am Jason Kaloum. More than 1 million in disaster relief warehouse management equipment was donated by the U.S. Embassy to the Tobago Emergency Management Agency. It is part of the continued partnership between the U.S. Embassy and TEMA to enhance disaster management capacity and improve the efficiency of emergency response operations across Tobago. U.S. Charge of Affairs Mr. Philip Kern said the donation includes a range of equipment and systems aimed at ensuring the warehouse is fully equipped to support emergency response operations.
1: Includes the delivery and installation of equipment, IT systems, software and security systems, warehouse materials handling systems, furnishings, and other essential support items, all designed to enhance this warehouse's operational readiness. Our commitment to Trinidad and Tobago is not just about managing crises together, it's about building local capacity, self-reliance, and resilience to allow this nation to lead its own disaster response today and in the future.
0: To international news, U.S. Central Command said in a statement late on Wednesday that it completed its 12 consecutive night strikes on Iran. ABC News has more.
2: American firepower hit Iran for a 12th straight night. In Iran, striking back at U.S. military targets in Kuwait. The U.S. Central Command said the strikes are meant to stop Tehran from threatening commercial shipping in the Strait of Hormuz. Iran's Revolutionary Guard claimed a tanker that tried to slip through caught fire on a mined route and warned any ship that defies Tehran will, quote, meet the same fate. Now, President Trump's stark new threat. Every time Iran shoots at a ship in the strait, the U.S. will bomb and destroy one bridge or power plant, including in the capital, Tehran. Iran's foreign minister firing back. Our defense doctrine is clear, eye for an eye, and vowing a powerful and decisive response. Experts say deliberately targeting civilian infrastructure is a potential war crime under international law.
3: They're getting hit so hard, and they want to make a deal. But I say they're not ready to make a deal.
2: And a second vital trade route disrupted. Iran-backed Houthis claiming strikes on two Saudi oil tankers in the Red Sea. Crude oil peaking at more than $95 a barrel Wednesday, up almost 5% from the day before. Regular gas is now averaging $4.06 a gallon.
4: And we've delivered once again.
2: Meanwhile, on Capitol Hill, the House narrowly adopted a $95 billion budget blueprint, $73 billion of it for the war. As the Pentagon warns, it's running out of money.
4: Many of you doubted our success. Many of you like to say that major legislating can't happen in an election year. We just proved you wrong.
2: The measure now heads to the Senate, where a vote could wait till fall. And a solemn homecoming at Dover. President Trump attending the dignified transfer of four American soldiers killed in this war.
5: It's one of the hardest things to do as a president, but has to be done.
2: The president telling reporters all of the fallen shared his view of the conflict.
5: All of them said very strongly, you cannot let Iran have a nuclear weapon.
0: Well, this was the afternoon news capsule on Radio 1 TV Dragoti. Stay with us on more newscast this evening as we continue to keep you informed on the happenings in Trinidad and Tobago. I am Jason Kaloum.

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1: Beyond the technology training, the camp encourages young people to strengthen important life skills while working alongside others in a supportive learning environment.
2: The Innovate 360 Youth Camp, it really exposes young persons to practical skills in a variety of fields. And this is what parents want for their children, to be all-rounded, to build life skills. The camp is aimed at building life skills, teaching discipline, and exposing them to teamwork, communication, and it helps them to gain confidence in themselves. We encourage them to work in groups because it promotes creativity and problem solving and working in groups. These camps help build life skills, teach discipline, exposes them to teamwork, communication, and it helps them to build confidence in themselves. And that's a big plus for parents. Parents want this for their kids. We also promote working in groups, because that helps them, you know, working with different personalities, and it promotes creativity, problem solving, and how to innovate as they work on different projects. So they get a sneak peek into real world learning and working with different persons. So, you know, that socialization is important as well.
1: The program's impact is also reflected in the experience of families whose children have already participated.
2: This is the third consecutive year of the camp, and parents have always expressed their gratitude and their satisfaction. They feel like the camp was engaging and valuable and enriching and confidence building. They think it's a great confidence building experience for their children. So parents see MICIT's youth camps as more than just a holiday program. And it really is. It's a meaningful opportunity for youths ages 18 to 21 to learn practical hands-on skills, build confidence, develop discipline, and gain exposure to career paths that they may not otherwise experience at school. Our camps keep young people engaged in a safe, structured, and productive environment, and it helps them to discover their talents and become more independent and to start seriously thinking about their future.
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0: 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We've got 15 minutes after the 5 o'clock hour. Ricky Ramlagan in your company here with you until midnight on this beautiful Thursday afternoon, the 23rd of July. I do hope that your Thursday has been a good one to you, a blessed one, a safe one, right? As I sit around to all our listeners home here in Trinidad and Tobago, regionally, internationally, joining us on 102.7 FM, joining us via any of our internet platforms. Hey, thank you so very much for allowing us into your homes, your workplaces, your vehicles, wherever you are. So let me tell you how programming goes from now until midnight. So I'm taking you musically now to the 6 o'clock hour. We'll synchronize with TV Jagriti. We've got your Sunday for you, and then major news to take us to 7 o'clock. The nights, we bring you the fifth of seven nights, Bhagavat Puran Saptah Yajna, taking place at 70 Jogi Road, San Juan, live broadcast with Panajay Pananavin Omadas Maharaj. And following that, we'll continue the musical journey to midnights. Hey, anyone celebrating a birthday today, happy, happy birthday to you. If you're celebrating your anniversary, congratulations, Bhagavan's choice of blessings.

speaking of our birthdays, let me say happy, happy birthday to Ralph. Ralph Ramdhan is celebrating his birthday today. Ibag fans, choice of blessings. We head to our message board saying si Ram to Sharon and Tolly in our company, Neil, Nathan, Ariel, Risha, Swan and Terry, Sherry-Ann, Sangeeta, Ryan, Ibag fans, choice of blessings. See you guys, the Ramlogans out there in Arima. We've got a beautiful evening, this one says, to Bisram, Exora, Annie, Anjani and Arjun. Coming from our Cinderella and our company, the Munesers. Advanced choices, choice of blessings, see you guys. Let's say a quick hello and hi to Munesh, Mom, Masha, Susie, all those at Rajiv Jewelers, Val Park Shopping Plaza. Savi and the entire Prem Singh family, Prem Singh's in Chaguanas and Kurep. Kavita, Sangeeta, Devi, Moms, Vaughan, Hema, the entire crew. The Singhs, Rishma and Dhruv, the Sarajnats and the Umati and Ravi. And the Sita Lakinda, the Lakindas and Sam Lals in Montrose, Chaguanas, Ranuka, Shawan, Baby Nathan, Ravi, the entire Brooklyn crew, the Long Island crew as well. The Singhs in Kanapia, Uncle Kishore, Auntie Parvati, Anand and Nu and Shashti, Patsy and the Ramrups in Kanapia, the Anand, Pooja and Vasu. A quick hello and hi. To the Suknanans out there in Endeavor, Chaguanas, Rian Suresh, the Varshantinder, the Ragus and Mahadeus out

Dan la kuasa da Muhammad af Brisal. 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Andi and Anna, happy Thursday to you guys.

Okay, let me play this one for the tradies out there in Ajax, Toronto, Mahanji, Dr. Baliram, J.D. Merle, R.J., Dr. Avish, Uncle Gangadhar Singh in Brampton, and Mr. Rajendra Gobind and family in Mississauga. Saying Sitram, Tanti Malti, Uncle Ralphie, Shivi, Sunil, Sita, Sean, Melissa, Samira, and Vani. Bhagwan's choice of blessings to you guys. We've got Oma Prasad out there in San Fernando in our company. To the Rampasads in New York, Anand, Annie, and Abhi, your triple A's. Auntie Kamala, Uncle Dib, the Rams of Arena Road Report, and the four A's, see you guys as well.

Jagati, 107 FM. Let's say see tram toll drivers on the roadways. Safe journey to your destination. Those of you just at home relaxing, Bhagwan's choices, choice of blessings. This is see tram to Bhai Shastri, Sirat Singh, Uncle Inner, Maharaj, Tara, Vidya, Shara, the entire home circle. Geeta and David, the Devon Orions, Arthur in Edmonton, Alberta, see tram to you guys. Auntie Bella, Auntie Danu, Auntie Taj, Ram Kisun, out in the UK.

Is that one from Bombay? We've got 22 minutes before the 6 o'clock hour. Got some messages for you, but first, hey, let me do this one for Shalima Sohan in our company. Enjoy. Kumar Sanu, Nirjapa.

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0: 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We've got 14 minutes before 6. Hey, let's see, Tram. And many, many thanks to our sponsors who will be bringing us once again live broadcast from the residence of Mr. Dinesh Ramsuri's Maharaj and family, 70 Jogi Road in San Juan, as we continue with our live broadcast of that 7 Nights Bhagavad Puran Saptah Yachna with Panaji Panit Navinomadath Maharaj. Tonight, we'll be bringing you the 5th of 7 Nights. That's Jenny Party Rentals of Kunapier, Das AV Services, Cardwell Security and Enterprises Limited, Elegant Events Deco of Chaguanas, and Rohini Ramdhani of Felicity Chaguanas. Many, many thanks to you guys. Big fans, choices, blessings. Continuing to broadcast to you live from the corner of Pasha Main Road Extension, Cheshire Roosevelt Highway in Tunapuna. Beautiful Thursday afternoon, the 23rd of July. And we're going to the movie Bagban.

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Let's see the ram tanti dolly uncle Cox and Renaud staying to Ray and the Radica uncle Rup little co road kumoto Sergeant Van Boden Devi Uncle Dan and the Savin McCoy at the Solan and Draw of Page and the Gita and the Gangade of Page as well. The Pilates, Sati and Lynette, Bhagwan's choices blessings, hey guys. The Bas Day was Auntie Savi, Uncle Muni, Sunita, Narendra, Anita, Videsh, Shivesh, Arif and Aaron.

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And this one takes us to the 6 o'clock hour when we'll synchronize with TV Jagati for a Sunday major news to 7, and then we get ready to bring you on live broadcast. The 5th of 7 nights Bhagavat Puran Saptah Yajna from 70 Jogi Road in San Juan with Panajipan and Avinomadas Maharaj.

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4: 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For Dharma, Pandit Munilal, Jai Sitaram.
5: Worship is offered to the Lord at the junction or sandhi of night and morning, forenoon and afternoon, and at the junction of evening and night. The time of sandhya is also identified with changes that occur in nature. At morning time, the breeding of trees and plants changes. During the night, they use up oxygen and expel carbon dioxide. They now reverse the process. At noon, the sun is seen to move across from the eastern side of the earth to the western side. And at evening time, the breeding of trees and plants again changes. They once more begin to use up oxygen and expel carbon dioxide. These changes in the breathing of plants and trees is part of a process known as photosynthesis.
6: Dear devotees, it is now evening time, time for sandhya, a time of joining of day and night, of joining of Atman with Paramatma, as we prepare to light our diyas in our puja rooms and places of worship. Let us all join in prayer. Hari Om Asato Ma Sadgamaya Tamaso ma jyotirgamaya mrityorma mritam gamaya shubham karotu kalyanam arogyam sukhasampadam mam buddhi prakashaya deepa jyotir namostute shubham karotu kalyanam arogyam sukhasampadam Atma Tattva Prabodhaya Deepa Jyotir Namostute Lakshmi Karotu Kalyanam Arogyam Sukhasampadam Mama Shatru Vinashaya Deepa Jyotir Namostute

gentle lull that comes when the sun is nearly set and night readies to settle is called sandhya. This is the hour of sending a prayer to God while contemplating on one's good and bad actions and asking for forgiveness and blessings. Originally, Indian scriptures describe this special prayer at dusk as sandhya. In recent years, the act of prayer at daybreak or afternoon has begun to be described as sandhya as well. The Gayatri Mantra, the most potent and powerful of all the Hindu mantras, is recited at all times of sandhya. In this way, devotees can recite the Gayatri in the morning prayer, Savitri at midday, and Saraswati in the evening. Chanting or listening to evening mantras is believed to lead to peace, well-being, and fulfillment of all wishes. Sandhya Devyai Namaha.

Light that brings auspiciousness, prosperity, good health, abundance of wealth, and the destruction of the intellect's enemy. I salute the Lord, the sustainer of the creation, in the form of this light. I salute this light, the Lord. May He destroy afflictions resulting from my omissions and commissions. This prayer is chanted before light.

0: Get ready, Macquarie. 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

0: Sitaram to our listeners and viewers. This is your major news on radio and TV Jagriti. Presenting this evening, I am Clarice Mango. In the headlines, Health Authority dismisses claims of schedule changes. Jogi family sends pre-action protocol letter to THA. TTPS to intensify operations in Northeastern Division. And in world news, thousands evacuated as wildfires spread in France. Thank you for joining us. Top story this evening. The North Central Regional Health Authority has strongly condemned statements made by the president of the Trinidad and Tobago National Nurses Association dismissing claims regarding shift arrangements for nursing staff as false and misleading. In a statement, the NCRHA denied allegations that nurses were assigned to work four-hour shifts or suffered financial disadvantages. The authority clarified that it operates under a two-shift system consisting of 8-hour and 12-hour shifts and has not introduced any 4-hour shift structure. According to the authority, the controversy stems from a flexible arrangement introduced by the general manager of nursing to accommodate a small group of staff members facing health, personnel or transportation difficulties. The NCRHA further stated that no formal complaints were received from the nurses involved in the accommodation. The authority stated that its actions complied with all relevant laws, regulations, and employment obligations. In another story, the Tobago House of Assembly has been served a pre-action protocol letter by the parents of 7-year-old Angelica Jogi, who was killed by a jet ski at Pigeon Point Beach. Angelica's parents have initiated legal action against the Tobago House of Assembly, Pigeon Point Heritage Park, and the alleged jet ski operator. On July 15th, Freedom Law Chambers, representing Arnold Jogi, his wife Salisha Narayan Jogi, and their daughter Angelica Jogi, sent the letter alleging that Angelica's death was caused by negligence and a breach of duty. The letter claims that the THA was aware of the risks posed by jet ski operators near the popular beach and should have taken precautionary measures to protect bathers. The attorneys gave the parties 28 days to respond and indicate whether liability for the incident would be accepted. If liability is denied, the Jogis intend to take the matter to the High Court seeking damages. In other news, the Trinidad and Tobago Police Service is set to intensify its crime-fighting operations in the Northeastern Division following a series of gang-related killings. This announcement was made by ASP O.E. Russell during a TTPS media briefing. Mr. Russell assured residents that police officers will be putting in the extra effort to ensure their safety and security.
1: Intensified patrols, intensified operation. As we are also in not only an SOE, but we are having our operation Resolute, you would see intensified roadblocks. You would see more focus being placed on gang members and areas where they reside. You would be seeing an increase in house searches. Of course, I know the preventative detention orders are a critical tool in helping us curb this gang violence. And you would see an intensification of that as well.
0: Mr. Russell also provided further details of a recent police-involved shooting that took place in Curep during an operation that aimed to target suspects linked to a home invasion.
1: Observed one of the suspects in the building who at the time was armed with a firearm. The officer pointed the firearm at them and fired several shots in their direction, which resulted in the police apprehending immediate fear

0: and responding in accordance to the use of force policy 92 of 2011. Following which, the suspect was struck several times and he succumbed to his injuries.
1: While crime stats continue to decline in southern Trinidad, with police reporting fewer serious offenses and homicides. Speaking during a TTPS media briefing, Superintendent Richard Booty of the Southern Division said stats show an improvement in the crime detection rate.
2: 2025, there were 831 reports of serious crimes in the division, with 414 solved, representing a 50% detection rate. For 2026, there has been 775 reports with 417 solved, representing a 54% detection rate. This denotes an overall increase of 3% when compared to the same period last year. In addition, there were 56 less reported crimes, showing a 7% decrease.
1: According to Mr. Booty, there has also been a decline in homicides, with stats showing a decrease of 16% when compared to the same period in 2025.
2: 31 reported homicides in the division for 2025 for the period under review, when compared to 26 reports for 2026, showing an overall decrease of 16%. A further analysis revealed the root causes of these homicides are: 3 were domestic related, 4 arose out of altercations, in 8 of these homicides, the motive was robbery, 4 were drug related, 6 were out of revenge and disputes, and 1 with an unknown cause.
1: Acting Superintendent Listra Bridgelal shared details on home invasions, saying that officers have made an improvement.
3: We have had 36 reports of this crime in the Southern Division. 12 were solved, representing a 32% detection rate. Within recent times, there was also a major breakthrough in the Gasparilla District, where 11 persons were arrested and subsequently placed on preventive detention orders. As a result, there has been a decrease in this incident of crime in our particular area.
1: In more news, the United States Embassy has donated U.S. $265,000 worth of disaster response warehouse equipment to the Tobago Emergency Management Agency. The donation was made on Tuesday at the Tima Disaster Relief Warehouse in Signal Hill, which was constructed in 2016 with support from the U.S. Southern Command Humanitarian Assistance Program. Among the donated items were a forklift, a CCTV security camera, a radio frequency identification inventory system, a pallet jack, pushback shelving units, industrial workbenches, and printers. TEMA Director Alan Stewart expressed gratitude for the support from the U.S. Embassy. Also making the evening news, the body of a Venezuelan toddler washed ashore at Los Cerros Beach in Arian this morning. Hunter Search and Rescue Team Captain Valens Rambarat confirmed that his team located the child's body on a rocky section of the shoreline. Mr. Rambarat said the team went to Los Cerros after receiving information that an overloaded pirogue carrying Venezuelan nationals had left Trinidad for Venezuela on Wednesday. He explained that the vessel may have developed engine problems shortly after departing Trinidad, adding that the majority of passengers have made it back safely.
4: Sad news here this morning in Loturo, Irene. Hunter Search and Rescue Team, we would have just located the body of what appears to be a toddler on a rocky shoreline here in Loturo. This come after a confirmed report that a pirogue got into difficulty near the shoreline in Loturo yesterday evening, and we're not sure, but it's something like 29 to 30 persons were on board. The vast majority survived, and who remained missing really was 2 adults, we were told, and a child. So it seems that we found the child this morning. This child is lying on its belly, probably is a toddler, and we can determine

5 other crew members following days adrift in the Atlantic Ocean. According to the ministry, Murray initially appeared stable after the rescue, but later developed shallow breathing. Although he reportedly showed no signs of pain or discomfort, his condition deteriorated while he was aboard the merchant vessel MV Marvelkite, which had rescued the stranded fishermen. The vessel was on its way to St. Lucia to meet with a Trinidad and Tobago Coast Guard vessel when the captain became unresponsive. The crew alerted authorities that Murray appeared lifeless only hours after his rescue. As a result, the MV Marvelkite was diverted to St. Vincent, where Murray's body was taken ashore for an official declaration of death. The ministry said it deliberately delayed announcing Captain Murray's death until his immediate relatives had been informed. The remaining 5 rescued fishermen underwent medical examinations before arrangements were made for their return to Trinidad and Tobago. In another story, the Trinidad and Tobago Seabridge Truckers Limited is calling for greater collaboration among all stakeholders responsible for the inter-island cargo service. The appeal came as the organization officially launched its operations and outlined its vision for improving Seabridge operations. During its launch, President Nicholas Manswell said the organization was established to give truckers a unified voice and strengthen communication between transport operators and key stakeholders. Manswell stressed that the association was not seeking confrontation but partnership, saying truckers should have a seat at the table when decisions affecting the Seabridge are made. Now in today's crime segment, police are investigating a daylight armed robbery in which a man was held at gunpoint and robbed while walking along a pathway in Macoya on Wednesday afternoon. According to investigators, the incident occurred at around 1:30 p.m. as the victim was walking north along a pathway between Rose Avenue and Orchid Street. Police said the victim was approached by a man armed with a black firearm who announced a robbery and demanded valuables. Fearing for his safety, the victim handed over $98 in cash, and the suspect fled the scene on foot in a southerly direction along the same pathway. He was described as being approximately 5 feet 6 inches tall and slimly built, with braided hair. He was reportedly wearing a white short sleeve jersey, a black bucket hat, and dark blue three-quarter pants. Investigations are ongoing. In more news, a 66-year-old Diego Martin man has been found not guilty of molesting a 5-year-old girl he was hired to transport to and from school. Jeffrey Hodgkinson was acquitted at the end of his trial before Justice Lisa Ransomer Hines and a 9-member jury on Tuesday. Hodgkinson had been accused of sexually penetrating the child in January 2020. During the 3-day trial, state prosecutors called 4 witnesses, the alleged victim, now 11 years old, her mother, her grandmother, and the police officer who investigated the report. The grandmother testified that the child told her she had been touched inappropriately by Hodgkinson, and the family reported the matter to police. Hodgkinson had been hired by the child's mother to transport the girl and her brother to and from school almost 3 years before the alleged incident. He was charged with the offense, which carries a maximum penalty of life imprisonment upon conviction, in July 2021. Hodgkinson was granted $175,000 bail pending trial. He elected not to testify in his defense, but through his attorney, Christina Carter, denied the allegations and claimed they were fabricated. Carter highlighted several inconsistencies between the child's trial testimony and her initial statement to police. She also questioned why no medical evidence was obtained or presented to support the allegation that the child had been sexually assaulted. After hearing the evidence, the jury deliberated for just over 2 hours before returning a unanimous non-guilty verdict. In other crime news, in a major suppression exercise, officers of the Trinidad and Tobago Police Service destroyed approximately 5,000 fully grown cannabis trees valued at $5 million in Moruga on Tuesday. During the exercise, officers uncovered 2 cannabis fields spanning roughly 1.5 acres. The fields contain thousands of mature plants ready for harvest, representing a significant blow to the illegal trade in the region. In addition to destroying the plants, police also dismantled water containers and cultivation equipment used to maintain the plantations. Authorities emphasize that the operation forms part of ongoing efforts to suppress illegal drug cultivation and distribution across Trinidad and Tobago. The TDPS has pledged continued vigilance in rural areas where cannabis fields are often hidden in dense forested terrain. The destruction of the Moruga field

Bills underscores the scale of illicit cultivation and the challenges faced by law enforcement in tackling organized drug activity. Police officials noted that such exercises are critical to reducing the availability of illegal substances and disrupting networks that profit from them. In other news, two men were left bound and helpless after four masked intruders armed with a gun and knives stormed their Princestown home and escaped with thousands of dollars worth of valuables. Police said the incident occurred at around 12:30 p.m. on Wednesday, July 22nd, while the two residents, ages 51 and 21, were inside their Lengua home. The men reportedly entered through an open window and confronted the residents in separate rooms. One victim was allegedly struck and restrained with electrical cords, while the second was dragged to the floor and also tied up. The suspects then ransacked the house, stealing items including mobile phones, televisions, a PlayStation console, gold jewelry, electronics, tools, clothing, alcohol, and an air rifle. The stolen property was estimated to be worth over $40,000. Police said the four men fled through a southern door of the residence and escaped on foot. The victims were later able to free themselves and reported the matter at the Princestown Police Station. Officers from the Criminal Investigations Department visited the scene, while crime scene officers photographed and processed the area. In more news, a 52-year-old Derby man has been arrested after police recovered cash allegedly stolen during a break-in at a local business. The incident occurred at My Pie Place at Gandhi Village, Derby, after the owner secured the business at around 2 p.m. on July 22nd by locking the doors and windows before leaving. Police said the owner was later informed that the shop had been broken into and returned at around 1:30 a.m. on July 23rd, where she discovered the premises had been unlawfully entered. A check of the business revealed that $374 in cash, representing the previous day's sales, was missing from the cash register. Investigators found that entry was gained by forcing open a metal window on the western side of the building, with the suspects reportedly leaving through the same opening. Following a report to the command center, officers from the DB Highway Patrol, San Fernando Police Station, and Criminal Investigations Department responded and conducted inquiries. Police subsequently arrested Rodney Bridgelal, 52, of DB, and recovered the missing $374 in cash. Crime scene investigators processed the location, and statements were obtained from the business owner. Investigations are continuing. That's all for local news this evening. Up next, we have Iron Business, international news, and the weather. Stay with us.

0: Sitaram, welcome to Jack Design Business Segment. Sharing the details, I am Jason Kalu. Contour Airlines will launch non-stop service between Piako International Airport and Douglas Charles Airport in Dominica on October 5, 2026. In a release, the airline said the route will operate twice weekly, creating a new air link between the Eastern Caribbean and one of the region's key commercial gateways. The airline said the new service is expected to strengthen regional connectivity by providing travelers with a more direct and convenient link between Dominica and Trinidad and Tobago. To international business news, Tesla missed analyst profit forecast for the second quarter. Reuters has more.
1: Tesla missed analysts' profit forecast for the second quarter and, for the first time in more than 2 years, reported negative free cash flow. That's as the Elon Musk-led EV maker accelerated spending on infrastructure for its AI and robotics ambitions. The automaker reported revenue of $28.2 billion, well above analysts' estimates. But adjusted profit in the quarter was 33 cents per share, lower than analysts' expectation of 51 cents per share. Tesla's capital expenditures more than doubled, pushing free cash flow to negative $1.1 billion. The profit miss and cash burn came despite record vehicle deliveries in the quarter. Tesla shares were down about 4% in extended trading. The profitability squeeze on Tesla's core car business would make it harder to fund Musk's spending plans. On a call with the analysts, Musk addressed the higher capital spending, saying he was confident the investments would, quote, yield incredible returns. Tesla is counting on its advanced driver assistance software to spur future car sales and revenue growth.
0: Well, this was the iBusiness segment. I am Jason Kalu Sitaram.

0: In international news, thousands of residents have been evacuated in a seaside holiday area of France as wildfires make their way through the area. France 24 has more on this report.
1: Seaside pine forests scorched and burnt to the ground. This is an area that's often pegged the Hamptons of France. And wildfires are fast approaching Cap Ferret in the southwest Gironde department. While no deaths have been reported or homes burned, the Gironde fire continues to advance unchecked.
2: The part of the forest that was untouched has begun to be engulfed by the fire at great speed. It has rapidly and dramatically intensified.
1: Some 700 firefighters are trying to contain it despite shifting winds and despite being in mourning for two firefighters who lost their lives in another blaze near Bordeaux. Meanwhile, as a precaution, large evacuations are underway.
3: Overnight, we evacuated 10,000 people from various campgrounds and hotels. And right now, still as a precautionary measure and to protect the public, we're evacuating 8,800 people with the help of the National Gendarmerie and local officials.
1: For residents of the southwestern area of France, the wildfires are a fearful reminder of the blazes of the summer of 2022.
2: When you see this, it's a little unsettling. We're scared. We're going to gather our things. It's a disaster.
4: We went through the same thing 3-4 years ago. We're better prepared than we were before, even though we have never actually been caught.
5: The bags are packed.
1: The blaze broke out Wednesday and has been made all the harder to contain due to dry conditions, brought on by back-to-back heat waves and intensified by climate change.
0: In other international news, search and rescue operations are ongoing after torrential rainfall caused flash flooding in West Virginia. ABC News tells us more.
6: This morning, crews in West Virginia are racing to reach flood-ravaged communities after a severe storm slammed the state. Up to 7 inches of rain falling in some areas, triggering widespread flooding. The governor deploying the National Guard to rescue people trapped in high water. Volunteers also stepping in, setting out by kayak to help.
7: Myself and a few others are just kind of going around making sure everyone's okay. Some people are stranded in parking lots. Some people need water.
6: New video showing the extent of the destruction. In Buckhannon, one man grabbing his son moments before his shed and ATV were swept away. This view from above showing neighborhoods inundated with water. Tennessee also hit hard. In Nashville, swift water teams rescuing multiple people from vehicles. Police in Mount Juliet carrying this woman to safety from her flooded car. The same system spawning at least 23 tornadoes across 6 states, from New Jersey to Kentucky, where one couple rode out the storm holding hands as they sat in their recliners, their home destroyed.
8: Hang on, we're going to die together. And we just kept saying, hang on, hang on, and don't let me go, don't let me go.
6: Meanwhile, along the Gulf Coast, Tropical Storm Bertha making landfall in St. Bernard Parish, Louisiana, bringing heavy rain and gusty winds. Coastal flooding impacting areas from Pensacola, Florida to Jackson County, Mississippi. High surf and dangerous rip currents forcing many beaches to close. Lifeguards urging people to stay out of the water after getting a first-hand look at the power of the surf during a training exercise.
9: Just being out there, diving under the waves, catching some waves, you can feel the power. So it's pretty dangerous out there right now.
10: Bertha is expected to move into inland Texas tonight before dissipating.

0: Regarding our weather for tonight and tomorrow, tonight's conditions will be mostly fair and hazy, despite a few brief showers. Tomorrow, July 24th, you can expect generally sunny and hazy conditions with a few partly cloudy spells and showers. There's also a low chance of isolated thunderstorm activity. Temperatures will reach as high as 32 degrees Celsius in Trinidad and 31 degrees Celsius across in Tobago. Your weather report was brought to you courtesy the TNT Met Office. 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Health Authority dismisses claims of schedule changes. Jogi family sends pre-action protocol letter to THE. TTPS to intensify operations in Northeastern Division. And in world news, thousands evacuated as wildfires spread in France. That brings us to the end of Jagriti's major news. Be sure to keep in touch with our news team. 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On behalf of the team, I am Clarice Mango, wishing you a good evening. Sitaram.
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Number of this family is very huge, so a number of cousins of the family, of course, that are here this evening to join in puja. We want to take the opportunity to welcome each and every one of you this evening to once again these pundits who have been keeping the puja going, Pandit Rohit, Pandit Rajiv. Pandit Ishwar is here this evening. No, Pandit Naresh. Pandit Naresh, these three. My brother Ganesh Dutt. Pandit Anand, who has been with here. Pandit Jaikishan Shukla, who is here with us this evening. Pandit Vishnu, my godson. This evening I have the good fortune of having my elder brother and a good friend of mine. We carry the same namesake. In fact, I think yesterday was his birthday, and we carry the same namesake. He is one that I turn to for counsel, and him and his dharampatni Pandit Navin Maharaj from St. Helena and his Dulahin, they are here. Pandit Anand Vyasji and his dharampatni, who are also here this evening to join with us. Indeed, Pandit Devendra Sharma ji and Dharampatni likewise here this afternoon. Did I miss anybody? No, that's it. Shrotagan, noble Brahmins that come from far and near, members of the family, devotees of God, all of you, so many of you that journey time and time again, and you come night after night, session after session. This evening, quite a number of persons turned out for the evening session. Even in the mornings, we have quite a few persons that are here joining in Bhagavad Katha. We want to take the opportunity to welcome all of you this evening. I see all the faces. As you walk past, a number of faces that I see, I want to take the opportunity to welcome all of you members of group on stage. Those who listen to us and view us on TV Jagruti every evening. In fact, all of the sessions are carried live on TV Jagruti, and the Karen is not here this evening. Is she here? Yes. Andy, Karen, and Richie is here this evening. In the past few nights, it has been Josh. Josh and Rishi, they take turns in being here, in taking these broadcasts live on TV Jagruti and to the listening public of Radio Jagruti 102.7 FM. Thousands of viewers and listeners, so many messages that come in, letting us know that they are following on, and they can't be here physically, but they listen online, they listen home. Some of them look at the television, some of them in this evening hour, they listen to the radio. Many, many persons, to all of them as well, we want to say a special welcome. This evening, my dear friends, being no different, we gather for a few moments to reflect and to ponder upon the Divine Lord Bhagwan Sri Krishna, the Divine Lord. To get the opportunity to perform Bhagavat in your home, or to even attend like you are doing. Attending is in itself a great blessing. You get the opportunity, of course, to reap the rewards of it. In the Bhagavat last night, Bhagwan described that three type of bhaktas: those who cause the katha to be recited. In this case, this family, Dinesh and his family. Those who listen to the katha, that is all of you, all of us who listen to the katha, and of course the one who recites it, that's myself, and any other pundit that recites mantras. This becomes the three categories of devotees that get the blessing. This evening we mark the important and wondrous katha of Govardhan. Naresh is here as well, so him and they will do some beautiful songs for you as we do the Govardhan Puja. But before we get to that, Hati Jyoti Binti Karu, Bhagwan Ki Pratna Karta. We offer salutations to the people of Bhagwan Sri Krishna. Janam Janam Ke Rog Papa Nashta Ho Jate Jate. The Lord destroys
due to moils, difficulties, ailments of many birds. Atasi pushpa, who bears the color of the Atasi flower. Tribhanga lalita ghanashyam pitavasasam, who stands in the trigger position. Mudali dhali manohara, holding in his hand the basura that enchants the entire world. Pitavasasam, who has tied around his waist a yellow silken cloth. Sri Vatsa Padam, Kaustubhadam, who has the sacred Sri Vatskal upon his chest. Vanamala Ki Vibhushitam, a wreath of wild flowers that were adorning his shoulder. The divine Lord, the resplendence of the Kaustubh gem that dazzles the entire world. Un Padatpa, Padamatma, Charanavinda, Madhupan, Madhusudan, Ghanishyam Sri Krishna, Hamara Naman Karta. Unto such an enchanting Lord, who nullifies all ill effects, and who grants prosperity into the heart of the devotee, who enhances bhakti, I offer my humble salutations.

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Meera was very great bhakt of Bhagwan Sri Krishna. In fact, she gave up her entire life for the sake of worship to Bhagwan, even at the cost of damaging her relationship with her husband, Rana. Rana me vishabhiya, manu amritapiya. He was so envious of her relationship with Sri Krishna. And the state of surrender that she had, Sharanagati. She had a state of surrender to Bhagwan because of strong connection of devotion. In so much that when her husband issued the challenge to her, if you love him so much, and if you think that he is the one that can save you, this is a cup of poison. I want to see you drink this and let him come and save you from death. So the Bhajan, well, she wrote, the lines tell us, Rana me vishabhiya manu amritapiya. She took the cup, she closed her eyes, she thought of him, Sri Krishna, and she quaffed and she drank to her heart's delight. Much to Rana's amazement, Rana, her husband, that wish, that poison was transformed to nectar while it went and it made its way down her throat. This is love for Sri Krishna. In the old Satyanarayana Katha, there is a little tale of a devotee that went to pick flowers one day. Jo phool ke liye andhi aa rahe hain, raakho ko laaj rahi hai. Now when he went to pick the flowers, everybody had already cleaned out the tree, so he didn't have anything to get. There was only leaves, and one tree had thorns. Pika. But the love for God is, the love for Krishna is there. So he took the thorn and he went and he stood in front of Bhagwan and he put his hands together. He asked the Lord, he said, Jo phool ke liye, that Lord, I went to get flowers for you. But so, my luck is so bad, my fate is so ill, that instead of getting flowers, Lord, I stand in front of you with thorns. But if by some chance you can accept what this devotee offers as an act of great love unto me, O Lord, sanctify this poor and fallen soul. 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

0: 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And with tears falling from his eyes, when he offered, the thorns changed to pool. The flowers, the pickers changed to pool flowers. This is devotion. This is love for Krishna. This is what is garnered by Bhagavat. This is what the Bhagavat represents. That's why so many of you come. It has a pull to the heart of a devotee. Devotee, when they hear it, if you hear it subconsciously, you're working and you hear it, or even if you know, you have it on and you're doing other things, but it captivates, it pulls the mind. This is the power of Bhagwan. This is the power of Krishna. So this evening, of course, little bhajan that I think we all know. And this is what our souls thirst for. Our souls want to go back to God. That's why you get the feeling you get when you come here. When you sit and you do puja, or when you listen and you begin to sing, you almost forget yourself, you forget everything. Because that is the power of, that's our soul. That's the language of the soul. Our lips will give one language, but the language of the soul is Krishna Bhakti. So this evening, of course, to have a little bit of that bhakti resonate within us, no better way to do it. Meera also writes, of course, Hai Hatwa Jo Mukh Baat Hai, that mouth, of course, how the Doha Fai Silagi Lagan Disco, Victoria. Sing. Eyes that do not see Krishna.
1: Head.
0: Can be of the greatest stature, but if it doesn't bow to the feet of the Lord, purpose of the mouth is not to bekar, not to just talk aimlessly. Gartabad, anything, things of the world. Purpose of the mouth, Hadinamaka. It is to chant the name of the Lord. The hand's beauty is not in the jewelry that adorns it. It is the when it can be used to serve the feet of Vaihatwood Bhagavanka, when it can be used to serve God.

the soul, Jeev, this soul that is inside of you, all of us. Madkar bhi avan naam hi us jeev ka chak mein. And this world, it spins in the cycle that is called this world.

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The purpose of this life is to offer, is to serve God. And you know this song.

0: Vallabhan. 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Subah Sham Bol Bande. Something wrong there. The accent will put on the next one.
1: Jo to mitana chai jeevan ki trishna.
0: Trishna, jeevan ki trishna. Trishna means thirst. His soul thirsting.
1: Jo to mitana chai jeevan ki trishna. Subah sham bol band.
0: Everybody.
1: Krishna.
0: That is a little better. But at least still ain't give no competition. The police is here, if you get roboting, they will tell us we had to go wrong, but we ain't reached that stage yet.
1: Jo tu mitana chahi jeevan ki trishna.
0: All you want me to sing without you, Mike?
1: Jo tu mitana chahi jeevan ki trishna. Subah sham bol band.
0: Everybody. That's the man. Anybody is Krishna here? Yes, Krishna, Krishna, Krishna. All of us together. If you can't sing, clap.